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4:30. Gotta get a bolt bus down to the city. I-95 is the road to the party. NYC's where you'll find me. Crammed in the back near the bathroom stall. Traffic jam at the Lincoln Tunnel. No prob, cause I'm almost there. The night is young, so I

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0: it's so cool to be able to ask you 73 questions at a horse stable.
1: How cool is this?
0: It's, whoa, we have horses.
1: Good morning.
0: This is legit. How often are you riding these days?
1: Not as much as I used to.
0: And you did this competitively.
1: I did for 10 years.
0: How many competitions did you ride?
1: Probably hundreds at this point.
0: When did you really fall in love with the sport?
1: I fell in love with the sport when I realized that horses can be my best friend.
0: Can we go see the horses?
1: Yes, please.
0: Let's go.
1: Okay.
0: Where were you born?
1: I was born in Washington, D.C.
0: And how often did you go back home to L.A.?
1: I go back as much as I can, but it ends up being every month or so.
0: What would you say is the biggest difference between the coasts?
1: Probably the change of pace or the weather.
0: Okay. What's the most Californian thing about you?
1: Hi, baby. Probably how much I love nature and animals.
0: Nice. What's something that immediately jumps to mind when you think of your childhood?
1: Probably my horse, Lego.
0: A horse named Lego?
1: He actually looks just like this one.
0: What is your current obsession?
1: My current obsession is chocolate. I never really was a big chocolate fan, but recently obsession came up.
0: What's something everyone needs to read right now?
1: Everyone needs to read Believe Me by Yolanda Hadid.
0: What goes through your mind as you're being photographed?
1: Be fierce, be fierce, be fierce, but don't be too fierce, because apparently it really freaks people out.
0: What are you often told when people work with you?
1: I get told that people don't think I'm as nice as I am, and I guess the resting bitch face kind of throws them off.
0: Who do you consider to be a mentor?
1: My mom is my mentor.
0: What qualities of hers do you most admire?
1: Her work ethic and how strong she is.
0: Your Instagram handle is a butterfly. Why is that?
1: I think butterflies really represent me. Growing up in my family, my mother always kind of put that around us. So I guess at this point, I'm just the butterfly of our family.
0: Is it true that you enrolled as a photography student before you started modeling?
1: It's true. I never left the house without my camera. And then I went to school for photography and film at Parsons.
0: So why photography?
1: Why photography? Mm-hmm. I just love making art. I love lighting. I love holding a camera. I love the, you know, being able to take a picture and set a time and place and capture emotion.
0: Is there an image? Oh, someone wants attention. Is there an image or artist that sparked your passion?
1: You know, Steven Meisel growing up, I think all of his pictures from the 90s. And I mean, up until now, he's such an iconic photographer. And he actually made me love photography and modeling.
0: And if you can sit down with any of the masters, who would it be for?
1: Ooh, Annie Leibovitz.
0: What is the bravest thing that you've ever done?
1: The bravest thing I ever did was probably skydiving.
0: And we have a little friend at your 5 o'clock.
1: Hello, Olivia.
0: I think this is the first time we've ever had a cameo featuring a little goat.
1: This is Olivia.
0: Hi, Olivia. You're so sweet.
1: She's a beautiful rescue goat, and we're very happy she's alive.
0: Is there anything more adorable than this scene that I'm looking at right now?
1: Absolutely not.
0: Do you believe in horoscopes or astrology?
1: I believe in horoscopes a little bit more than I should.
0: And what's your sign?
1: I'm a Libra.
0: What qualities of that sign pertain to you?
1: I think probably that I want everybody to be happy all the time, and also that I can never make a decision for myself.
0: And who makes you laugh the hardest?
1: My boyfriend.
0: Who's the most beautiful person you know?
1: My boyfriend.
0: What makes you feel the most beautiful?
1: What makes me feel the most beautiful? Probably when I feel healthy and confident in myself.
0: What's the best makeup trend right now?
1: Contouring. Peter Phillips actually taught me how to contour only a few years ago, so thank you, Peter.
0: What would you say to yourself 10 years from now?
1: 10 years from now, excuse me, Olivia. Where do you think you're going? You're going to be on Vogue, baby. I think 10 years from now, I would tell myself I'm very proud of you.
0: And what would you say to yourself 5 years ago?
1: 5 years ago, keep going.
0: Nice. So holiday season is approaching. What do you and the family have planned?
1: Goodbye, Olivia. For the holidays, I'm doing absolutely nothing.
0: What are the Hadid holiday traditions?
1: We just like to all be together no matter where we are. It doesn't really matter. We all have such busy schedules these days that I think that it's just nice that we can finally take time for ourselves. Hello, beautiful.
0: All right, Bella, show us how to feed this horse. Oh, pretty hungry.
1: I know you're next.
0: Oh, he's hungry too.
1: You're next.
0: If you and your family did a secret Santa, who would you hope you would receive a gift from?
1: Absolutely Gigi.
0: Who's a celebrity that you've met that's made you the most starstruck?
1: Oh my gosh, Michelle Obama. I love her so much. I think I was shaking more than anything in the world.
0: What TV show should I have watched by now?
1: I hope you watched Seinfeld. Did you?
0: Yeah.
1: Okay,
0: yes.
1: Good.
0: What's your favorite guilty pleasure late night snack?
1: Pizza Hut, Domino's, anything sweet. Honestly, anything I can get my hands on at this point.
0: What's a favorite show that you've walked in?
1: Favorite show I've walked in? Probably Closing Fendi at the Chubby Fountain. It was one I can never forget.
0: Before what show have you been the most nervous?
1: Ooh, probably my first Chanel show. It was a big dream of mine, so being able to walk that show was huge.
0: On average, how many seconds are you allowed between Victoria's Secret changes mid-show?
1: Ooh, I think we have like 2 minutes, but we're pretty quick, so 30 seconds is all we need.
0: Okay, we have baby horses here.
1: Oh my gosh, this is Rockstar.
0: Hi, Rockstar.
1: Oh, hi, beautiful.
0: Bella, what do you consider to be your biggest career success?
1: My biggest success is probably my health and my mental state right now.
0: What's something that will always be in fashion no matter how much time passes?
1: I think kindness will always be in fashion. You can have it, please take it.
0: So Bella, what are my chances I can...
1: Do you want to feed him one?
0: Yes, thought you'd never ask. All right, this is me attempting to feed a baby.
1: Oh.
0: This is me getting rejected by a baby horse. This is not working.
1: He only wants my kids.
0: Is it true that you hate getting your nails done?
1: I absolutely hate it.
0: Why do you hate getting your nails done?
1: Oh, actually, why? Because it's a task for me. I would rather be doing things like this.
0: What's the most important thing to you?
1: My family and my friends are the most important things to me. Hi, baby.
0: What's an emoji that sums you up right now?
1: An emoji? Probably any of the very mischievous ones.
0: Okay, feeding time over, and oh, outside of its stable, we have this beautiful black horse.
1: This is Coco. And this is Chris.
2: Hey, Bella, how are you?
1: Hi, Chris.
2: He's all ready to go.
1: Thank you so much. Yeah. Thank you.
0: What is something that you wear without fail every single day?
1: Every single day, probably my lip glow.
0: And looking into your crystal ball, tell me what the next big trend will be.
1: The next big trend? I don't know. You should ask Vogue.
0: If there was a lip shade named after you, what would you call it?
1: Something that has to do with butterflies, I'm sure.
0: If you could go back in time and star in any film, what film would that be?
1: Probably Cruel Intentions.
0: Okay, Bella, I'm not that horse. And nailed it. You make that look easy.
1: Goodness, he wants to go home for dinner.
0: What's the hardest thing about the modeling industry?
1: The hardest thing about the modeling industry is probably gaining respect from my peers.
0: And what advice would you give someone entering modeling?
1: I think there's a lot of pretty girls out there, so if you can be kind and work hard, there's no reason to do it.
0: What's your favorite dish your mom cooks?
1: My favorite dish my mom cooks is probably spaghetti bolognese, but it's the only thing she cooks.
0: Okay, what's the most played track on your phone?
1: Most played track on my phone is anything Etta Bond.
0: Okay. If you had to give away every pair of shoes but three pairs, which pairs would you keep?
1: Probably my Doc Martens, my Air Force Ones, and my riding boots.
0: Okay, travel questions. Window or aisle seat?
1: Window.
0: What's a cure for jet lag?
1: Water.
0: In the past month, roughly, how many planes have you been on?
1: I counted today, 17.
0: What? What's the most interesting city you've been to in the past 2 weeks?
1: Singapore.
0: What's the longest you've gone without sleeping because of work?
1: Probably 2 days, but I'm a really, really good napper.
0: Okay, Bella, best habit?
1: I guess being kind.
0: Worst habit?
1: I guess being kind.
0: If you could switch lives for a day with anyone, who would it be?
1: I'm really happy in my life right now.
0: What movie can you watch over and over again without ever getting tired?
1: Mamma Mia.
0: And what's the most thoughtful gift you've ever received?
1: Probably this bracelet. I keep it with me all the time.
0: Very nice. Whoa.
1: Hello, are you coughing?
0: What's the best gift you've ever given?
1: I guess my love.
0: And what's your earliest memory?
1: My earliest memory is going to the barn with my family and watching my little brother collect crystals on the floor and riding with my sister.
0: Bella, let's wrap this interview up by you deciding what music you want as we show you riding off into the sunset.
1: I would love some emotional holiday music.
0: You got it.
1: Yeah?
0: Cue the music.
1: Let's do it. Let's see if you want. Thank you.

0: Gina Rodriguez.
1: Hey.
0: You better be ready to answer 73 questions in one go.
1: Sure.
0: Okay. What have you been up to today?
1: Oh, today was the premiere of Ferdinand.
0: Okay. And how did you start your day?
1: Looking in the mirror and say today's going to be a great day. I can and I will.
0: How are you going to finish your day?
1: Hopefully with kisses from my boyfriend and my furry dog.
0: How do you manage your busy schedule?
1: I don't. Help me.
0: I don't know if I can help you with that, but how many coffees do you drink every day?
1: Like two.
0: How do you take your coffee?
1: With way too much cream. Hurts my tummy.
0: What is the best thing in the world right now?
1: Hope.
0: Where'd you grow up?
1: Chi-town.
0: Now, if I went to Chicago, what is the one thing that I need to do?
1: Go to the top of the Sears Tower.
0: Oh. Where's home mostly these days?
1: Here, in L.A. And this is definitely a home away from home.
0: Oh, well, I see that you're still able to get in the holiday spirit.
1: Oh, I have a present for you.
0: You are so kind.
1: Hey, Google, turn on the tree lights and play some holiday music.
2: 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Sure, turning on your Christmas tree lights.
1: Ew.
0: Oh, wow. Oh, my gosh, it's so nice. Oh, thank you.
1: Don't open it now.
0: Okay, fine. I'll wait.
1: Okay.
0: All right, how are you going to be ringing in the new year?
1: At my sister's house.
0: Okay, and what are your New Year's resolutions?
1: No New Year's resolutions.
0: Okay. How do you stay motivated?
1: You only have one life. You got to live it to the fullest.
0: And in this life, how would you like to be remembered by the people who love you the most?
1: The way I made people feel.
0: What does family mean to you?
1: Everything. My family's my backbone.
0: And how would they describe you?
1: Like I was a Looney Tune.
0: What causes are important to you?
1: Bringing good education to inner city communities.
0: What do you want more people to be discussing today?
1: Empathy. Teach your children empathy.
0: What's the best movie you've seen recently?
1: Ferdinand. Duh.
0: And what's the one movie that makes you cry every single time you watch it?
1: What Dreams May Come.
0: And how did you go about preparing to portray Frida Kahlo?
1: You lose your mind.
0: How does one prepare to voice Carmen Sandiego?
1: You become a thief.
0: Seriously?
1: Careful, check for your wallet.
0: Gina, where in the world is that woman?
1: I'm not telling you. One second.
0: Oh, favorite food to make?
1: I sadly don't cook, but I can order a mean takeout.
0: Favorite food to eat?
1: Zucchini bread.
0: Your go-to room service order?
1: Cheeseburgers and sweet potato fries. Hold on. Ooh, thank you so much.
0: All right, and what do you got here?
1: Ooh, when'd you like to know? Come on.
0: Okay, favorite book?
1: Random Family.
0: All right, favorite artist?
1: Salvador Dali.
0: Do you ever get nervous?
1: All the time, right now, especially.
0: How do you describe your style?
1: Evolving.
0: What's the most treasured thing that you own?
1: My mother gave me a necklace from Givenchy years ago, and I've kept it.
0: Huh. If you could raid one woman's closet, whose would it be?
1: Beyonce.
0: What's your favorite beauty product?
1: Mascara.
0: How often are you boxing these days?
1: Not enough.
0: Your father's a boxing referee legend. When did he let you watch your first fight?
1: I would definitely say three.
0: Oh, can you show me how to throw a left hook?
1: Sure.
0: Right hook.
1: I did. What?
0: Not bad.
1: I am sorry.
0: What's the most overworn item in your closet?
1: My leopard print stretchy pants.
0: Okay, heels or flats?
1: Heels.
0: Spots or stripes?
1: Spots.
0: What's something you can't do, but you really, really want to learn?
1: Juggle. I want to juggle knives.
0: All right. What one person would you love to see at a dinner party?
1: Jesucristo. Jesus.
0: What's the best compliment you've ever received?
1: That I am super tall for 5'3".
0: What's the most memorable career moment?
1: Winning the Golden Globe.
0: Scariest thing you've ever done?
1: Jumped out of a plane.
0: Is it true that you're a killer salsa dancer?
1: 100%.
0: When did you start learning, Gina?
1: I started dancing professionally when I was 7.
0: If you could salsa bailar with anyone in the world, who would it be?
1: It would be Jennifer Lopez.
0: Where's the most exotic place you've ever been?
1: Thailand.
0: Place you're dying to go to?
1: Bali.
0: One place on earth that you love traveling to the most?
1: Puerto Rico.
0: Favorite song to sing in the shower?
1: Anything Cher.
0: Favorite musical as a kid?
1: Rent.
0: Favorite 90s sitcom theme song?
1: Fresh Prince of Bel-Air. And what?
0: That's fun. Right, Gina. No copyrighted music on this program. Now, I heard you're an incredible rapper.
1: Did you?
0: I did hear that. What would your stage name be if you did it professionally?
1: Cuts.
0: What's a rap that you know inside out back to front?
1: Salt and pepper shoot.
0: Growing up, who was the celebrity that you really, really admired the most?
1: Betty White.
0: And right now, who is the celebrity that you really, really admire the most?
1: Rita Moreno.
0: At what age were you confident that you wanted to become an actor more than anything in the world?
1: When I saw America Ferrera and Real Women Have Curves.
0: If you could offer any advice to your 16-year-old self, what would it be?
1: You're gonna be all right, girl.
0: When were you at a complete loss of words because you were so starstruck with someone?
3: When I met Brad Pitt.
0: All right. Best part about your job?
1: Best part about my job is I feel like I could be anything. Between action and cut, I feel like I could fly.
0: Looking 10 years into the future, where would you like to be?
1: Flying still, high.
0: Do you ever hope to direct anything?
1: Yes, I will be directing my first episode of Jane very, very soon, and hopefully a feature very, very soon thereafter.
0: Not bad. And what can fans expect from Annihilation? And give me some good nothing generic.
1: You're gonna see things you've never seen before in your life.
0: Okay, I'll take it. What's the hardest thing you've done on camera?
1: Hang on to a hula hoop and they pulled me up 30 feet into the air with no net.
0: That is terrifying. And I hear you're working closely with the recovery effort following Hurricane Maria. What is your hope for the people of Puerto Rico?
1: That they get the support and resources they deserve as American citizens and they feel like they're getting the support and the resources.
0: Can you finish this sentence for me?
1: Sure.
0: Hollywood of the future looks like?
1: The America I see every day. Multiple ethnicities, colored shapes, sizes, everything and everyone. Tolerance.
0: All right, Gina, I've got a couple questions left.
1: Only two?
0: No, a few more than that.
1: Come on, let's get you out of here. It's time to go.
0: Boxing questions again. Best lesson that you've learned from the ring.
1: Mind over matter.
0: Who are two dream opponents you'd love to see in the ring?
1: Triple G versus Mayweather.
0: Who would you least want to fight?
1: Cyborg.
0: Can you tell me a fact that recently blew your mind?
1: In 2016, only 5.8% of speaking roles were said by a Latino in film and television. There are 55 million plus. That's crazy.
0: That is crazy. You know, last question I have. Promise I'll be out of here. Gonna put on my dancing shoes. Can you show me a little salsa move?
1: Oh, me turn first. Now, you second. Now. Don't forget your present.
0: In good form. Oh, thank you so much, Nina. This was great.
1: Drive safely.

0: Hey. Okay, so I may not be ringing your doorbell right now, but here I am doing the first ever remote 73 questions via video call.
1: With me!
0: With you. It's a miracle of technology. I've also never interviewed a world-renowned relationship therapist before, and given the situation of things, I thought this could be appropriate.
1: You're gonna get a private session, is that what it is?
0: Yeah. Yep, a totally private session for me, plus everyone else watching. So, the first thing I'd like to ask is, am I finding you safe and well right now?
1: Yes, very much so. Thanks a lot.
0: That's great. And what's the biggest ray of hope for you at the moment?
1: That I'll be able to touch my children again. I'm kind of touch hungry.
0: Are you still seeing your patients at all?
1: More than ever. Yes, I am working very hard and seeing a lot of patients at this moment.
0: Would you say there's a central or recurring theme that's coming from pretty much all of your clients right now?
1: I think that, you know, one theme is that people either feel that they are on top of each other 24/7, way too much together, craving space, and others who are longing for connection because there is too much space between them and their loved ones, or they don't have one close to them at this moment. So that's probably the main tension I get.
0: Now, you became well known for your TED Talks on long-term relationships and intimacy. And I checked recently, they have like 30 million views, which is so crazy. But how has your life changed the most since being in the public eye?
1: Well, I get to talk to you and go from my office to Vogue. That's a change, you know?
0: Well, this is definitely a big deal for me, that's for sure. But what would you say is the biggest personal challenge that you find yourself going through?
1: At this moment, I would say the challenge for me is how do I go back and forth between my fears and my hopefulness?
0: What's the most frequent question that pretty much every single person is asking you right now?
1: How to find a way to maintain the space between two people so that desire can continue to thrive.
0: And are you making any particularly important observations about relationships in this moment?
1: I think that people are finding that, here's the thing, every couple is going to either see the cracks in their relationship, or every family, or they are going to see the light that shines through the cracks.
0: Okay, now, there's going to be plenty more advice questions later. Don't you worry, it's coming. But tell me, Esther, what's the first thing that you did this morning?
1: I had my cup of coffee.
0: And what is one daily ritual that you recommend for everyone to try?
1: I think at this moment, we wake up, we put our feet on the floor, we keep them grounded, we open our chest, and we breathe deep, and we expand, and we experience the spaciousness and the life inside of us.
0: And what were you doing the very second that I called?
1: I was working.
0: You're always working. I would imagine you're always working. Is that right?
1: Not always, but a lot at this moment, yes. It helps me.
0: And is that where you get your work done, right there?
1: In the kitchen, at this table, same spot, 2 months.
0: Show me that kitchen. Let's see that kitchen.
1: Of my kitchen?
0: Give me a little tour. Yeah.
1: Voila. Here we go.
0: That's nice. That's nice. And what's a typical meal that you're preparing in that kitchen?
1: Way too many vegetables with olive oil and garlic. I can't take it anymore.
0: And who is a historical person that you would resurrect to enjoy a meal in that kitchen?
1: Oh, the perfect person for these days is Albert Camus, who wrote The Plague.
0: Oh, that's a good answer. And Esther, what's your favorite museum?
1: Insel Hombroich in Germany.
0: What is your favorite film?
1: There is no such a thing. I have many movies that I adore.
0: You're such a connoisseur, you don't have a favorite film. Look at that. And who is your favorite musical artist?
1: Oh, I think I grew up really with Johann Sebastian Bach.
0: Ah, good choice. Now, Esther, how would you describe you?
1: Intense.
0: I read somewhere that you're referred to as the patron saint of relationships, which is quite the name. Would you say that you're a believer of this title?
1: I mean, dear, we should never take oneself so seriously. No.
0: Okay, well, thanks for setting that record straight. But do you think that there's any misconception that you'd like to clear up about you or what you do as a profession?
1: Being a therapist is a very lonely profession. And every therapist gets to experience some of the same things as the people that they work with. We are no different.
0: Yeah. And what do you think is the biggest way that relationships will be forever changed because of this massive crisis that we're going through?
1: I think that the inability to touch, to come close to people, is going to fundamentally alter you know, in the fact that we have to work with masks, we can't see faces, we can't really make the connections that we are used to make. We're going to have to learn a new language.
0: Mm-hmm. And that may be easy or difficult for people, depending. But in what ways do you think this pandemic has shifted your own personal priorities or your own personal perspective?
1: I used to make plans for 1 or 2 years in advance. That is no longer the case.
0: No way. No one needs their calendars right now. Definitely know what that feels like. But what's the first thing that you want to do when you can make plans once this is over?
1: I'm going to go home in New York City, and I hope to get on a plane very soon.
0: I feel you on that one, Esther. So I did something weird recently. I started reading War and Peace. Apparently, that's a thing right now. But what do you recommend I do when I finish that book? What should I read?
1: Look, I'm reading currently Elif Shafak, 10 minutes, 38 seconds in a strange new world. Mm. But I'm also reading another book that's actually really, I think, very interesting for the moment, because it's about 1,000 adventures, big and small. It's called The Bucket List.
0: Okay.
1: I never would read such a book. But really, since I can't go anywhere, I'm like just dreaming away.
0: Never has imagination been more important than right at this moment. So, tell me, Freud or Jung?
1: Jung.
0: Seinfeld or Friends?
1: I've never watched either.
0: You gotta be kidding me. You haven't seen that?
1: I'm not from here, sorry.
0: All right, I'll give you a pass. What is your opinion on horoscopes?
1: When a horoscope reading is well done, it is inspiring. It's clever.
0: Huh, so you're a fan of horoscopes?
1: I love intuitive readings. Coffee mug, tea leaves, horoscopes, give it to me.
0: Okay. Now, Esther, what you say to people at this moment depends on their situation. And so many people watching this interview are going through their own unique thing, obviously. But if I list a bunch of scenarios, are you okay to react to them and maybe offer some thoughts?
1: Let's go.
0: Okay, let's go.
1: Yeah.
0: So what would you say to a person who is living alone with their daughter and their son-in-law?
1: Keep your precious observations to yourself and try not to get involved in the other couple's dynamics.
0: And what would you say to a couple living together who are in the midst of a divorce?
1: You've got a task to accomplish, which means to deal with the confinement together. How you currently are feeling about each other is no longer a priority.
0: And what would you say to parents who are at home having to homeschool while work at the same time?
1: I admire you. I'm so glad I'm on a different stage. It's tough.
0: What would you say to a long-distance couple having no idea when they're going to see each other again?
1: Use your imagination. People, use your imagination to maintain all the connections. The most beautiful love poems have been written by people who never knew when they would meet again.
0: And what would you say to a person who lives in an environment where there's domestic violence?
1: As best you can, identify the resources that are local to you and that you can reach out, have code words so that people can know when you are in serious danger.
0: What would you say to that person who is completely alone right now?
1: Try to find two people, even from your past, from your history, that you don't know well from work, that you can reach out to on a daily basis. And if you don't have those, make sure to look in the next door neighbors and see who needs any help. Mm. If you can help somebody, you will be useful, you will have purpose, and you won't be nearly as alone.
0: What would you say to a person who has a secret and torrid love affair with their food delivery person?
1: You're going to have to use your imagination, dear.
0: I'm asking for a friend. How would you describe your scenario, Esther?
1: My own scenario?
0: Yeah.
1: I am here. I've never spent that much time with my husband in my entire 30-something years together. It's been a treat, actually.
0: That's great. That's Jack, right?
1: That's Jack, indeed, yes.
0: Where is Jack? Jack, make a cameo in this interview.
1: Jack.
0: Jack.
1: He's a little bit more shy than me, Jack.
0: Oh, he's shy. You know? I will still get him to participate, right?
1: Can you,
0: Jack's behind the camera. Jack's hiding behind the camera.
1: Jack, actually, you know, he paints, you know, and when he needs his space, he closes his door and he goes into his own creative mind. And that's how we manage to have space between the two of us, because we're in a tiny place right now.
0: Well, whatever works for you guys, right? Let's take a look at some of these paintings.
2: Sure.
0: But what was the last thing that made the two of you guys laugh?
1: How much and how fast I fill up garbage cans and then refuse to empty them. Very prosaic.
0: Hey, as long as that makes you guys laugh together. Now, Jack, there you are. How long have you been painting for?
2: Oh, my whole life.
0: And Esther, what's your favorite painting that Jack's made?
1: I mean, I'm not having favorite ones here, but I'm going to look at a couple of the more recent ones, you know?
0: Okay, let's take a look. Let's get in there,
1: because,
0: Jack.
1: Because here we are actually building a studio, and so It's very small paintings on paper right now, and I know he's waiting to burst out on big canvas.
0: All right, Jack, get down a little bit on there. Bring that in. Let's take a look at your paintings
1: I like this one, actually, quite a bit.
0: That too. That's nice. Now, Jack is a psychologist and a trauma expert. Are you guys constantly in each other's heads? How does it work?
1: It works like this. He deals with pain and I deal with pleasure. And on occasion, we meet.
0: Well, I guess that means you have a successful formula if you can celebrate your 35th anniversary together. Congratulations.
1: Thank you.
0: Jack, can you just tilt the camera down just a little bit? Thanks. Now, what do you think is better for you guys now than, say, a decade ago?
1: Oh, we have basically stopped trying to change each other.
0: You stopped trying?
1: That'll go a long way.
0: Oh, no, it's a shame that you guys are separated from your sons right now. What do you miss most about being around your sons?
1: Holding them, probably.
0: Yeah. Now, Jack, this is your opportunity to ask your wife a question. Go for it.
2: How's it been being out in the country, Esther?
1: The transformation will be complete when I learn to garden. This is what's going to happen. I mean, I'm the total urban person, and here I'm going to be, you know, cultivating my little garden, my vegetable garden.
0: Well, I would imagine now is a good time to get a green thumb.
1: You know, Voltaire used to say, everybody needs to be able to cultivate their own garden. Il faut pouvoir cultiver son jardin. This is what's going to happen.
0: Okay, make it happen. God. Let's keep going. Let's go in the other room. All right, so what's teaching you right now, Esther?
1: What's teaching me right now is I listen intensely to what people are telling me, to the dramas of other people's lives, and I discuss it with a lot of colleagues. I mean, I make sure that, you know, I'm supported by my own tribe.
0: What's confusing you at the moment?
1: What's confusing me? The fact that I have Trump and Fauci saying completely different things to each other.
0: What is inspiring you right now?
1: I'm inspired when I think that there is such creativity going on and that there will be life after destruction, as it has always been.
0: Mm. Now, you grew up in Antwerp, Belgium. Mm-hmm. What do you miss most about there?
1: French fries, because they're not French.
0: Now, in Antwerp, you call them pommes frites, right?
1: Des pommes frites, exactement.
0: I promise that I'm going to stop speaking French right now. But you often speak about being the daughter of Holocaust survivors. In what ways has their experience informed your entire worldview?
1: I think that this distinction between the difference about not being dead versus being alive and about how one maintains that erotic connection has been a most important lesson from them.
0: Would you say that parents are the most influential people in our lives?
1: Yeah, definitely. They're among them.
0: Okay, we're going to switch gears. This is a big switching gears because I need to know. Kittens or puppies?
1: Puppies.
0: Heels or flats?
1: Heels.
0: What are you binge watching these days?
1: I just watched Unorthodox.
0: Oh, that's a good one. Unorthodox is a good one.
1: And I'm going to be watching Normal People.
0: There's a lot of content to get through these days. But what do you consider to be the number one most important mental health practice right now?
1: At this moment, mutual support. Mass mutual reliance. People reaching out to each other.
0: Has a new world that we're in changed any aspect of the conventional wisdom that goes into your field?
1: Well, you know, we used to look at digital devices and think that they were keeping people apart. Mm. At this moment, they are actually bringing people together.
0: No, they really are.
1: And I would say that one of the other most important changes in relationships is the experience of people not being able to accompany their loved ones in their final hours.
0: Yeah, and who do you think is better equipped to cope? Is it the people who've experienced trauma or it's those people who haven't experienced trauma? What would you say?
1: Could be both. Some people have experienced trauma earlier on and they are well prepared for a world that is in chaos and disorder. And for other people, they have been too challenged and they cannot actually resist and cope in this moment. Mm. Both end.
0: Okay, now for people who equate self-care with self-indulgence, what do you say to those people?
1: Mistake. Mistake. There's two words, there's a reason for it. Self-care is the ability to be able to basically cultivate your own awareness, your own needs, and your ability to see yourself as a flawed individual and still hold yourself in high regard. And you alternate that with your attention to others. It's I and thou, me and you, that make us.
0: Like so many people I talk to, I feel this pressure to do something with this experience, to transform it into something. What do you think is the best way for us to make, quote-unquote, use of this dramatic event?
1: Look, I do think that there is a moment now where people are sharpening their priorities, but I also think that it's important to not always have this tyranny of having to look at the silver lining, of learning something, of promoting growth through it. You know, there is a possibility of being able to just complain in this moment, the good old kvetch that just says, this is really tough. This is not the world that we ever imagined we would live in without constantly thinking that there is growth and positivity to be drawn from it. That's my point of view today.
0: That's super insightful. Now, Esther, you and I may be on a video call, but I can still see the fact that you're wearing some pretty awesome jewelry.
1: Yeah.
0: That you have. Yeah. That's on your hand, too. Yeah. That's really, really great.
1: These bracelets.
0: Ah, interesting. And what is the significance or the story behind this bracelet?
1: I met a woman. Her name is Yafit. 23 years ago, the day I came out of the hospital with my baby on the street. And we started talking, and I've been wearing her jewelry ever since. It's called Goldish. She's in New York City. And I just love the thought that I have this thing that accompanies me on my hand. And it's become a type of a talisman for me.
0: Do you think that there's a connection between things like daily routines or the clothes that people wear?
1: Oh, yeah, absolutely.
0: That contribute to a general sense of positivity right now for us.
1: Yeah, we need to maintain routine, rituals, and boundaries so that we can keep a sense of structure, a sense of predictability, and a sense of hope.
0: Now, Esther, you are not just known for having a distinguished career or completing an amazing amount of research. You also have some interesting trivia about you. I found out that you went to America and you hitchhiked across the entire country.
1: For 2 months.
0: Ha! Huh. What is the craziest thing that happened on that trip?
1: Man, I saw this country like I will never see it again because I just followed the kindness of strangers of all walks of life you can imagine. You know, it's a long time ago, and I just loved every minute of it. I remember it in details.
0: And I also find it very interesting that you speak 9 languages. Is that right?
1: It is.
0: What would people say is the most surprising language that you speak?
1: Yiddish.
0: Yiddish?
1: Yiddish. Have you ever heard of Yiddish?
0: Of course I've heard of Yiddish. Yes, I mean, yo.
1: Yes.
0: Yo. Yeah, that's all I know is just yo. That's the only word I know how to
1: yo,
0: say.
1: Yo, yo.
0: Yo. Now, I don't need to broadcast the fact that you have 2 amazing podcasts and a New York Times bestseller. I think I just broadcasted it right there anyway. But what is the most important meaning that people derive from the work that you do?
1: I think that, you know, my motto is that the quality of your relationships will determine the quality of your life. And for that, you need a vocabulary to be able to access the difficult conversations with the people of your life. And my work is about helping people do that. And the podcast allows you to listen in on other people's conversations in Where Should We Begin, but then see yourself reflected in the mirror and then have the vocabulary to be able to have those difficult, courageous conversations that we all desperately want to have.
0: So Esther, what is the next New York Times bestselling book that you're currently working on?
1: I'm not working on a book. I'm working on a documentary exploring the realm of sexuality.
0: Well, I'm excited to watch that when it's ready. But Esther, this is a shame. We've arrived at question number 73. I just want you to know, though, that you're not going to escape me asking for a little personal advice in my own current situation.
1: I told you at the beginning.
0: You knew this was coming from the beginning. Yes,
1: I knew. I'm waiting.
0: I'm not even going to say it's for a friend. This is clearly
1: I know
0: advice.
1: Somebody.
0: Okay, here we go. So what do you suggest I do if I'm living at home with my parents and they're subjecting me to going through bins of my childhood memorabilia in their basement in a perpetual memory lane that evokes a scene out of Groundhog Day?
1: Hey, listen, I think that many people are in a state of regression at this moment. You know, people forgot that there's been 10 years before between the last time that they lived at home. But I also think that what would be a unique opportunity is for you to ask them, what are the moments that stand out for them as parents when they raised you, and the challenges and the celebrations and the glories and the pains. Because the day they're not there, and if one day you have your own kids, you're going to really want to remember not just what it was like to be a child, but what it was like to be your own parent.
0: Now that is some personal advice right there. Thank you so much, Esther.
1: Say hello from me to them.
0: Oh, I will. And I want to thank you for doing this. It's incredible that we're able to have you and the subject material be a part of 73 Questions. And we did it. It's our first remote 73 Questions. Awesome
1: job. It's an honor. Thanks a lot.
0: It's an honor for me too.
1: Bye.
0: Thank you, Esther.

0: Hey, Stormy.
1: Hi.
0: Hey, Kylie. Thank you so much for having me over.
1: Of course.
0: What a cute way to start this video. So, are you excited to be joining your two other sisters and answering 73 questions?
1: I am honored.
0: As am I. Let's do this. So, what were you doing before I got here?
1: I made my daughter some breakfast, and then I had an ultrasound appointment.
0: Wow. And aside from that ultrasound appointment, is this how a typical day starts for you?
1: Every day is really different.
0: And what do you normally prepare for breakfast?
1: My favorite breakfast is something sweet like a cinnamon roll or coffee cake.
0: Mm. And what does Stormy enjoy eating?
1: Stormy loves her breakfast potatoes.
0: Delicious.
1: Come on in.
0: Thank you very much. So do you normally wake up early or sleep in right now?
1: I would say waking up early.
0: Night in or night out?
1: Right now, definitely a night in.
0: Lip gloss or matte lip?
1: Matte lip.
0: Kylie, this house is absolutely beautiful and stunning.
1: Thank you.
0: What's the best part about it?
1: I love the energy in this house.
0: And which of your siblings are you talking to the most these days?
1: We are on a family group chat all day, so we all talk the same amount.
0: Who's the most active on this family group chat?
1: Probably my mom.
0: Who's the least?
1: Probably me.
0: Which one makes you laugh the hardest?
1: Rob. Rob always makes me laugh the hardest.
0: I can see that. And who's the most like your mom?
1: Me.
0: Can you describe your sisters in one word, starting with Kim?
1: Kim is loyal.
0: Chloe?
1: Chloe is gracious.
0: Courtney?
1: She's very loving.

0: Kendall.
1: Kendall's confident.
0: One word to describe your mom?
1: Strong.
0: And what's your favorite holiday to celebrate as a family?
1: Favorite holiday, Christmas.
0: Lovely. And what was your favorite book to read as a kid?
1: The Giving Tree.
0: That's a personal favorite. And what song reminds you the most of growing up?
1: Any holiday song.
0: What's the best part about growing up in California?
1: The weather.
0: So Kylie, do you prefer comedies or dramas?
1: I love a good drama.
0: Beach trip or mountain trip?
1: I would say beach, always.
0: Lakers or Rockets?
1: That's hard, but Lakers.
0: Okay. Instagram stories or grid?
1: Grid.
0: Let's talk about keeping up with the Kardashians. Did you ever feel shy in front of the camera?
1: Not really.
0: Is there anything that you wish the cameras hadn't seen?
1: Probably my stripper pole episode.
0: God. Why do you think people love watching your family?
1: I think that they can always find someone to relate to.
0: I can see that. And what is the craziest rumor that you've heard about your family?
1: That we are all actually bald.
0: You kidding me?
1: Yep.
0: Do you ever rewatch episodes of Keeping Up with the Kardashians once they're on?
1: Yes.
0: What's the most important thing your sisters taught you about being famous?
1: I think that we're all still learning and navigating through it.
0: What was the best part about working with your family?
1: That we get to spend a lot of time together.
0: Okay, Kylie. Who's the best dressed person that you know?
1: Stormy.
0: Moving on. What's a new brand that you discovered recently that has you excited?
1: I am obsessed with the Normatec.
0: And what is your favorite red carpet look that you've ever worn?
1: For sure, the 2019 Met.
0: Okay, that's a good one. And what is your most boring clothing item?
1: Pajamas.
0: Is there anything that you would never wear?
1: Never say never.
0: Has Stormy raided your purse closet yet?
1: She is more into my shoes.
0: Chris, ask a question.
2: What was the thing that you learned about yourself when you first became a mother?
1: Just how much patience I have.
0: Patience is very, very important.
2: What was the best part about growing up in a big family?
1: Never a dull moment.
0: What was Stormy's first word?
1: Stormy's first word was dada.
0: And what music did she love the most?
1: Her dad's.
0: Have you ever sung Rise and Shine before your office video?
1: Of course.
0: Have you sung it since?
1: Of course.
0: Could you sing it now?
1: I would need a performance fee for that.
0: I'm not prepared for that. Which of your dogs is Stormy's favorite?
1: Stormy, what dog is your favorite?
3: Norman.
0: Norman. And what movie have you watched the most with her?
1: Probably Trolls or Ariel.
3: Ariel.
0: And what is Stormy's favorite outfit?
1: She loves her princess dresses.
0: What's the best part about raising kids at the same time as your sisters?
1: I'm just excited for them to all grow up together.
0: That's sweet. Kylie, what's your first memory of putting on makeup?
1: Just going through my mom's makeup drawers.
0: And in 2015, you launched your own cosmetics line. Who was the first person that you told about your lip kits?
1: First person I told about the lip kits is my mom.
0: Now, you trademarked Kylie Lip Kit 2 years before you released the products. What were you working on during that time?
1: We were just kind of figuring out how we were going to make it.
0: What surprised you the most the day that they were released?
1: How fast they sold out.
0: And what was the biggest lesson you learned after your initial launch?
1: Order more lip kits.
0: That's good. What is your all-time favorite lip color?
1: Kylie.
0: Now tell me about Kylie Baby.
1: Kylie Baby is a brand that I started when I became a mom. And I just wanted conscious and safe baby care.
0: What's your favorite thing about the team that you work with?
1: How female-driven we are.
0: That's awesome. And why did you want to get into swimwear?
1: I wanted to get into swimwear because I love swim. I could probably live in a swimsuit.
0: And what's the most important thing your mother taught you?
1: Never take no for an answer.
0: That's good advice. Kylie, what's your favorite food?
1: Favorite food is sushi. And I can't eat it right now, so I'm upset.
0: Ah, and what snack are you always reaching for?
1: I have been really into candy, actually.
0: What's the best restaurant for date night?
1: Nobu, always.
0: If you could live in any other city in the country, where would you choose?
1: Probably Houston.
0: Which of your cars do you drive the most?
1: I actually let Stormy. She likes to choose my cars every day, so it's in her hands.
0: Go Stormy. And what show are you currently obsessed with?
1: I am currently obsessed with Manifest and C.
0: Okay, Kylie, before I go, I want to ask about your pregnancy. Congratulations. We're so happy for you. Do you have a name picked out?
1: Well, we need to find out the gender first, and we decided to wait.
0: You gonna tell me first?
1: No.
0: Okay, all right, I tried. What's the best baby gift?
1: Best baby gift is just anything really sentimental.
0: What's your biggest pregnancy craving right now?
1: Frozen yogurts and In-N-Out, always.
0: Stormy excited to be a big sister?
1: She is very excited to be a big sister.
0: Okay, last question, question number 73. How do you feel now that we're done?
1: I feel good, and I'm about to catch a flight.
0: Well, your fans are certainly gonna love this. Thank you so much, Kylie.
1: All right, bye, guys.

0: Got it. 1, 2, 3.
1: Giselle. Hi.
2: Oh, hi.
1: Stopping by for a 73 question interview.
2: Yeah, sure.
1: I cannot wait. And first of all, I must ask, what are you doing right now?
2: I am signing some pages for my book.
1: A lot of signing. And what's your book about?
2: It's about some lessons I've learned throughout my life.
1: What's the most difficult thing about writing a book?
2: I'm finding everything.
1: And in this beautiful space that you have, is this where you draw your inspiration when you're writing?
2: This is my sanctuary where I spend most of my time.
1: Well, your sanctuary is gorgeous.
2: Thank you.
1: And by the way, is it true you gave a copy of The Mastery of Love to all of your wedding guests at your wedding?
2: Yes, I have. It's one of my favorite books.
1: And today, what is a book that you would give friends and family?
2: The last one I read is called The Infinite View. Have you read it?
1: I have not read that, no.
2: I have an extra copy. Would you like one?
1: Oh, wow, thank you. Yeah, sure.
2: Right here.
1: Love it. All right, this is my summer reading. And how would you describe yourself to people who don't know you?
2: Loving, creative, and my natural speed is about 100 miles an hour.
1: What's something that people would be surprised to know about you?
2: I love ancient history.
1: How long have you lived in Boston for?
2: 10 years.
1: So does it feel like home yet?
2: Yes, because that was a terrible kick.
1: I didn't notice, don't worry.
2: Home is where your heart is.
1: Now what's something you could tell me in the thickest Boston accent that you can do?
2: Wicked awesome.
1: Okay, and in one word, how would you describe Brazilians to Americans?
2: Friendly.
1: And Americans to Brazilians?
2: Determined.
1: What should Americans try when they're visiting Brazil?
2: Definitely pão de queijo, caipirinha, and coconut water, but from the real coconut.
1: Is there an English word that you still struggle with today?
2: Worlds. Is that good?
1: Oh, I totally understood that. And what's something in Portuguese that I'll definitely struggle with if I tried?
2: O rato roeu a roupa do rei de Roma, a rainha de raiva roeu o resto. Got that? Yeah.
1: Favorite movie?
2: The Bicycle Thief.
1: Last movie that made you cry?
2: Coco.
1: Favorite Disney character?
2: Moana.
1: What's the most memorable career moment that you've had so far?
2: Being part of the opening ceremony in the Rio Olympics.
1: How many shows have you walked in your career?
2: Around 500.
1: Wow, and how many covers have you been on?
2: Between 1,000, 2,000, but that's worldwide.
1: So many. And what's the most incredible location that you've shot at?
2: Iguazu Falls in Brazil.
1: What's the most challenging shoot that you've ever had?
2: When I was in Iceland, shooting in the middle of real icebergs, but I was on top of a fake iceberg going like that in a slip dress. Thank God I didn't fall.
1: And what's your vice?
2: Organizing.
1: What is your biggest pet peeve in the world?
2: I can stand messy places.
1: What is the one word that you live by?
2: Appreciation.
1: Do you have any pregame rituals before Pat's game?
2: Yes, I have a Champions playlist.
1: Now, if you had a superpower, what would it be?
2: The power of teleportation.
1: Do you collect anything?
2: Crystals.
1: What's your go-to karaoke song?
2: You can count on me.
1: I love that song.
2: Yeah, I do.
1: Bruno Mars.
2: Yes, I love Bruno Mars.
1: What is your hidden talent, Giselle?
2: I fly helicopters.
1: No idea that you did that.
2: Please come in.
1: Oh, thank you. And what's one talent that you wish you had?
2: To shake my hips like Shakira.
1: Okay.
2: But I'm working on that.
1: Okay. And what's the coolest thing that you've ever done in your life?
2: Skydiving.
1: What's the last country you visited?
2: Qatar.
1: Country you wish to visit?
2: India.
1: What was it like to grow up in a family of 6 girls?
2: It was wonderful. You know, you learn how to share and how to...
1: What was that?
2: Oi, Vivi!
1: Oh.
2: Oi, Loris! You learn how to share and to negotiate.
1: And what was the best...
2: Oi, baby girl!
1: Amazing!
2: Girl.
1: What a cameo! Oh. Okay, what's the best part about being a mom?
2: the love... Look at...
1: Oh.
2: The love you receive and the love you feel.
1: And what's the hardest thing about being a mom?
2: Sleep deprivation.
1: It's like she doesn't want to let go of you. Oh. What's your favorite food?
2: Good pizza.
1: And what is your least favorite?
2: What? My least favorite food? Anything too spicy.
1: Now, what did you eat for breakfast?
2: Green juice.
1: What's your favorite drink?
2: Margarita.
1: Favorite dessert?
2: Anything chocolate.
1: Now, is it true that you're...
2: Oops, sorry, baby girl.
1: She's a
2: dog. No.
3: She likes juicy bones.
2: What?
1: She likes too juicy much bones.
2: Sorry.
1: Okay. How would you describe
2: Would you like a mate?
1: Yeah, thank you. How would you describe your personal style?
2: Comfy.
1: And what's your favorite fashion trend of all time?
2: Aki Dapri.
1: Thank you.
2: The why? Sorry.
1: Oh, what's your favorite fashion trend of all time?
2: Skinny jeans.
1: What's your must-have beauty product?
2: Coconut oil. It's like, you can do, it's multi-use.
1: What's a tip that works every time?
2: Drink lots of water.
1: What's the best beauty advice that you've ever received?
2: Less is more.
1: How do you define beauty?
2: Beauty is something that comes from the inside. It's just an energy that someone emanates.
1: Nice.
4: Hey, lovey.
2: Oh. My hubby's out there.
1: Is that Mr. Tom Brady in the backyard?
2: Do you want to say hi?
1: Yeah, can I say hi to Tom Brady?
2: Yeah, sure.
1: What's one thing people don't know about Tom Brady?
2: He doesn't like being barefoot.
1: Hmm.
2: Hi, lovey.
1: Hey, Tom.
5: And you too.
2: Noah, I'm a girl. Hi, kitty.
1: All right, where are you guys going on vacation?
2: Costa Rica.
1: Montana.
2: Oh. Can we talk about that later?
5: Yeah.
1: I got to sort that out.
2: Te amo.
5: Bye.
2: Bye.
1: Good seeing you, Tom Brady. All right. What's something that you'd be proud to say you taught him?
2: To recycle.
1: What's something that he taught you?
2: How to say no. Tell me, amor.
1: Your daughter's amazing.
2: But not to him, right?
1: Yeah, right. What's an emoji that best encapsulates who he is?
2: The one with the sunglasses, like cool and collected, you know?
1: What's the most romantic thing that Tom's ever done for you?
2: When he proposed to me, he made up this whole story how my apartment was flooding, and I ran over there to try to fix the situation. When I got there, the whole apartment had candles and rose petals everywhere. And then he went down on his knees to propose, and I'm like, get up! Because he just had surgery and had 3 staph infections. I'm like, what are you doing? He's like, I gotta go on my knees. I'm like, no, get up, please! And here we are.
1: Oh, that's amazing. Here we are, and it's been 9 years you've been married.
2: Yes.
1: Any marriage advice that you can offer?
2: Keep an open and loving communication.
1: Now, if you could offer a piece of advice to yourself at age 15, what would it be?
2: Let it go, let it go.
1: There you go. And what advice do you have for young models today?
2: Believe in yourself, but be ready for a fair amount of rejection.
1: Now, if you had another career, like, what would you be doing with your time?
2: Interior decorating, architect, or maybe a farmer.
1: I can see as a farmer.
2: Yeah, me too.
1: What's the biggest lesson that modeling has taught you?
2: To never compare yourself to anyone. We're all unique.
1: Now, have you ever found yourself doing that, though?
2: No.
1: What's the most important life lesson for someone to learn?
2: Always treat others the way you like to be treated.
1: Now, as a UN Global Environment Goodwill Ambassador, what's your latest project?
2: To beat plastic pollution.
1: And what would you like to be remembered for, Giselle?
2: Someone who had a positive impact in the world.
1: And why does that matter to you?
2: Because, you know, it matters to me to leave something positive behind.
1: Mm-hmm. Okay, now, to end this interview, I was wondering if you could take this guitar that I see right next to you.
2: Sure.
1: And sing me a song as I see my way out.
2: All right, so All right. Let's see this.
1: Let's do it, Giselle.

0: I'll be back!
1: Oh, I got it!
2: Oh, God. What's the secret to success? Hard work. Never giving up, even if you're turned down for jobs. And a little bit of luck, I guess. What is your top tip for learning lines? Do you know what my top tip is? Learn your lines when you're ironing. It's a really great way for just drilling the lines over and over again. Who's your guru? My mother. I'm very close to my mother. And my brother as well. I'm very close to my family. So I couldn't do what I do without those people. Age 5, what did you want to be when you grew up? I had a book of professions that we'd got at school. It would match you to your right job. And the job that came up was a copyright editor, which seems really specific. I don't know if it was 5, I think I was more like 10. So at 10 I wanted to be a copyright editor. Who do you first make friends with on set? Well, I guess the first people you meet are always the other actors and the director. The other person you should always make friends with on set is the catering. So they can make really nice food for you.
3: Hey, Awkwafina.
4: Hey, have a seat.
3: Thank you so much. I'm so glad to be here.
4: Welcome to K-Town.
3: And I'm thrilled to ask you 73 questions.
4: Me too. I'm very excited. I'm actually running around to some meetings right now, but I think we're going to make it work.
3: We're going to make it work. But before we do, how should I address you? We're going to go by Nora or Awkwafina for this?
4: That depends on if we're married or not.
3: So, how did you come to land on Awkwafina anyway?
4: When I was 15 or 16, I thought that the name Awkwafina was great, hilarious. I never thought anyone would ever call me that. Cut to now, where everyone calls me that, so that's good.
3: Did any other names make the list?
4: Kimchi jjigae, you know, getting jjigae with it. I want to make jjigae jokes.
3: Yeah, that doesn't roll off the tongue.
5: Can I clear some room for you?
4: Yes, please. Thank you, Chris.
5: I got you, Mom.
3: Right. What's the name that you give on your Starbucks orders?
4: I like putting Michelle Pfeiffer, all F's in the Pfeiffer. It throws them off a little bit.
3: What's the biggest difference between Nora and Awkwafina?
4: One has acid reflux, the other one yells a lot.
3: What's the biggest similarity?
4: We both love soup. I love New England clam chowder.
3: Mmm. What's your favorite borough in New York City?
4: I gotta say Queens. Gotta say Queens.
3: What's the most underrated thing in Queens?
4: The food and the diversity of the food and the availability of the food.
3: And what would you say is the best kept secret in New York City?
4: I couldn't tell you.
3: Cheat answer. Let's get out of here.
4: All right, I'm just gonna go check out if you wanna come with.
3: Let's do it. So as a born and bred New Yorker, what's your opinion of Los Angeles?
4: I like LA. It's the same weather every day. I get to drive everywhere. It's great.
3: And what's the best part of LA?
4: The best part is being near all kinds of bodies of water. We got pools, we got oceans, we got reservoirs, we got a little lake.
3: Look at that. You got your swimming pool right there. But what's the worst part about Los Angeles?
4: I say the worst thing about being LA is how big it is. I once tried to walk from Koreatown to Santa Monica. Didn't work out. It's a long day's journey into night.
3: After New York, where would you say you feel most at home?
4: Probably an abandoned school bus hurling insults at trees.
3: Okay. What's always found in your carry-on?
4: I love a good facial spritz. I love spritzing my face when it needs it.
3: Who's your dream travel partner?
4: Say Jon Snow. I think he'd be a little reluctant at first, and then he'd be really helpful along the journey.
3: If you had to write another city guidebook, what city would it be for?
4: I love Seattle. I love to explore Seattle.
3: Coffee or tea?
4: Matcha.
3: Early bird or night owl?
4: I'm a night owl that goes to bed early and wakes up early, so I guess an early bird.
3: And what's a podcast you recommend for everyone?
4: Criminal. Yeah, shout out Phoebe. It's a great, great podcast.
3: If you can make a cameo in any film, TV show, or podcast, what would it be?
4: What was that show where, like, the cousin comes from another country and he starts all kinds of trouble? Balcony?
3: Balky! Perfect Strangers!
4: Perfect Strangers,
3: love
4: that
3: show.
4: One.
3: I love it. Okay, so paint me a picture. What does one day in Awkwafina's life look like?
4: One day in...
3: Just a typical day.
4: I wake up. Probably wearing the same clothes that I've been wearing. And then I spend an hour or two crying or laughing. And then I put on some shoes and get out that door.
3: And how does your day usually end?
4: Usually ends with me on Sepulveda yelling at birds. Hey, did I check Jamal? Thank you.
3: If you're wearing a mood ring, what color would it be?
4: Probably the green brown that all mood rings are.
3: What does that mean?
4: It means that mood rings don't work. Thank you.
3: So what are you most excited about at this current moment in life right now?
4: I was going to go to Jimmy John's. I love the big Italian, so I'm excited about that. But I'm excited to be here right now with you.
3: What are you putting off at this moment?
4: Probably going to Jimmy John's, getting that big Italian.
3: If you could listen to one instrument for the rest of your life, what would it be?
4: I'd say a flugelhorn.
3: You play flugelhorn?
4: No, I don't have the lungs for it.
3: Who always makes it onto your playlists?
4: Jamiroquai. He always wiggles his way in there.
3: If you could choose someone to cover one of your songs, who would it be?
4: The B-52s. I love
3: them. Oh, that's a good one. I love the B-52s.
4: I gotta go up to my room.
3: Oh, yeah,
4: are we good on time?
3: Oh, we're totally fine. We have like another 10 minutes to worry
4: about. Okay.
3: Okay, so what's a rumor that you think would be funny to start about yourself?
4: That Awkwafina is the best and she has no flaws.
3: What's the last emoji that you remember using?
4: I like using the ambulance or the rocket that is aggressively blasting off.
3: And would you find yourself using Twitter or Instagram more?
4: I'm more active on Instagram, but I like to get the tea and the news from Twitter. Thank you. Love you, Chris.
3: Now, I remember watching your music videos when they first came out. How did it feel getting attention for the first time?
4: It was like a panic attack, reliving it over and over again, but also like very exciting.
3: That must have been exciting. You were getting a ton of buzz. But were you anxious or hesitant starting out, putting yourself up on the internet like that?
4: There are several voices in my head. One was like, oh my God, are you really gonna do this? And the other one was like, don't do it. And the third one was like, I mean, just do it. And so I listened and I did it and here we are.
3: Do you ever read the comments on YouTube?
4: I once met an old wise man under a tree. The tree had pickles and he said, never read the comments. So I listened.
3: That's pretty specific.
4: Yes.
3: So Awkwafina, you're a rapper, an actress, internet personality, comedian, an author, a host. What do you most identify with?
4: Probably DJ photographer.
3: What or who inspires most of your lyrics?
4: The stars at night, the sound of waves softly crashing onto one another, your voice.
3: Aw, thank you. Mm-hmm. So what comes first, the beat or the lyrics?
4: I gotta say the beat. The beat, it all starts with the beat.
3: Is it easier for you to write raps or jokes?
4: I would say jokes, knock-knock jokes.
3: What was the most memorable job that you had while getting your comedy up and running?
4: That would be the vegan bodega. Taught me a lot about customer service, a lot about retail.
3: There you go.
4: Want to come in?
3: Yeah, let's do it.
4: All right.
3: And what was your favorite job?
4: My favorite was probably working at the video store when I was 16 years old.
3: What film did you rent the most from there?
4: Beaches.
3: Beaches. Bette Midler.
4: Deep cut.
3: Sad movie. By the way, beautiful view.
4: It is. Check it out.
3: Look
4: it's gorgeous.
3: That. Los Angeles. So Awkwafina, when did you realize you could first make people laugh?
4: I developed humor as a defense mechanism when I was like 4, actually after the passing of my mom. I wanted to be an emblem of joy and not an emblem of sorrow.
3: That's touching. Was there a particular moment you realized you wanted to be a comedian?
4: When I was about 5 or 6, I had this crowd rolling, right? And I remember going home at night, sitting awake as a child and wondering if like the laughs were real or if they just felt bad.
3: And you were so young.
4: Yeah.
3: But there's also so much heart in your SNL monologue.
4: Thank you.
3: What did that experience feel like? It must have been surreal.
4: It was amazing to be able to deliver a monologue that took more of a serious turn. I think it's one thing to imagine being on that stage and another to imagine tearing up. And that's what that moment meant to me, for sure. Mm.
3: Well, have you met Lucy Liu since that monologue?
4: No, I'm meeting her on Saturday. I'm really nervous. What do you wear to that? You know, she's so cool. I don't know what I'm going to do. I'm going to be shivering. I don't know.
3: That's so exciting. What does it mean being a woman in comedy?
4: What it means to be a woman in comedy, I think being a woman in comedy means kind of building up that collective camaraderie with the truths, the sometimes sad and funny truths of being a woman, but also using it to empower, using it to encourage, using it to laugh, to further improve womanhood in general.
3: Are you annoyed of being asked that question?
4: I mean, it's fine. It's fine.
3: I've heard through the grapevine you're creating your own show right now. Are there any spoilers you can reveal?
4: Yeah, at the end, everyone dies in the spaceship.
3: What 3 words are used to describe an Awkwafina set?
4: Fun, full of joy, frolicking joyfully.
3: Fantastic. Now, I also hear you're great at impressions.
4: No, I'm not. I mean, like, where'd you hear that from? Like, I'm not, like, that good. Like,
3: I heard
4: it. It's not like I just want to do them all the time, but if, like, you asked, maybe I would, but I probably wouldn't do it unprompted. It's like, really, how you feel and if you want to hear one.
3: Can you do one?
4: Oh, okay. All right, how about this one? This is a deep cut. Okay, ready?
3: Yeah.
4: Where's the string beans? Right? Wait, let me do it one more time. It's better when I do it.
3: Okay.
4: Where's the string beans? I just left them on the table. They're gone now. Name it. You know? Now it's older, so forget it.
3: I have no idea what that was, but I loved it.
4: Thank you.
3: Now, you've worked with some amazing actors.
4: I have,
3: What's your dream ensemble cast?
4: Me. All of the dragons from Game of Thrones. I'm talking all of them, all right? And Carol Burnett.
3: Okay. Love Carol, too.
4: Yeah.
3: If you staged a heist like in Ocean's 8, what would you want to steal?
4: Probably bagels, everything bagels. I feel like they always run out of everything bagels, so I just want to hoard them all. I want them all in a bagel room.
3: And you play a pickpocket in that film. How method did you get with that?
4: It depends on what you consider method, because it's like, I found this somewhere.
3: Wait a sec. That's Are you serious? How did you...
4: Well, you do a lot of wrist talking. So, you know, that's your number one for pickpockets. You talk a lot with your wrists. I pulled this one, a Folex. What a good brand.
3: Hey, that is not a Folex. Thank you. So you received rave reviews about your performance in The Farewell. What drew you to that?
4: You know, I never thought in my lifetime that I would receive a script that was about an Asian American woman and the relationship she has with her grandma, as well as the journey of going from America to China. It was incredible. I can't believe I got it.
3: 在电影里说中文吗?
4: 对.
3: And you're close to your grandmother in real life.
4: I am. She's my best friend.
3: Did that make it easier or harder for you to tap this role?
4: It made it easier in that I know how to relate to that relationship, and harder in that embodying the character, you have to imagine losing your grandma, which was hard.
3: Describe her in three words.
4: Okay, here we go. Fun. Full of life. Funny.
3: Nailed it. So, Crazy Rich Asians was the first Hollywood movie with an all-Asian cast in 25 years.
4: Mm-hmm.
3: What did that feel like to be a part of?
4: I think when we were out there filming it, we knew that we were part of something special, but to what extent, we had no idea. It wasn't until we came back and we would sit through these screenings and see these kids come out crying, because that is the power of representation. You don't realize how important it is until you realize you've been missing it your whole life.
3: Mm.
4: So yeah, it was really special.
3: How close is your personal style to Paik Lin's personal style?
4: Paik Lin, it's not close, because Paik Lin shops couture, Nora shops 2 for $4. Get it?
3: I see what you did there.
4: I just made that up.
3: It was good.
4: Great.
3: You're in comedy.
4: Thank you.
3: I heard that you have a nickname for Ken Jeong.
4: Papa Fina.
3: And what's an article of clothing you can't live without?
4: I'd say a full body spank, one that goes from my toes to my neck.
3: What's your favorite look that you wore on the red carpet?
4: I love pantsuits.
3: What trend would you like to see a little bit more of on the red carpet?
4: I think we need more latex, specifically around the shins.
3: Are there any trends you regret trying?
4: Ooh, I one time got short angry bangs, and I'd run my finger through it, and it felt like a toothbrush.
3: Do you have any daily skincare rituals?
4: I use a serum, and then I'll put, you know, maybe some moisturizer right on top of that. Maybe I'll put the moisturizer first, then the serum. Who knows?
3: Whose word do you trust the most when it comes to beauty products?
4: My makeup artist. Shout out Kieran Boddy. Love you.
3: What are your thoughts on dating apps?
4: Sorry, I misheard the question. I'm a Gemini, and I love walks on the beach. I also love Joshua Tree. I can do all that, but I also like a nice night home, maybe watching Netflix, maybe catching up on the OA. I don't know. Whatever you want to do. What sign are you? What are you doing later? Are you free? Do you like Thai food? You know, this great Thai place called Pot Ord down in Hollywood. I love Hollywood, the Pantages. I love cats. Have you seen Cats? I love show tunes.
3: I've only seen the trailer. So what question do you wish you were asked last?
4: Why are you this way?
3: And what's a question that you wish you were asked more?
4: I want to be asked, how are you doing? Like, how are you doing? Like, really make eye contact with me.
3: Absolutely, absolutely. And in that vein, do you prefer answering questions or do you prefer asking them?
4: I like doing a bit of both. I like being the interviewee and then also flipping it, becoming the interviewer.
3: Okay, Awkwafina, this is our last question. Question number 73. Can I have my watch back?
4: Oh wait. Is that a phone? Sorry, is that your phone? Sorry.
3: Can I?
4: Oh, it must be this one. It must be this phone here.
3: The phone's not ringing.
4: Hello? Yeah. Yes. Oh, how's your mom doing? Sorry, I can't hear. Are you on a mountain? Are you on a mountain? Hello? Hello?
3: You know, just
4: Hey.
3: Just keep the watch.
4: Oh, yeah. No.

0: Hey!
1: Were you stealing that?
0: No, I wasn't stealing.
1: I'm just kidding. Come on in.
0: Deepika, I am thrilled to be asking you 73 questions.
1: Yes!
0: And tell me, what brings you to New York City?
1: My first ever American Vogue cover shoot.
0: Wow. Congratulations.
1: Thank you.
0: And how often are you here?
1: Very often.
0: What's the first place you visit when you land in New York City?
1: Central Park.
0: Favorite restaurant in New York City?
1: ABC Kitchen.
0: When did you first ever come to New York City?
1: 1999, I think.
0: And where were you born?
1: Denmark, Copenhagen.
0: Do you speak any Danish?
1: One word is skål, which means cheers.
0: How many languages can you speak?
1: About six.
0: And where is home in India?
1: Mumbai.
0: Can you describe India in three adjectives?
1: Wow. Warmth, diverse, and full of culture.
0: What do you love most about it?
1: Exactly that.
0: Now, if I only had 24 hours to spend in Mumbai, what should I do?
1: Walk around South Mumbai, eat a lot, and come visit me.
0: Done. And are there any similarities Mumbai has to New York?
1: Tons.
0: And what do you miss most about Mumbai and India when you're away?
1: Food and family.
0: I would love to go there one day.
1: Can I offer you something? Some water maybe?
0: Yeah, that'd be great. Thank you.
1: Come on.
0: Well, it's extremely cozy in here.
1: Thank you.
0: And growing up, what was your favorite Bollywood film of all time?
1: Mr. India.
0: Can you describe a typical day on a Bollywood film set?
1: A lot of hard work, a lot of fun, and great food.
0: Cinema or stage?
1: Cinema.
0: Drama or comedy? Thank you.
1: Drama.
0: Now I heard a rumor that you're an amazing dancer. Can you bust out a move for me right now?
1: Who told you that?
0: I'm not telling.
1: In a bit. I'm just warming up.
0: Okay, well, I'm not letting you off the hook. Now, as someone who has worked in both Bollywood and Hollywood, what would you say are the biggest similarities between the two places?
1: It's all the same.
0: What, if anything, surprised you about Hollywood?
1: How welcoming people were.
0: What director would you most like to work with?
1: Damien Chazelle.
0: If you can go back and star in any film, what would it be and why?
1: Titanic. To work with Leonardo DiCaprio.
0: Such a heartthrob. What would you say has been your most challenging film?
1: Padmaavat.
0: What's more competitive, professional badminton or professional modeling?
1: Professional badminton.
0: Was there anything you learned as an athlete that you found useful in your modeling and acting career?
1: A lot of things, but discipline.
0: What do you consider to be a life-changing moment in your career?
1: The movie I did, Cocktail.
0: Do you recall a specific moment when you realized that you can make a career in acting?
1: Yeah, I remember that.
0: Okay, and observing your multifaceted career path, do you see yourself pivoting towards something different again?
1: Production, being a producer.
0: I love that. And what do you find most interesting about that?
1: I'll know soon.
0: And what's something interesting you're yet to try that you'd love to master?
1: I've already tried, but I'd love to master a headstand. Let me show you.
0: Okay. You're gonna need the practice. On a scale of 1 to 10, just how busy are you at the moment?
1: 8.5.
0: What's your favorite way to unwind after a long day on set?
1: Binge watch and dinner. Yeah.
0: Perfect evening.
1: Oh, 1 second.
0: What is the one thing that you would consider yourself to be a master at?
1: Badminton?
0: I wonder who's at the door.
1: Hi.
2: Hi, delivery for you.
1: Thank you.
0: These are lovely flowers.
1: Is this from you?
0: No.
1: Trying to make up for stealing the newspaper?
0: I would never do such a thing. Deepika, what's your most overused phrase?
1: Really?
0: And what would you say is your most overused emoji?
1: In a good way, the heart emoji.
0: What's a phrase you wish people would stop saying?
1: Hashtag.
0: What are you most excited about in 2019?
1: The film I'm going to start working on.
0: Now, you recently said...
1: One second. Do you want to come with me?
0: Yeah.
1: I'm going to place these upstairs.
0: Okay. You recently said in a GQ interview that you like to talk to flowers.
1: I do.
0: Okay. Show me.
1: Good morning.
0: If you were a flower, what flower would you be?
1: I'd love to be hydrangeas. White ones.
0: Now, judging by your Instagram, you're traveling so much.
1: Yes.
0: Where were you last?
1: In transit.
0: Obviously. What's one travel hack that you can share with me?
1: Hydration. Always hydrate.
0: What's a country you're desperate to visit that you haven't been to yet?
1: I've already been to, but I'd love to visit Mexico again.
0: If you could travel with any person as your guide, who would that person be? Living or dead?
1: I'd like to be the guide with Princess Diana.
0: Where would you guys go?
1: To India.
0: And what would you guys do?
1: Walk around, eat.
0: Sounds good.
1: Sorry, could you help me water the flowers, please?
0: Sure, no problem. Now, have you ever Googled yourself?
1: I'd love to say no, but yes.
0: And what's the first thing you thought of when you woke up this morning?
1: sunshine.
0: Do you have any daily beauty routines or rituals?
1: Moisturize.
0: What's one product that you cannot go a day without wearing?
1: Sunscreen.
0: Who's your fashion icon?
1: Cliched, but Audrey Hepburn.
0: What are three things that every woman should own?
1: An amazing pair of jeans, an amazing white shirt, and the correct lingerie.
0: And what's the most extravagant thing that you've ever worn?
1: I'd say the pink Ashi Studio gown that I wore to Cannes in 2018.
0: I remember that one.
1: Yeah.
0: And I remember that Beyonce chose to wear the same exact dress.
1: Yes.
0: And if you could wear one of Beyonce's iconic outfits, which one would it be?
1: I'd want to steal all of her show costumes, to be honest.
0: You were recently named one of Time 100's most influential people.
1: Yes.
0: How did that feel?
1: I have to admit, I did feel a small sense of achievement.
0: And you chose to share your experience of living with depression. How did it feel to speak about that for the first time?
1: Very liberating.
0: What was your motivation to do that?
1: To destigmatize mental illness.
0: What do you think the most common misconception is about depression?
1: That it won't happen to anyone.
0: What's your life mantra?
1: Live, love, and love.
0: What does feminism mean to you?
1: Equality.
0: How do you feel about where feminism is currently in India?
1: It's in a great place, but we still have a long way to go.
0: If you could have a debate with anyone in the world, who would it be?
1: Little children, because they're so innocent.
0: Oh, and what would it be about?
1: About how they're so cute and why they should ever grow up.
0: What's the most beautiful place that you've ever seen?
1: The Maldives.
0: What's the best concert that you've ever been to?
1: Coldplay in Berlin.
0: Now, Deepika, we're towards the end of this interview, and I believe we talked about you showing me some dance
1: moves. Yes, you remembered. Okay, hold on one second.
0: Okay. What's your favorite color to wear?
1: White.
0: What's your go-to karaoke song?
1: Any Mariah Carey song.
0: What's your biggest pet peeve?
1: Lies.
0: What's your worst habit?
1: I think I clean up too much.
0: What show are you binge-watching right now?
1: Ozark.
0: How would you describe your sense of humor?
1: Honest.
0: What's the best advice you've received from your parents?
1: To be honest.
0: What's something you've learned to love with age?
1: To be authentic.
0: That's important.
1: Hold on.
0: Okay.
1: Ready?
0: I'm ready. Let's do it. Oh my gosh. Okay, you show me.
1: Bollywood beats flossing. Blossing.
0: You better trademark that.

0: Hi, I'm here for the interview with Anna.
1: Yes, Anna's ready. Right this way into her office.
0: Great. I'm dressed okay, right? Anna, hi. Thanks for letting me come by. I'm just here to ask you 73 questions, and let's get right down into it. What time did you wake up this morning?
2: 5 o'clock.
0: What do you usually have with breakfast?
2: Starbucks.
0: How long have you been in this office for?
2: Forever.
0: What's one of your favorite things in this office?
2: My Clarice Clift collection.
0: What's one thing in this office you've had the longest?
2: The desk.
0: Can you write down the one fashion word you wish everyone would stop using?
2: Of course.
0: You. Journey. Huh.
1: Anna, here are the clothes for the December lead. What do you think?
2: Virginia, where's the color?
1: Good point.
0: What's an accessory you've had for ages?
2: My necklaces.
0: What is an item of clothing you've had the longest?
2: I can't remember.
0: Do you have a favorite family heirloom?
2: My memories.
1: Anna, Mr. De Laurenta would like to ask you something via speakerphone.
2: Certainly.
3: Anna, I want to know what is your favorite type of flower?
2: Tuberose.
3: How lovely, Anna.
1: Carly's ready for you in the closet.
2: Okay.
0: What is your favorite season in New York City?
2: Spring.
0: Uptown or downtown?
2: Downtown.
0: What's your favorite museum in New York City?
2: The Metropolitan Museum.
4: Anna, how do you feel about Brooklyn?
2: New Silicon Valley.
0: What's your favorite musical of all time?
2: Kiss Me, Kate.
0: What's a musical you love to have a part in?
2: Sadly, I can't sing.
0: What is your favorite play?
2: I couldn't hear. I'm sorry.
0: What's your favorite play?
2: Skylight.
0: Who is your favorite comedian of all time?
2: James Corden.
0: Who is your favorite action star of all time?
2: Hugh Jackman.
0: If you had to name your absolute biggest phobia, what would it be?
2: Spiders. Locali?
5: Hi, Anna. Nice to see you. Quick question. Leather or lace?
2: Lace.
5: Velvet or fur?
2: Fur.
5: Vintage or new?
2: New.
5: Polka dot stripes.
2: Both.
5: What would you never ever wear?
2: Head to toe black.
5: Okay, well, you know, I wanted to tell you I've been on this journey lately. And
0: besides lipstick and a phone, what are three items that you always have in your bag?
2: I rarely carry a bag.
6: Anna, what bag should I get my girlfriend?
2: This one.
1: Anna, I'm so sorry. I don't know where he came from. Do you want me to call security?
2: It's fine.
4: Anna, yes. What's the first thing you notice about someone when you first meet them?
2: Their smile.
0: Anna, there's no windows in here. Why are you putting those on?
2: Hiding from you.
0: I appreciate the honesty.
4: Anna, they're ready for you in the planning room.
2: Good.
0: What are you reading right now, Anna?
2: Victoria by A.N. Wilson.
0: What's your favorite book?
2: Pride and Prejudice.
0: What's the last book you read?
2: Enough by Gabby Gifford.
0: What's a book you wish you had written?
2: War and Peace.
0: Who's the most fashionable literary figure?
2: Scarlett O'Hara.
0: Who is the literary figure who has most inspired fashion designers?
2: Oliver Twist.
0: What's the best vacation spot?
2: Home.
0: What country have you always wanted to visit?
2: India.
0: What do you miss about England, if anything?
2: Humor.
0: What's the biggest difference between Brits and Americans?
2: Humor.
4: What's the best part about your job?
2: The people.
0: How do you feel about horoscopes, Anna?
2: I hate horoscopes.
0: If you can make a documentary, what would it be about?
2: Tennis.
0: How are you enjoying this interview?
2: Is it over?
0: No, not yet, sorry. Well, this room is delightful. What's the most surprising thing in the September issue?
2: Cooking with marijuana.
0: What's the second most surprising thing in the September issue?
2: The cover.
0: What will you not find in the September issue?
2: Head to toe black.
0: How often do you play tennis?
2: As often as I can.
0: Who would you want on your team in doubles?
2: Mixed doubles, Roger Federer. Women's doubles, Serena Williams.
0: What do you love most about tennis?
2: The gladiators.
0: What's the best match ever played?
2: Roddick against Federer, Wimbledon final 2009.
0: What's another sport you consider getting into?
2: Basketball.
5: Anna, how many emails do you write each day?
2: I simply can't remember.
5: Great.
0: Anna, what's your favorite cocktail?
2: I don't drink.
0: Your water, sparkling or flat?
2: Sparkling.
0: Coffee or tea?
2: Coffee.
0: Favorite food?
2: Avocado.
0: Least favorite food?
2: Broccoli.
0: Favorite dessert?
2: Coffee ice cream.
0: What's your guilty pleasure?
2: Watching Homeland.
1: These tuberos just came from Mr. De Laurenta.
2: Wonderful.
0: Wow, that guy is smooth.
5: Anna? Roger's on the line. He wants to know where you want to have dinner next week.
2: Balthazar.
5: Mr. Federer, Balthazar it is.
0: Anna, what kind of phone do you have?
2: A flip phone.
0: What's the greatest invention of all time?
2: Anything by Apple.
0: Stationery or email?
2: Both.
0: Letter or postcard?
2: Both.
0: What have you learned from your father being an editor of the Evening Standard?
2: Perseverance.
0: What have you learned from your brother as an editor of The Guardian?
2: Great reporting.
0: What have you learned from your children?
2: Love.
0: What is a skill that can never be mastered?
2: For me, learning Chinese.
0: What's your biggest regret?
2: I don't have one.
0: What's the least true rumor about you?
2: They're all true.
0: Anna, last question. Can you put back on those sunglasses and take a selfie with my phone?
2: I've never taken a selfie and I don't plan to start now.
0: Fair enough, Anna. Well, that's it. This was great talking to you, and maybe I'll see you around, award shows, things like that, you know?
2: Maybe.

0: Great to see you, Jennifer Lopez.
1: Hey.
0: What a dream. On a scale of 1 to 10, how excited are you to answer 73 questions today?
1: 10.
0: I knew it. And I'm excited to be here in LA with you. Thanks for having me. What would you say is the biggest difference between here and the Bronx?
1: The size of my closet.
0: And what's one word to describe the Bronx?
1: Cool.
0: Very cool.
1: Come on in.
0: All right, thank you. What would you say is the biggest impact that New York has had on you?
1: It's made me who I am.
0: And what was your go-to order at the bodega?
1: My go-to order at the bodega was ham and cheese on a roll with an orange drink, if you know, you know, and a small bag of chips.
0: That sounds like the J-Lo special to me.
1: You want some tea?
0: I'd love some, thank you. So everyone knows, I'm walking here. What's something else that real New Yorkers say?
1: F*** you!
0: All right, let's get into your past. Do you remember performing for your family when you were a kid?
1: Every holiday.
0: Do you remember the first musical you ever saw on Broadway?
1: Dreamgirls.
0: Classic.
1: Yeah.
0: And do you think we'll ever see you in a musical on Broadway?
1: God, I hope so.
0: How did you celebrate getting your role in Selena?
1: There was really no celebrating. I got right to work. I was so nervous.
0: Now, can you describe the outfit that you wore to your first premiere?
1: My first premiere, it was a kind of rayon blend polyester mini dress in kind of a sandy poo-poo color with buttons. It was like, forget it.
0: Do you still have it?
1: No.
0: Which of your characters are you most similar to?
1: I think there's a little bit of me in all of the characters I play, but I would have to say Selena.
0: Yeah. And which of your movies would you most want to make a sequel of?
1: Gigli.
0: Critically acclaimed. Who has made you laugh the most in between takes?
1: My husband, Ben.
0: Is there a movie that you really regret turning down?
1: Unfaithful.
0: What movie or project would you say is most underappreciated?
1: El Cantante.
0: And what is the most important thing that you do to prepare for a role?
1: Research. Just dig into all the details of who the character is, what they do, what they do for a living, how they act, their day-to-day, moment-to-moment existence.
0: And which of your performances challenged you the most?

0: Ramona, the pole.
1: Speaking of hustling, what's the hardest thing about being a producer?
0: I think the hardest thing about being a producer, or the most challenging thing, is to bring the right group of people together, because it's that chemistry that counts.
1: Yeah. Well, I can imagine you're a pro at that.
0: Your tea.
1: Thank you.
0: Oh, that's mine.
1: Oh, yeah. That one says queen, and you are the queen. So, Jennifer, why was it important for you to name your company New Yorican Productions?
0: Because I'm a Puerto Rican from New York.
1: I suppose that's a perfect reason. And who do you think should portray you in a movie about the story of your life?
0: She hasn't been born yet.
1: If you could cook one thing for the rest of your life, what do you think you'd be cooking?
0: Rice and beans and chicken cutlets.
1: With such a busy schedule, what do you do to relax?
2: Watch TV.
1: With such a busy schedule, how often do you actually get to relax?
0: Once a week.
1: Can we do some quick rapid-fire questions?
0: Sure.
1: Okay, are you a morning person or night person?
0: Night person.
1: Hair up or hair down?
0: Up.
1: Beach or mountains?
0: Beach.
1: Original or remix?
0: Original.
1: Ballad or dance track?
0: Depends on my mood, but dance track.
1: And you're in an airplane, aisle, or window?
0: Window.
1: Congratulations, that concludes our rapid-fire section.
0: Come on, let's go sit down.
1: Okay. What was the first movie that you really loved?
0: West Side Story.
1: So good. And what was the last movie that made you cry?
0: Coda.
1: Well, your backyard is gonna make me cry because it's so beautiful.
0: Thank you.
1: Jennifer, you don't strike me as someone who gets pre-show jitters, but what performance made you the most nervous?
0: Celia Cruz tribute at the American Music Awards. I had to do this flip over two people and head first flip over forward, and he had to catch me. Thank God he did.
1: Yeah, well, I hope you didn't fall at all.
0: I fell many times rehearsing that one.
1: What would you say is your pre-show ritual?
0: After I get my hair and makeup done, I just basically take about 30 to 45 minutes for myself. Nobody in the room, just warm up my body, stretch, and warm up my voice.
1: Who was the first person you told that you'd be performing at the Super Bowl?
0: I think the first person besides me to know was Benny.
1: Benny, your manager. And what did he say?
0: Holy sh**!
1: How was preparing for that performance different than others?
0: It takes months to rehearse for 7 minutes. Usually it takes months to rehearse for a 2-hour show. But this was a different animal.
1: I can imagine. If you could go unrecognized by the public for 24 hours, what would you do?
0: Walk through a crowd.
1: What was the best advice a friend has ever given you?
0: Don't force it.
1: And who was that friend?
0: Elaine.
1: Hi, Elaine. How would you describe your work ethic?
0: Relentless.
1: And what do you hope your kids learn from you being relentless?
0: That if you work hard, you can accomplish anything.
1: Do you think that they get that?
0: I hope so.
1: What is the most intimidating thing about parenthood?
0: Everything, but definitely the teenage years.
1: I can imagine. And what is the most rewarding thing?
0: The most rewarding thing is that they wind up teaching you.
1: What do you hope will be Jennifer Lopez's legacy?
0: That I put a lot of love in the world.
1: And what does successful representation for Latin artists look like to you?
0: That we just are like everybody else, treated like everybody else, and regarded the same way and represented the same way as any other human being.
1: What would the title of your memoir be?
0: Dance again and again and again and again.
1: And again
0: and again, again and again. Never stop dancing.
1: Never stop. And what advice would you give about love today?
0: And it starts with you.
1: Switching gears a little bit, what's your favorite holiday?
0: Christmas.
1: It's coming right around the corner.
0: Yes.
1: Can't wait. And what is one Christmas tradition that you and your family look forward to the most?
0: We cook the same food every year, which I love because I wait for that food all year. We cook pasteles and arroz con gandules and pernil and all the like specialties, so it's my favorite. Plus, it's the most sparkly holiday of all.
1: It is. Any coquito?
0: A little bit of coquito, yeah.
1: And what do you want this year for Christmas?
0: I have everything I want.
1: Which do you prefer, recording the song or shooting the music video?
0: Recording the song.
1: And which of your music videos was your absolute favorite?
0: Hard to pick, but I would say If You Have My Love because it was the first.
1: And do you remember what your first big dance audition was?
0: Fly Girls in Living Color.
1: And what's your best tip for any dancer going into an audition?
0: Stand in the front.
1: Yeah, it's important to be brave. And what's your favorite song to dance to?
0: Any salsa song.
1: Can I see another part of the house?
0: Let's go to the recording studio.
1: I am ready. Now, when you were a fly girl, did you do any choreography?
0: No.
1: And what do you always look for in a backup dancer when you're performing?
0: I look for a great entertainer.
1: What's the biggest difference between getting ready for a red carpet versus a performance?
0: I think probably one is nerve-wracking and one is pretty easy.
1: And how would you describe your everyday style?
0: My everyday style is very relaxed and kind of tomboyish, but with a little bit of sexy in it.
1: What is your favorite look of all time?
0: Oh, my favorite look of all time. I think people would think it was the green Versace dress because it's the most famous, but I would have to probably say it's too hard to choose.
1: That was an incredible dress. And what is your most surprising beauty secret?
0: Sleep.
1: When you imagine the perfect day of self-care, what's on the agenda?
0: Locking myself in my bathroom all by myself, taking a bath, putting in the oils and the bath salts, putting on a little music, maybe reading a book, a little Thich Nhat Hanh.
1: Now it's the 20th anniversary of This Is Me Then.
0: Yes.
1: What's your favorite song from that album?
0: Dear Ben.
1: Now, why did you name the new album This Is Me Now?
0: The same way This Is Me Then captured a moment in time, a very special moment in time, this album also did the same thing, captured a very special moment in time. So This Is Me Now.
1: What is something new that you tried on this album?
0: To be unafraid.
1: And what is one song that you've always wanted to cover that you haven't?
0: Maybe Martha.
1: Tom Waits.
0: Yeah.
1: Legendary. Now, what do you think your fans' favorite song of yours is?
0: I don't know. On the Floor? Jenny from the Block?
1: Let's Get Loud? Una Noche Más?
0: I don't know. I don't know. Waiting for Tonight?
1: Waiting for Tonight. So many to choose from. Well, Jennifer, we are at question number 73. What are you most excited about for next year?
0: For people to hear the music.
1: And speaking as a huge fan of your music, I cannot wait.
0: Which reminds me, I gotta get back to work.
1: Go get it.
0: Thanks for coming.
1: Best of luck, J-Lo.
0: Thank you.

I came to outrun the names that kept me small, but in your arms I learned to love what I recall. Neon isn't just a flash, it's what made me brave. I signal through the dark, a map to what we save. If Mona tries to stitch the night away, promise

0: Sky unfolding here in New York City, and I gotta say, this is one of the more creative places to do an interview. So, Jen, what made you want to answer 73 questions at a Williamsburg mini golf course?
1: You know, during the pandemic, I was really jealous because my husband started golfing and he had like an outdoor activity. And so I'm gonna try to get really good at it today so that I too can have an outdoor activity.
0: Seems logical.
1: Plus, I heard a storm was coming in. I was like, let's get outside.
0: And this seems dangerously exciting.
1: Very.
0: So when was the last time that you played mini golf?
1: Never, or like 5 years ago.
0: On a scale of 1 to 10, how would you rank your abilities?
1: 1.
0: So you're telling me there's a higher than 0% chance of a hole in one today?
1: No.
0: Well, I hope I'm surprised. Now, Jen, with everything that's going on between balancing your career and your personal life, what makes you happiest these days?
1: My family.
0: And what have you done for the first time recently?
1: Give birth.
0: Congratulations. 10 years from now, what will you regret doing way too much of?
1: Interviews.
0: If you could resurrect one person from history and put them in the world today, who would it be?
1: Chris Farley.
0: Who's the first person who left you starstruck?
1: The Verizon Wireless guy. I was doing a commercial in Canada, and it was my 16th birthday, and the Verizon guy brought me my birthday cake.
0: I hope he can hear you now.
1: I hope he can.
0: What's one thing that you always have in your trailer, Jen?
1: A robe.
0: What is your favorite movie over the last 5 years?
1: Hereditary.
0: And what is your favorite movie of all time that you never get sick of?
1: I mean, the movie I've seen the most and watched for any occasion is Father of the Bride 2.
0: Now, is there one type of film that you haven't done but you would love to do one day?
1: Comedy.
0: Now, let's get a view of you from this Manhattan skyline behind you.
1: Woo!
0: I think there may be some lightning, so hopefully we're insured for this.
1: Moody.
0: So moody. Now, you were discovered here on a spring break trip with your mom. What else did you do on that trip?
1: We ate at Applebee's in Times Square.
0: And that's the reason you live here now?
1: Oh, yes.
0: What's the best part about living in this city?
1: The energy.
0: And what is the one recommendation you give to anyone visiting?
1: Wash your feet when you get home. And if you see Bethany Frankel, tell her she's not a chef.
0: That's it. I love Real Housewives. So when do people... Now, when do people become real New Yorkers?
1: Either after 10 years or if you can talk trains.
0: And what do you say to anyone who insists that Los Angeles is better than New York City?
1: They're right. Los Angeles is better in so many ways. Mm. You have to be a real city rat to want to live here.
0: What's the craziest thing you've ever seen here?
1: Speaking of rats, a rat about the size of a tabby cat walking very confidently through the subway, not afraid of anyone.
0: Well, it's time to walk confidently to our next hole.
1: All right.
0: What's your favorite wine?
1: God, I don't really... No, I mean, just like a red.
0: And what is the perfect dessert to pair with that glass of red wine?
1: Not a huge dessert person, but I guess like a sorbet.
0: And dinner parties or after parties?
1: After parties.
0: And speaking of after parties, your first Oscars after party. Was that as crazy as it seems?
1: What seemed crazy?
0: Your first Oscars after party.
1: Oh yeah, I threw up.
0: Okay, Jen, you work with tons of talented actors. Which actor is the most fun to be on set with?
1: The most fun I've ever had with actors on set is Josh and Liam, Hunger Games. Hi, boys.
0: They're great. Can you hear that thunder?
1: I do.
0: Oh my God, this is getting crazy.
1: It's getting close.
0: It's getting close. Now, what is the best quality in a director?
1: Kindness and openness.
0: What is the best quality in a co-star?
1: Kindness and confidence.
0: And what director are you really, really hoping to collaborate with?
1: Ari Aster, Leo Carax, the Coen brothers.
0: Good names. And do you still want to direct one day?
1: Sure, maybe. I don't know. There's so many better directors than me, but maybe.
0: Really hope you do. And which of your co-stars blew you away the most during any take?
1: Christian Bale.
0: Why?
1: He became a completely different person.
0: Mm-hmm. And which actor's work do you most admire?
1: Meryl Streep.
0: Now, you've also worked with another legend, Robert De Niro. Can you share with me your all-time favorite, quintessentially Robert De Niro story?
1: He's amazing on set. He's just the sweetest man in the world, still very intimidating. I invited him to my rehearsal dinner for my wedding, obviously expecting him not to come. And when he came, I said, Bob, you really don't have to be here. You can go home. And he was like, thank you so much, and left.
0: Oh, that's good. All right, let's golf. We got a mini golf here. So what's the strangest thing a journalist has ever asked you in an interview? Let me just get out of the way here.
1: Well, this isn't a question, but when I was in China, they told me that my nickname in China translates to...
0: Oh, interesting time to fly. I think it's safe to be flying in this weather.
1: Hope they don't get struck by lightning.
0: As you were saying, Jen.
1: But they told me that my nickname in China translates to big elderly cousin.
0: What's the most bizarre thing that you've ever read about yourself?
1: That I f***ed Harvey Weinstein.
0: Now, you did back-to-back films for 7 years. What's the most important thing that you learned about work during that time?
1: I guess endurance.
0: And what's one of your favorite memories of being on set?
1: Damn it.
0: You'll get the next putt.
1: Chris Pratt one time told me a story on the set of Passengers that involved the word cut. And so I couldn't make it through an entire scene because every time I heard cut.
0: Yes!
1: Oh my God. Wow.
0: Got Arnold Palmer over here. Let's keep going. So what's one memory?
1: Go where?
0: We'll mosey on down to the next hole. We'll figure it out. All right. What's one memory from shooting that still makes you laugh?
1: Memory from shooting that still makes me laugh. Well, one time I accidentally took an Ambien instead of my thyroid medication in the morning before the Hunger Games.
0: Oh, God. And speaking of Hunger Games, did anything intimidate you about your role in that first film?
1: Everything intimidated me. I'm not exactly like a physically like, you know, I'm not like, I don't have any athletic prowess, you know?
0: Ah.
1: Okay.
0: All right, give it a swing. I'll be behind this melting iceberg because it's a climate change themed mini golf course.
1: Did it go in?
0: Yeah.
1: Did it go in?
0: Yeah, definitely.
1: Sick.
0: Okay, if a fan must come up to you and has to interact with you, what do you suggest they say or do?
1: Any kind of like conversation that doesn't involve like, can I take a picture with you is always wonderful.
0: That's an important message for your fans. Now, Jen, which of your red carpet looks was your favorite?
1: Which of my what was my favorite?
0: Your red carpet looks.
1: I don't know. I mean, who's ever looked at a picture of themselves and been like, I look great.
0: What do you look for in a red carpet look? Whoa.
1: To not retain water in my face and cinching, lots of cinching.
0: Well, there may be a lot of water coming very, very soon.
1: Yeah.
0: And what do you try to avoid in a red carpet look?
1: Anything that exposes the top of my arms.
0: Who do you think has the best style in the world?
1: Sienna Miller. I don't have a ball.
0: Oh, you don't? Okay, let me toss you a spare. Here you go. And, oh, nice catch.
1: I'll stab myself in the diaphragm.
0: Well, maybe it is unsafe that you're holding a metal club in this weather. Let me get that off your hands. It's time for me to show my skills. And, ooh, sorry. let's get back to the questions. Do you have any advice for anyone who wants to do a pixie cut?
1: I mean, first off, that's mean. Obviously, my advice is don't do it. Think everything through. And if I could have the internet scrubbed of those photos, or not scrubbed, just add extensions to them. If anybody knows how to do that, that'd be great.
0: Okay, final hole, Jen. It's time for me to give this one a go. I brought my lucky turquoise ball with me. Do you think you could provide some golf commentary in a dramatic whisper voice as I give this a swing? Thank you.
1: All right, here he goes.
0: Here I go.
1: Oh, he did not succeed.
0: Rapid fire, Jen. What's your favorite fast food?
1: Checkers.
0: What's your favorite karaoke song?
1: Any Man of Mine, Shania Twain.
0: Who's your favorite person in the world to FaceTime and why?
1: My best friend, Justine, because she's very funny.
0: Who was the first person you called after winning your Oscar, and what did you say to them?
1: David O. Russell. I'm sorry that I forgot to thank you.
0: Jen, can you go up to that giant earth ball thing and get a closer look?
1: Well, I would love to.
0: While I ask three quick questions. What's that earth made of? Why is this golf course climate change themed? And are there any other causes that you think are important?
1: They're using reused bottle caps. This golf course raises money. Well, it doesn't raise money, but it donates some of the profits to climate change efforts. And another organization that I'm very passionate about is Represent Us.
0: We got a big storm coming, Jen. We gotta go, go, go.
1: What if this is how we die?
0: I refuse to let Jennifer Lawrence die. What's her favorite sport?
1: I don't really like sports, but I'll say hockey, because they're, you know, hot. They look hot.
0: Favorite way to spend a Sunday?
1: In bed with my family.
0: And I think we need more Real Housewives material here. Who's your favorite Real Housewife?
1: Sonia.
0: And what city should the next Real Housewives season be filmed in?
1: In the Malibu surfing community, like of the Brentwood moms.
0: Good idea. And what three words best describe your style right now?
1: She's still trying.
0: What was the hardest costume to film in?
1: Passengers, my spacesuit.
0: Okay, and what's one thing...
1: Wow, what? I'm some Beyonce hurricane.
0: This looks great.
1: Do I look scared?
0: No, you look stunning. Let's shift gears. What's one thing you wish you knew before getting married?
1: That Ben Affleck and...
0: Michael Kors.
2: Hey, 73 questions, come on
0: in. I'm gonna get right into this. Did I actually find you here taking a day off from work?
2: I mean, you've gotta be kidding. I'm not off today.
0: How do you usually relax?
2: Go to the theater.
0: What's the first thing you did this morning?
2: I kissed my husband.
0: And what's this weird thing?
2: Weird? Don't call this weird. This is a beautiful sculpture. Found it in Paris at the flea market. Come on, head into the kitchen with me.
0: What's your go-to breakfast?
2: Iced tea, blackberries, and a Bialy.
0: What's your favorite guilty pleasure or midnight snack?
2: Definitely a grilled cheese.
0: What is something that I need to know about this kitchen?
2: That no one ever cooks in it.
0: But it's such a nice kitchen. Okay, Michael, how long have you been in the fashion business for?
2: Since 1981.
0: Do you remember the first design that you sold?
2: A hand-painted fringe shoulder bag when I was 11.
0: What's your favorite fabric to design with?
2: Cashmere.
0: Favorite fabric to wear?
2: Have an iced tea.
0: Oh, thank you.
2: Cotton.
0: Cool. What's the best part about your job?
2: The people I get to meet.
0: What's the hardest part about your job?
3: The calendar.
2: Oh, please. We all know it's the calendar,
3: I know,
2: sweetie.
3: I know. It's always the calendar.
0: Hey, Lance.
2: Oh, my God. Did you feed the cats?
3: We did.
2: And you're still reading the paper?
3: I know. All right. Get going.
2: Finish it up.
3: I'll finish it.
2: We got to get going.
0: I'll let you guys figure that out. All right, Michael, if you had any superpower in the world, what would it be?
2: Definitely flight.
0: What's something you'd still like to learn?
2: Patience.
0: And your living room is gorgeous.
2: Well, thank you so much.
0: What three words are best to describe it?
2: Airy, spacious, and comfortable.
0: How long have you been living in New York City for?
2: 41 years.
0: What's your favorite place in New York City?
2: Greenwich Village.
0: What's the best new restaurant everyone should be going to?
2: Fort Charles Prime.
0: What is the best thing about living in this city?
2: The people.
0: Wow, look at this view. What's the worst thing about living in the city?
2: The noise.
0: If you weren't living in noisy New York City, where would you be?
2: I'd be in the tropics, barefoot. Oh my God, the phone is always ringing.
0: What's the most incredible vacation that you've ever had?
2: Africa.
0: What country's next on your list?
2: New Zealand.
0: Can you please reveal for me the identity of the person interrupting this interview?
2: Oh, it's Bette Midler.
0: Of course, Bette Midler.
2: Hey, Bette, listen, I'm in the middle of 73 questions with Vogue. You want to ask me a question?
4: Okay, here's a question. What are you going to come as for Halloween this year?
2: I was thinking this year I want to do something crazy. Maybe kind of an earthy spaceman. What do you think of that?
4: It's fabulous, but not as good as mine.
2: All right, I know. You're going to love it. Listen, I love you, but I got to finish these questions. I'll talk to you later.
0: How does she do it? What's your most overused phrase?
2: Too chic.
0: What's the last gift that you gave a friend?
2: Oh my God, earrings that were Fran Drescher and the nanny that we bought in Capri.
0: What is your favorite piece in this room?
2: Definitely the Sarah that's over there. It's 1981, it's the year I started my business.
0: Hmm.
2: And besides loving it, it's called Fuck the Moral Majority.
0: What excites you most about fashion?
2: Change.
0: How would you describe fashion?
2: The right thing at the right time.
0: How would you describe yourself?
2: I think I'm serious and funny. I think I'm compassionate and competitive.
0: How do you think you're perceived?
2: Funny.
0: What's the biggest misconception about you?
2: That I'm floating around in a private plane with supermodels and actresses eating caviar every day.
0: Then what do you eat when you're hanging out with supermodels and actresses?
2: I don't know, but they seem to always want French fries, not caviar.
0: Okay, so here we go. True or false questions. You designed your mother's wedding dress at the age of 5.
2: False, I remodeled it.
0: True or false, you were a child model.
2: This is true.
0: True or false, you're a classically trained pianist.
2: That is totally false.
0: True or false? Your design career started out of your mother's garage.
2: False. It was actually her basement.
0: Is it true you only ever wear black?
2: No, false, false.
3: 99% black.
2: All right, it's mostly black, but you know what? Come to the closet, I'm going to show you and prove it's not all black.
0: Okay. What's the first thing you think of when you come home?
2: My cats.
0: Favorite film?
2: Network.
0: Favorite book?
2: The latest biography.
0: Favorite photographer?
2: Irving Penn.
0: Can you speak to some of these photographs on the wall?
2: Well, these are some of my favorites. I mean, this photo of my husband I love, men who I think are chic and inspiring, David Bowie at the Carlisle, Mick Jagger. I love all these amazing people in my hallway.
0: Nice. Stars or stripes?
2: Definitely stripes.
0: Heels or sneakers?
2: Both.
0: Kittens or puppies?
2: Kittens.
0: What's your most overused app?
2: CNN.
0: What's the wildest thing you've ever done in your entire life?
2: Danced until 5 in the morning in my underwear in South Beach.
0: Wow. What do you consider to be the epitome of class?
2: Rising above.
0: Who's the epitome of class according to you?
2: Barack Obama.
0: Favorite cocktail?
2: Fuck on the rocks.
0: Favorite TV show right now?
2: Mrs. Maisel.
0: It's the same as Donatella.
2: Come on in and see the closet.
0: I see black.
2: I mean, give me a break.
0: Okay. What's one item every woman of every shape should have in their closet?
2: Pair of black pants that make your ass look fabulous.
0: What, if not fashion, would you love to be doing with your life?
2: I'd love to produce Broadway plays.
0: If you could offer one piece of advice to young designers out there looking to launch a brand, what would it be?
2: Know yourself and know your customer.
0: Now, speaking of Donatella, she was nice enough to offer me some fashion advice. What tip do you have for me?
2: Well, you know what? Everyone needs a little glamour, and I think you need to try on some my favorite black aviators.
0: I'm getting free swag from Michael Kors.
2: Automatic glamour.
0: I love this job. What is something that should be outlawed in fashion?
2: Disposability.
0: When does inspiration usually strike?
2: At any time.
0: What do you think legacy means in an ever-changing fashion world?
2: Style.
0: Color or form?
2: Form.
0: Pattern or texture?
2: Texture.
0: McCartney or Lennon?
2: Lennon.
0: Out of all the books on this bookshelf, can you tell me which one's your favorite?
2: Oh, God, there's a lot of books. I would probably say A Wonderful Time, Slim Aarons.
0: I love his work. Michael, we gotta wind this interview down. Out of all the words that have been said in history, what words are the wisest?
2: It's time to make the donuts.
0: How many seasons were you a judge on Project Runway?
2: 10 seasons.
0: What's your favorite part about that show?
2: The people I worked with.
0: Can you tell me something most people don't know about that experience?
2: 7 hours of filming, 20 minutes of airtime.
0: Hey, cool gym. How much are you working out these days?
2: Today, not at all. You're my workout.
0: What are you loving in life right now?
2: I'm loving young activism.
0: Who is currently blowing your mind?
2: Hannah Gadsby.
0: Where do you hope to see the world in 5 years?
2: In a more passionate, peaceful way.
0: The last question I have for you, Michael Kors, what's your biggest pet peeve in life right now?
2: Running late.
3: And we are very late.
2: We're very late?
3: Very, very late.
2: All right, we gotta go.
0: Let's get out of here. Okay, bye.
5: Olivia. Hey, Joe. Hi.
0: It is such an honor to be here to ask you 73 questions here in London.
5: Come on in.
0: Oh, thank you. And the first question is, what is this place?
5: It's quite nice, isn't it?
0: It's beautiful.
5: But it turns out you play the Queen a few times and then they give you this.
0: So I guess life has been kicked up a notch, hasn't it?
5: It's all right.
0: Oh, I'm in the presence of a queen. Where are my manners?
5: Oh, right now? No, really, you don't have to. You don't have to do it again, but a little bit less. There we go. That's perfect.
0: Okay, great. So what was your first professional acting role?
5: It was Bruiser.
0: And what was your first acting role ever?
5: Gene Brody.
0: How old were you?
5: 16.
0: What did you grow up watching constantly?
5: Dynasty.
0: Oh.
6: Olivia, can I arrange anything for you and your guests?
5: Oh, just a simple cup of tea would be lovely. Thank you, William.
0: Olivia, I can't proceed with this interview until I ask you a question about this masterpiece on your wall. What is the story with this art here?
5: Well, it's from 1700. It's all original. It's probably as old as your country.
0: You sure this wasn't painted more recently?
5: No.
0: Comedy or drama?
5: Both.
0: How do you know when you've nailed a scene?
5: I don't think you do. I think you know when you haven't nailed it.
0: What film do you never get tired of watching?
5: It's A Wonderful Life.
0: What performance is the best of all time?
5: I don't think you can answer that. I have no idea.
0: What's the craziest thing you've ever done auditioning for a role?
5: I ate a cigarette butt.
0: What good habit are you trying to adopt?
5: Drinking more water.
0: What show are you currently binge-watching?
5: The other two.
0: What's the most outrageous thing that you've ever done in your life?
5: I pooed in the cupboard, but I was 3.
0: What's been the most difficult thing you've ever shot?
5: Madame Thénardier for Les Miserables, because she beat children.
0: What accent do you think is the most difficult to master?
5: Geordie or Narnage?
0: Now, you famously do not have a process, is that correct?
5: Yes.
0: Though when playing such recognizable people, does that demand a different approach?
5: Yes, because suddenly there's an awful lot of footage and research and documentation, and then you actually have to read stuff.
0: Now, after reading a script, what do you do?
5: I try to work out if I've had a gut reaction to it.
0: What is the most ridiculous fact that you know?
5: Apparently, some cats are allergic to humans. Would you like a cup of tea?
0: I would love some, thank you. And by the way, does this POV-style interview remind you of your peep show days?
5: Yes.
0: Yeah.
5: Oh, after you.
0: No, after you.
5: Oh, no, please, you're the guest.
0: Oh, I insist.
5: No, come on, after you.
0: Oh, ladies first.
5: No, come on. Sorry.
0: Okay.
5: That didn't work real. Sorry.
0: Yeah, sure. Wow, look at this room.
5: Yeah.
0: Wow, and there's even more art.
5: Yes, and this baby, oldest baby ever depicted in a painting, 34 years old.
0: Wow. And look at this elaborate tea setup we have here. This is incredible.
5: Well, it's nothing. It's just a little thing.
0: Would you consider high tea to be the most British thing on earth?
5: It's quite British, along with trying to get into a room through a door politely.
0: What's the most British phrase ever?
5: After you.
0: And what joke would you say perfectly distills British humor?
5: Pull my finger. Unless, no, don't do that.
0: How do you suggest we drink this tea?
5: Well, I'll be mum, shall I?
0: I have no idea what that means.
5: That means I'll pour.
0: Okay. Now, your first roles lean towards a very particular brand of comedy. How would you describe the humor to someone who's never seen it?
5: Quite dark, bit culty, probably not for your mum.
0: And how would you describe yourself?
5: I think it's peculiar to describe oneself.
0: Was there a time when you considered pivoting away from acting?
5: No, can't do anything else.
0: Can you describe your style in three words?
5: Nope.
0: What's an article of clothing that you can't bear to give away?
5: My biggest, comfiest pants, and it would be weird to give them away.
0: This tea looks great.
5: Doesn't it? This is a very good colour.
0: Yeah, it looks really nice and cloudy.
5: I think I've probably nailed it.
0: What's the most extravagant thing in your wardrobe? Oh, thank you.
5: Welcome. I have the beautiful Stella McCartney dress that she made me for Vanity Fair and an Alexander McQueen clutch bag.
0: Who's your favourite designer right now?
5: That's quite hard because I don't think I could choose Prada, Stella, Alexander McQueen. I don't know.
0: What's a trend that you regret trying?
5: Boob tubes.
0: What's your go-to perfume?
5: Jo Malone, Amber and Lavender.
0: Is there any particular cause that's important for you to get behind?
5: I would like all children to have relationship classes in schools.
0: What's been the most positive change you've seen in the industry since you've started your career?
5: I think the discussion about equality, although we're not there yet, at least the discussion is happening.
0: In 40 years, what do you think people will be nostalgic for?
5: A life before the internet. Sorry, hang on a moment.
0: Favorite flower?
5: Peonies.
0: Favorite word?
5: Buttock.
0: The best 007 of all time.
5: Oh, Daniel Craig. Sorry, hang on.
0: Sure.
5: Hello? Oh, hi. But today? I'm a little bit busy. How many of you? Hang on, William?
7: Olivia?
5: Can we squeeze in another 10 people?
7: Of course.
5: Yeah, William says that's fine. Okay. Yes, don't turn up drunk, though. Leave the dogs. Bye.
0: Who was that?
5: That was my mum.
0: Olivia, let's talk about fame. What's changed since winning an Oscar?
5: I get to hang out here.
0: And you've been dubbed a national treasure here in the UK. What are your thoughts on that label?
5: I don't really know what that means. It sounds like an old teapot. Mm.
0: What's been the most flattering fan moment that you've ever had?
5: Someone said,
0: Rachel Weisz! What pre-fame job do you remember most fondly?
5: Definitely my cleaning job. I loved it.
0: Can you explain what it's like navigating the award show season?
5: You need good people around you just to sort of push you through it.
0: And what about the red carpet? What's that like?
5: That's awful. You need comfy shoes.
0: Your Oscars acceptance speech was incredible.
5: Thanks.
0: Have you rewatched that since?
5: No, not directly. It was in the background while our babysitter filmed the kids as their reaction to it.
0: That's so sweet. Mm. Is there anyone you forgot to thank that you would want to give a little shout out to right now?
5: Yes, please. Melissa Angelica.
6: Olivia, for dinner this evening, lobster, partridge, scallops.
5: Oh. Could we have all of those? And do you have any gudukkans?
6: We certainly do.
5: Four gudukkans, please.
6: Excellent.
5: Thank you very much.
0: If you had to rename yourself as a Spice Girl, what would your name be?
5: Oh, Cuddly Spice.
0: Oh, we have another room with another door. Let's do this, Olivia.
5: After you.
0: Holy what? I was not expecting this. What can you expect from a dinner party like this?
5: Well, there'll be lots of potatoes.
0: What songs end up on your dinner party playlist?
5: The Final Countdown by Europe.
7: If you had to have lunch with one of your characters, who would you dine with and what would you talk about?
5: Queen Anne. Rabbits.
7: How do you feel about some word associations?
5: Yes, please.
7: Okay. Selfies.
5: I think they're awful.
7: Spanx.
5: Great, but sweaty.
7: Bill Murray.
5: I love him. Sorry, this isn't working terribly well. Do you want to come down here?
7: Yeah, that's a bad idea. If you can go back in time, what would you tell your 16-year-old self?
5: Look at me, I'm back in time.
7: What's the worst advice you've ever received?
5: You don't need to say thank you quite so much.
7: As someone who's been in a beautiful relationship for 25 years, what relationship advice could you offer me?
5: Always be kind to each other.
7: If you could interview anyone in the world, who would it be and why?
5: Oh, Barack Obama, because I fancy him.
7: What's something a character must have in order for you to play them?
5: Good lines and comfy shoes.
7: And you've worked with some amazing ensemble cast. If you can create your own dream team ensemble cast, who would it be?
5: Oh, you'd have to start with the Streep and the Dench. And then the Hopkins. I could go on for a long time. So I'll about 10 people, maybe 15. And then in a room like this, close the doors, free booze, and just let the cameras roll.
7: And what film would that be?
5: What happened once the doors closed?
8: I don't know.
7: As a Yorgos Lanthimos alum, what's the most unique aspect
5: of... How did you say that again?
7: Yorgos Lanthimos?
5: Nah, that's terrible.
7: How do you pronounce it?
5: Yorgos Lanthimos. Sorry, carry on. What were you saying?
7: What's the most unique aspect of being on set and working with that guy?
5: That guy. He is the kindest and the most brutally honest person you'll ever meet.
7: Now, I heard that Phoebe Waller-Bridge wrote the Godmother Fleabag role specifically for you.
5: Yeah.
7: What did you like about Godmother?
5: She's a total c***.
7: If you reversed roles and you had to write a part for Phoebe, who would she be?
5: I'd make her a tiny little hairy man.
7: Olivia.
5: Yeah.
7: What's a question you've never been asked?
5: Who would you marry, dog or cat?
7: Ooh, that's a tough one. I'd have to say...
5: Dog.
7: Cat. Oh. What name would you give a secret society?
5: Secret.
7: What's the best Wi-Fi network name you've ever seen?
5: Up your bum.
7: Okay, Olivia, last question for you. Question number 73. Who is dining exquisitely with you this evening?
5: Well, we've got my mum and some rowdy friends, the Rolling Stones, and some Danish royalty. And you, we of course want you to stay.
7: Wait, me? No, I couldn't possibly. How could I do that?
5: Well, because I just asked you, it'd be rude not to.
7: Yeah, but I'm so underdressed. There's no way.
5: Oh, no, we've got that covered, William.
6: We insist.
5: Come on, stay. Get wellied with us.
7: How can I say no to this offer?
5: Yeah. Okay, cue the party music.
9: It's time to party like we've never partied before. Tonight, the DJ will save your life.
5: It's not really easy sitting down dancing. Can we have some Chaka Khan? Have we got any Chaka Khan? Ooh. You should always look at yourself like that, because it's more flattering. Never look down. I don't know why they have mirrors underneath your face.
10: Could we have a got little off her skateboard and said, F*** you. F*** you. Thank you. Wow, great crowd. Wow.
7: What a rousing performance.
10: Hi, Joe.
7: All right.
10: All right. Just how we say hello here.
7: Oh, all right. Well, I'm here to ask you 73 questions.
10: All right.
7: So what material am I walking in on right now?
10: This is a rehearsal of Fleabag, the play.
7: And what's the significance of this theater that we're in right now?
10: This is the very same space I ever did the first preview of Fleabag.
7: And what's the most memorable theatrical moment that you've had in this theater?
10: In quite an early performance, I was performing right here, and there was a girl sat in the front row who laughed so hard at a joke that her boob came out.
7: Okay, then. Well, Fleabag is now a massive hit, and I'm a huge fan.
10: Thank you.
7: Where did the concept for this show come from?
10: I think it was really inspired by the cynicism I was feeling in my 20s, and then also wanting to play a character I could really relate to, and also a touch of female rage.
7: How would you define female rage?
10: Uncontrollable, violent female anger.
7: And Killing Eve is another show that I'm a big fan of.
10: Thank you.
7: How would you condense that series into a quick little soundbite?
10: Murder, murder, hair.
7: Now, which do you prefer, writing from multiple points of view or writing from a singular point of view?
10: I do like writing from a single point of view because it means you really have to delve into the psychology of one person.
7: And how different or difficult was that to write without also acting it.
10: It was kind of a relief to begin with, but then I did start to miss it.
7: And when talking about Fleabag, I heard you said it was hard to not look at the camera. Does it feel good to be in front of the camera again?
10: What do you mean? This is not... This is just your face, isn't it?
7: I was just testing you. Of course it's my face. There's no camera here.
10: Should we move on?
5: See you tomorrow.
10: Bye, guys. Thanks so much. Great pretend rehearsal.
7: So, Fleabag is a show that I binged recently. What's a show that you've binged recently?
10: Homecoming.
7: What's your dream role in life?
10: I'd really like to play someone who was brought up in the wild, like raised by animals.
7: What's your favorite word in the English dictionary?
10: Trumpet.
7: Favorite podcast in the podcast pantheon?
10: Guilt and Shame. And Guilty Feminist. Just anything with the word guilt in it.
7: Favorite artist?
10: René Magritte.
7: Favorite artistic moment in the history of all art?
10: In the history of all art. F*** you.
7: What's your favorite British idiom?
10: Never look a gift horse in the house.
8: In the house? In the mouth?
7: Favorite American idiom?
10: I'm just gonna circle back.
7: Biggest difference between American and British humor?
10: I think if it's really truly funny, there really shouldn't be a difference.
7: What's one thing fans would be shocked to learn about you?
10: I didn't write any of it.
7: Would you consider a stand-up ever?
10: Yeah.
7: Can you tell me a joke? Fat title. Phoebe, you are staging the world's biggest art heist. What line do you tell the security guard to let you into the museum?
10: I am the main security guard.
7: So I can see you're on your way out. What do you have planned for the rest of the day?
10: I'm gonna go into the Fleabag edit. It's the final day.
7: Ooh, I cannot wait for that. You find yourself on a plane, do you take the window or aisle seat?
10: Window.
7: Find yourself on a train, are you riding backwards or forwards?
10: Forwards.
7: How do you unwind?
10: Oh, sleep.
7: Who is your favorite designer right now?
10: Galvan, who designed my amazing liquid red thing from the Golden Globes.
7: Who's the most stylish fictional person?
10: Villanelle.
7: Who is the most stylish real person?
10: Bill Nighy.
7: What would you consider to be your beauty philosophy?
10: Don't overthink it, but also eyebrows.
7: Can you tell me a PG-rated version of the most R-rated story that you have?
10: Oh, wow. I did do a play here upstairs when I was in a bath naked with somebody for, I don't think there is a PG version of this story, actually. Let's move on. This is Maddie, who played Fleabag in the tour.
7: Oh, very cool.
10: Hey, Maddie.
7: Hey, Maddie.
10: Hi.
7: Favorite gift you've ever received?
10: Ooh, build your own gingerbread house. I got this Christmas from my mum. And then I also got a really beautiful bracelet.
7: Oh, that sounds really, really nice.
10: Bye, box office. Bye-bye. See ya.
7: Favorite gift you've ever given?
10: I gave my brother a record, and I had recorded all of his friends singing happy birthday and sending lovely messages to him on it. I was really chuffed with that.
7: What's your biggest pet peeve?
10: Rudeness.
7: Okay, I see the workstation over here. Can you tell me what you're currently working on?
10: No, of course not.
7: No. What three words describe your writing process?
10: Panic, hope.
7: And what is a crucial aspect to your creative process?
10: Panic and hope.
7: What would you say to anyone in a creative rut?
10: Read and walk around, get out of bed, and call someone who you can complain about your rut to.
7: Okay, show me a hidden talent.
10: You ready?
7: Yes.
10: And then?
7: What? Okay, that is weirding me out.
10: Creepy?
7: Yes.
10: Good.
7: Tremendously so. What's the best description of London that you've heard?
10: That it's a lovely country.
7: What's your favorite thing about Soho?
10: Oh, sorry. People just open doors to you whenever you want to leave the room. Thank you. The seven noses of Soho.
7: And what's the most English thing that I can do while I'm here?
10: Apologize for everything.
7: What's your favorite insult?
10: Can you bleep it out? Because Americans really don't like this word.
7: Oh, we'll bleep that up. Favorite quote?
10: We write to taste life twice.
7: Which is the hardest to nail, imitations or accents?
10: Imitations.
7: Are you good at imitations?
10: No.
7: I don't believe it for a second. And you're pals with Donald Glover.
10: Yeah.
7: What's he like to work with?
10: He's an adorable little kitten.
7: Can you tell me something about him that absolutely no one in the world knows?
10: No, why would I do that?
7: Okay, so we have a British red phone booth.
10: Yes!
7: People don't actually use these anymore, right?
10: Oh, they do, but mainly to urinate and to call out prostitutes.
7: You said Fleabag is not autobiographical, but what would you say are your biggest similarities with her as a character?
10: Deep down, she's a hopeless romantic.
7: And what's your favorite thing about her?
10: She lives to make you laugh.
7: And it's going off Broadway.
10: Yes!
7: Will this be your first time performing on stage in New York?
10: Yeah.
7: Who is someone you love to see in that audience?
10: Glenn Close.
0: What dating advice would you give to anyone who's single right now?
10: Always smell good.
0: What's the worst first date you've ever had?
10: Someone who was more boring than they were hot. Does that make sense?
0: Yeah, kind of. What would you like to be remembered for?
10: My favorite lamppost. Making people laugh.
0: And who would you ask 73 questions to?
10: Rasputin.
11: Oh my gosh. Oh, hey, Phoebe.
10: Hey.
11: Love it.
10: Thanks so much. Thank you.
0: Do you normally get recognized on the street?
10: Yes.
0: Peaceful ambiance we have here. How do you handle pressure in your career?
10: I think I feed off it.
0: Do you have any regrets in life?
10: No.
0: What are some of the best advice that you've ever given or received?
10: My mum's always given me the best advice, and there was one in particular when I remember she said to me when I was younger, one day, darling, you'll walk into a room and there'll be somebody there who you're very attracted to and you might just want to have sex with them immediately. They might want to have sex with you immediately. But that doesn't mean you have to.
0: It's good advice. Now, what's the best advice that you've completely ignored?
10: Don't eat that.
0: What's a question you generally detest being asked?
10: What's it like being a woman in comedy? What's it like being a woman in this industry? What's it like being a woman?
0: What's a question that you want to be asked more?
10: Are you a model?
0: Do you want me to ask that question?
10: Go on.
0: All right, so we're in a park. This is a lovely park. Tell me something a little bit about this park.
10: This is where I always end up after gay pride.
0: Where did you grow up, Phoebe?
10: I grew up in Ealing.
0: How would you describe your upbringing?
10: Loud, loving, and flatulent.
0: Look at that dog behind you. That's so cute.
10: Ah! You're doing something behind my back.
0: Morning person or night person? What are you?
10: Night.
0: Pilates, yoga.
10: Oh, yoga.
0: Jogging or swimming?
10: Jogging.
0: Very random. We're at a party. It's a good party. Mm-hmm. Karaoke happens. What do you do?
10: Take it very seriously.
0: And I heard you have a theory about song selections.
10: Yeah, I think you can tell an awful lot about...
0: You guys are loving
10: it. You can tell a lot about a person by how they conduct themselves in a karaoke session.
0: What would you pick?
10: He's a Tramp from Lady and the Tramp.
0: Ooh, that's a good selection. When in doubt, you should always go with Frank Sinatra, I guess, right? Phoebe,
10: yes.
0: Last question. Before mm-hmm. you head to your appointment... Would you be available to give some feedback on a script?
10: Oh, yeah, sure.
0: I wasn't talking about me.
10: Oh, no.
0: It was just in general.
10: Wow, look at that.
0: I'm really proud of it.
10: Oh, my God, you should be. That's so exciting.
0: Super excited.
10: Joe.
0: Drop me a line.
10: So good.
0: Let me know.
10: I will give you encouragement and read it.
0: Thank you.
10: I really will. God, it's so exciting. Thanks so much.
0: It's just a draft.
10: I can't wait to
0: it's
10: read it.
0: It's just a draft.
10: It's so great.
0: Okay.
10: Bye.
0: Thanks, Phoebe. Bye-bye. Hey, Stormy.
12: Hi.
0: Hey, Kylie. Thank you so much for having me over.
12: Of course.
0: What a cute way to start this video. So, are you excited to be joining your two other sisters and answering 73 questions?
12: I am honored.
0: As am I. Let's do this. So, what were you doing before I got here?
12: I made my daughter some breakfast, and then I had an ultrasound appointment.
0: Wow. And aside from that ultrasound appointment, is this how a typical day starts for you?
12: Every day is really different.
0: And what do you normally prepare for breakfast?
12: My favorite breakfast is something sweet like a cinnamon roll or coffee cake.
0: Mm. And what does Stormy enjoy eating?
12: Stormy loves her breakfast potatoes.
0: Delicious.
12: Come on in.
0: Thank you very much. So do you normally wake up early or sleep in right now?
12: I would say waking up early.
0: Night in or night out?
12: Right now, definitely a night in.
0: Lip gloss or matte lip?
12: Matte lip.
0: Kylie, this house is absolutely beautiful and stunning.
12: Thank you.
0: What's the best part about it?
12: I love the energy in this house.
0: And which of your siblings are you talking to the most these days?
12: We are on a family group chat all day, so we all talk the same amount.
0: Who's the most active on this family group chat?
12: Probably my mom.
0: Who's the least?
12: Probably me.
0: Which one makes you laugh the hardest?
12: Rob. Rob always makes me laugh the hardest.
0: I can see that. And who's the most like your mom?
12: Me.
0: Can you describe your sisters in one word, starting with Kim?
12: Kim is loyal.
0: Chloe?
12: Chloe is gracious.
0: Courtney?
12: She's very loving.
0: Kendall?
12: Kendall's confident.
0: One word to describe your mom?
12: Strong.
0: And what's your favorite holiday to celebrate as a family?
12: Favorite holiday, Christmas.
0: Lovely. And what was your favorite book to read as a kid?
12: The Giving Tree.
0: That's a personal favorite. And what song reminds you the most of growing up?
12: Any holiday song.
0: What's the best part about growing up in California?
12: The weather.
0: So Kylie, do you prefer comedies or dramas?
12: I love a good drama.
0: Beach trip or mountain trip?
12: I would say beach, always.
0: Lakers or Rockets?
12: That's hard, but Lakers.
0: Okay. Instagram stories or grid?
12: Grid.
0: Let's talk about keeping up with the Kardashians. Did you ever feel shy in front of the camera?
12: Not really.
0: Is there anything that you wish the cameras hadn't seen?
12: Probably my stripper pole episode.
0: God. Why do you think people love watching your family?
12: I think that they can always find someone to relate to.
0: I can see that. And what is the craziest rumor that you've heard about your family?
12: That we are all actually bald.
0: You kidding me?
12: Yep.
0: Do you ever re-watch episodes of Keeping Up with the Kardashians once they're on?
12: Yes.
0: What's the most important thing your sisters taught you about being famous?
12: I think that we're all still learning and navigating through it.
0: What was the best part about working with your family?
12: That we get to spend a lot of time together.
0: Okay, Kylie. Who's the best dressed person that you know?
12: Stormy.
0: Moving on. What's a new brand that you discovered recently that has you excited?
12: I am obsessed with the Normatec.
0: And what is your favorite red carpet look that you've ever worn?
12: For sure, the 2019 Met.
0: Okay, that's a good one. And what is your most boring clothing item?
12: Pajamas.
0: Is there anything that you would never wear?
12: Never say never.
0: Has Stormy raided your purse closet yet?
12: She is more into my shoes.
0: Chris, ask a question.
13: What was the thing that you learned about yourself when you first became a mother?
12: Just how much patience I have.
0: Patience is very, very important.
13: What was the best part about growing up in a big family?
12: Never a dull moment.
0: What was Stormy's first word?
12: Stormy's first word was dada.
0: And what music did she love the most?
12: Her dad's.
0: Have you ever sung Rise and Shine before your office video?
12: Of course.
0: Have you sung it since?
12: Of course.
0: Could you sing it now?
12: I would need a performance fee for that.
0: I'm not prepared for that. Which of your dogs is Stormy's favorite?
12: Stormy, what dog is your favorite?
14: Norman.
12: Norman.
0: And what movie have you watched the most with her?
12: Probably Trolls or Ariel.
14: Ariel.
0: And what is Stormy's favorite outfit?
12: She loves her princess dresses.
0: What's the best part about raising kids at the same time as your sisters?
12: I'm just excited for them to all grow up together.
0: That's sweet. Kylie, what's your first memory of putting on makeup?
12: Just going through my mom's makeup drawers.
0: And in 2015, you launched your own cosmetics line. Who was the first person that you told about your lip kits?
12: First person I told about the lip kits is my mom.
0: Now, you trademarked Kylie Lip Kit 2 years before you released the products. What were you working on during that time?
12: We were just kind of figuring out how we were going to make it.
0: What surprised you the most the day that they were released?
12: How fast they sold out.
0: And what was the biggest lesson you learned after your initial launch?
12: Order more lip kits.
0: That's good. What is your all-time favorite lip color?
12: Kylie.
0: Now tell me about Kylie Baby.
12: Kylie Baby is a brand that I started when I became a mom. And I just wanted conscious and safe baby care.
0: What's your favorite thing about the team that you work with?

0: best restaurant for date night?
1: Nobu, always.
0: If you could live in any other city in the country, where would you choose?
1: Probably Houston.
0: Which of your cars do you drive the most?
1: I actually let Stormy. She likes to choose my cars every day, so it's in her hands.
0: Go Stormy. And what show are you currently obsessed with?
1: I am currently obsessed with Manifest and C.
0: Okay, Kylie, before I go, I want to ask about your pregnancy. Congratulations, we're so happy for you. Do you have a name picked out?
2: Well, we need to find out the gender first, and we decided to wait.
0: You gonna tell me first?
2: No.
0: Okay, all right, I tried. What's the best baby gift?
2: Best baby gift is just anything really sentimental.
0: What's your biggest pregnancy craving right now?
2: Frozen yogurts and In-N-Out, always.
0: Stormy excited to be a big sister?
2: She is very excited to be a big sister.
0: Okay, last question, question number 73. How do you feel now that we're done?
2: I feel good, and I'm about to catch a flight.
0: Well, your fans are certainly gonna love this. Thank you so much, Kylie.
2: Alrighty, bye guys.
0: Have a good flight. Taylor.
3: Hey.
0: Hi.
3: Come in.
0: Thank you so much for fitting a 73 question interview into your busy schedule.
3: Oh, it's all good.
0: All right, cool. Let's do this. So what's keeping you busy these days?
3: I'm just working out and getting ready for Grammys.
0: What's the most exciting thing in life right now?
3: Grammys.
0: What are you completely bored of in life right now?
3: Clickbait.
0: What is something that recently moved you?
3: The movie The Martian.
0: Okay, what do you have going on over here?
3: This is a room where I write a lot of songs.
0: Nice piano. How many guitars do you own?
3: I lost track of that in probably 2007.
0: What's the first song you learned to play on the guitar?
3: Kiss Me by Sixpence None the Richer.
0: What's the first thing you do when you get an idea for a song?
3: I record a voice memo of myself singing it, or I write it down in my notes.
0: What's your songwriting process?
3: Lots of preparation. I write a lot of my ideas down before I get into the actual session.
0: What song took you the least amount of time to write?
3: Blank Space, because I'd written a lot of the lines down already in the year preceding the session.
0: Which one took you the longest?
3: All Too Well, because it's a really emotional song. I kept putting it down for months on end.
0: So is this the room where you keep all of your awards?
3: No, they're kind of everywhere. Do you want to see the rest of the house?
0: Yes.
3: Amazing.
0: All right, let's do it. Who is your favorite teacher?
3: My guitar player, Paul Sidoti, teaches me a lot on the road about piano and guitar.
0: If you could teach one subject in school, what would it be?
3: English.
0: Okay, see, you're a Scrabble player.
3: Yeah, there's a word you might know. Check it out.
0: Yep, something tells me that's planned.
3: Nope, that was spontaneous. I'm a very spontaneous person.
0: What's your favorite beverage?
3: Coffee. Would you like some?
0: Let's see what you got.
3: I have espresso. I have regular coffee. I have different flavors. I have a VMA here. You can't really take that, I don't think, but...
0: You definitely can't drink it.
3: No, you could stir with it, though.
0: Actually, I'll have a water.
3: Okay.
0: Thank you very much. What's your favorite cocktail?
3: Vodka Diet Coke.
0: What's your favorite food?
3: I mean, if we're just saying, like, what I wish I could eat every day, if calories didn't count, is, like, chicken tenders.
0: What would you order at a drive-thru?
3: Cheeseburger, fries, chocolate shake.
0: What was the best birthday cake you've ever had?
3: It was from Milk Bar. It was for my 25th birthday, and it was so good that even Jay-Z raved about it.
0: Oh, thank you very much. What was the last thing you baked?
3: A gluten-free, dairy-free chocolate cake.
0: What one thing do you need to have in your fridge at any given time?
3: Hummus, weirdly.
0: What's one thing you still have from your childhood?
3: My insecurities. Do you want to go outside and check out the other situation?
0: Let's check out the other situation. What's your favorite TV show of all time?
3: Friends.
0: Favorite TV show that's currently on the air?
3: Dateline.
0: What is your favorite movie?
3: Love Actually.
0: What was a movie that made you cry your eyes out?
3: My God, The Martian.
0: Why do you think you're the most followed person on Instagram?
3: Because my cats are adorable.
0: So, have you ever Googled yourself?
3: Yeah.
0: Taylor, what do you think when you Google yourself?
3: I think you should never Google yourself again.
0: If you had a superpower, what would it be?
3: Healing people.
0: If you were not a singer, what would you be doing?
3: Might be in advertising. Maybe like coming up with slogans and concepts is the same as hooks and songs.
0: Well, this is very lovely out here.
3: Thank you.
0: Can you show me a really cool or bizarre talent?
3: Okay, I'm well aware that this is not a talent, but this is like the only thing that I can do. I have double jointed elbows, so.
0: No. Oh, man.
3: Yeah. They're weird.
0: They're a little bit weird.
3: Yeah.
0: What's something you can't do?
3: I can't do a cartwheel or a handstand.
0: What's the best compliment you've ever received?

0: Received.
1: That I'm generous?
0: What is the best gift you've ever received?
1: My boyfriend planted an olive tree in my yard for Christmas.
0: What's one habit you wish you could break?
1: Well, when I'm sitting there, usually I just do this with my leg, like, and people think that I'm nervous, and then they get nervous, and then everybody's nervous.
0: Do you have any nicknames?
1: Yeah, my brother calls me Teffy.
0: What surprises you most about people?
1: I'm pleasantly surprised by the fact that I tell my friends absolutely everything and it never ends up getting out.
0: What makes you laugh no matter what?
1: Kevin Hart.
0: What does creativity mean to you?
1: Creativity is getting inspiration and having that lightning bolt idea moment and then having the hard work ethic to sit down at the desk and write it down.
0: So I found out Nicole Kidman swam with sharks. What's the most adventurous thing you've done?
1: Like watching Shark Week.
0: What's your favorite lyrics of all time?
1: I had some dreams. They were clouds in my coffee from You're So Vain by Carly Simon.
0: What's one song you wish you had written?
1: The Friends theme song because of those royalties.
0: What's a great fan moment that comes to mind?
1: I'll be driving down the street and I'll see a kid walking down the street with my shirt on from my tour and I'll just stop my car and be like, hey! Nice shirt.
0: Most memorable career moment so far?
1: I think filming the Bad Blood video was my favorite memory.
0: What's one accomplishment you're most proud of?
1: My Grammys.
0: What's something you've always wanted to try, but you've been too scared to do?
1: Oh, Coachella.
0: What's your spirit animal?
1: A dolphin, because they're very social. They travel in groups.
2: Hey, Taylor.
1: Oh, hey.
2: Hey, my wife and I's anniversary is coming up. Where should I take her?
1: Congratulations, and you should take her to Big Sur. You're welcome.
0: It's freezing outside.
1: Yeah, it is.
0: All right, what advice would you give to anyone who wants to become a singer?
1: Get a good lawyer.
0: Any pre-show rituals?
1: Yeah, I stretch, I warm up my voice, and then my band and dancers and I get in a huddle, and it's just good vibes.
0: What's the most difficult song to perform on stage, and why?
1: There's a song I wrote called The Best Day that is about my mom, and it's just hard to sing because it makes me really emotional.
0: So this is a really great room you have.
1: Thank you.
0: And you have a lot of cats.
1: Yeah.
0: How many cats are in this room?
1: Probably more than 10, and I don't know if you're counting the one that's alive down there.
0: What? There's a cat there. All right, here's one for you. If you were a cat, would you get along with your cats?
1: Probably not. They would probably not think that I'm cool.
0: How many cat breeds can you name in 10 seconds?
1: When do we start?
0: Go.
1: British short hair, Scottish fold, Himalayan, exotic short hair, exotic long hair, Sphinx cat, Munchkin, Siamese, the...
0: Time's up. Amazing. What's the coolest thing in this room?
1: I can do so much better than that. The coolest thing in this room, I think, is the fireplace.
0: Nice. If you could raid one woman's closet, who would it be?
1: Blake Lively.
0: What's your favorite fashion trend of all time?
1: High-waisted stuff.
0: Besides your phone and wallet, what's a couple must-have purse items?
1: I have this lavender antibacterial hand spray that I have, and whenever me and my friends are in a public bathroom and we have to wait in line at the sink to wash our hands, I'm like, no, like, check it out. Ch-ch-ch. And everybody's like, thanks, girl.
0: Can you tell me what you'll be wearing to this year's Met Gala?
1: I'm going to be dressed as a robot, and I'm going to carry a sword.
0: Okay, so my little cousin Julia wants to know, what did you want to do with your life at age 5?
1: When I was 5, I knew that my dad was a stockbroker, but I did not know what a stockbroker was, yet I walked around telling people I'm going to be a stockbroker when I grow up.
0: What's the one thing you wish you knew at 19?
1: If I could talk to my 19-year-old self, I'd just say, hey, you know, you're going to date just like a normal 20-something should be allowed to, but you're going to be a national lightning rod for slut shaming.
0: What's something you will not be doing in 10 years?
1: Something I will not be doing in 10 years. I'll be 36. I really hope that I'm not stressed about the idea of approaching 40. I hope that aging is not something that really freaks me out.
0: What do you think is the most important life lesson for someone to learn?
1: That karma's real.
0: Okay, what can you say in another language?
1: I can count to 10 in German.
0: Do it.
1: 1, 2, 3, 4, 5, 6, 7, 8, 9, 10.
0: Go Taylor.
1: Thank you.
0: Okay, hate to break it to you, but the interview is coming to an end.
1: Okay, well, I'll walk you to the door.
0: Okay. What did you love most about the town where you grew up in?
1: I grew up in Wyomissing, Pennsylvania, and I liked the fact that it had a lot of historic buildings.
0: What's the bravest thing you've ever done?
1: Writing the Apple Music letter.
0: Most spontaneous thing you've ever done?
1: Writing the Apple Music letter.
0: What's one goal you're determined to achieve in your lifetime?
1: I really want an honorary doctorate degree because Ed Sheeran has one, and I feel like he looks down on me now because I don't have one.
3: All right, Taylor, we did it. Now it is time for the final question.
1: I'm going to take you over here first and let you out.
0: Okay, great. What is your favorite scented candle?
1: Byredo Treehouse. That is it.
3: Oh my God, it's amazing.
1: Thanks.
3: Go buy it right now.
1: Bye.
3: Thanks, Taylor. See you later.
4: Come on in. Hey.
1: Hey.
4: Hey. I'm just gonna ask you 73 questions before you go to your big cover shoot.
1: Okay, shoot.
4: All right. What are you most excited about these days?
1: A prospective vacation.
4: What's your favorite holiday?
1: Christmas.
4: Favorite season?
1: Spring.
4: What's a recent hobby you've picked up?
1: Needlepoint.
4: Where does one go on a perfect road trip?
1: It doesn't matter where you go, it's who you're with.
4: What's the best activity when home on a rainy day?
1: Cuddling.
4: If you could switch lives with someone for a day, who would it be?
1: Oprah Winfrey.
4: If you could have coffee with someone from the past, who would it be?
1: Janis Joplin, but it probably wouldn't be coffee.
4: What was the best thing that happened this year?
1: I turned 40, and yes, that was the best thing that happened this year. I had a joint party with my fiance, who also turned 40.
4: There we go. What's your New Year's resolution for 2015?
1: I'm not gonna make any New Year's resolutions because I usually break them by the second week and then fall into a spiral of self-loathing.
4: Amy, why am I crouching here watching you stretch?
1: Why are you crouching watching me stretch? I'm just kidding. I'm doing some ballet moves for my photo shoot.
4: Very cool. What's your favorite exercise?
1: Yoga.
4: Best way to decompress?
1: Yoga.
4: What was the last book you read?
1: Peaceful Parent, Happy Kids.
4: What was a book you read because everyone else in the world was reading it?
1: 50 Shades of Grey.
4: What's your favorite country to visit?
1: Italy.
4: Last country you visited?
1: Italy.
4: Country you wish to visit?
1: Greece.
4: Where would you spend retirement?
1: Colorado.
4: What's the biggest thing you learned about being a mom?
1: To just take it slowly and learn to see the world through my child's eyes.
4: Amy, I have some friends who want to ask you some questions. Are you okay with that?
1: Sure.
4: Great. Friends!
5: Oh,
1: hi! Oh my goodness, hi! Are you guys getting ready for a ballet class?
6: We're not here to answer questions. Oh. What's your favorite food?
1: Spicy.
6: What's your favorite ice cream?
1: Strawberry.
7: What makes you smile the most?
1: My family.
7: How can I become an actress?
1: Find a really good teacher and study really hard.
7: Kittens or puppies?
1: Puppies.
7: Unicorns or aliens?
1: Unicorns.
4: I knew it.
6: Amy, what was your first pet?
1: It was a dog, an Irish setter named Kristanya.
7: What was your worst subject in school?
1: Math.
7: What's your favorite game?
1: Running charades.
7: What's your favorite thing in the world?
1: Oh, my daughter.
7: What's the coolest thing in the world?
1: Being a mom.
7: What's the cutest thing in the world?
1: You guys are the cutest thing in the world.
7: I have a serious question.
1: Sure.
7: How do you know if you're in love with a boy?
1: Oh, that's a really serious question. Well, he'll make you feel special, he'll celebrate you, and he'll bring out the best in you.
8: Amy, here are your shoes. What is your spirit animal?
1: A lioness.
8: And Annie's gonna be ready for you in a minute.
1: Okay, thanks.
4: Amy, are you the type of person to be into classical music?
1: Yes, I am.
4: That's Tchaikovsky.
1: I know.
4: Who is your favorite band of all time?
1: I pretty much like any sort of singer-songwriter group from the 70s. I'm kind of old-fashioned like that.
4: If you can go to any concert, past or present, what would it be?
1: Woodstock.
4: What's the last song you listened to on your phone?
1: Roar by Katy Perry. That's my daughter's favorite song.
4: What song would you probably be caught dancing alone to?
1: Dancing in Heaven from Girls Just Wanna Have Fun.
4: You could work the runway.
1: Oh, nice.
4: What song would it be?
1: Pour Some Sugar on Me.
4: What's the best gift you've ever received?
1: Well, my fiance made me a pillow that had my daughter's face on it, so when I traveled, I could cuddle with her.
4: What's the best gift you've ever given?
1: My daughter.
4: Biggest surprise you've ever had?
1: When I was cast in Catch Me If You Can, that was a big surprise.
4: Who's your fashion icon?
1: Grace Kelly.
4: Favorite fashion trend of all time?
1: Wide leg pants.
4: Most stylish person?
1: Anna Wintour.
4: What did you wear to your prom?
1: I wore this fabulous
5: teal crushed velvet dress, had rhinestone straps, and my boyfriend's mom made it for you. For me. Thank you, Jerry.
9: Who was your date to your prom?
5: Christian Doolin.
9: Where do you think Princess Giselle is today?
5: Well, hopefully she is singing in parks across America, and she's not disenchanted.
9: Amy, do you want to see these kids bust out some sick moves?
5: Yeah. Come on.
9: All right, kids. 5, 6, 7, 8.
5: Thank
9: you. Is the most impressive thing I've ever seen in my entire life.
7: See you,
5: bye. Thank you. Oh my God, they're so chewy. They're
9: Amy, what's your favorite movie of all time?
5: Gone with the Wind.
9: What was a movie that made you cry?
5: Ghost. I was like 18.
9: Movie that made you laugh the hardest?
5: Bridesmaids.
9: If you could make a documentary, what would it be about?
5: The foster care system.
9: What's your favorite TV show?
5: Girls.
9: If you could make a cameo in anything, what would it be?
5: American Horror Story. Excuse me.
2: Amy,
5: hi.
2: I'm ready to propose to my girlfriend. What advice do you have? Like, what kind of charming, engaging way should I go about asking her?
5: Just be yourself and do something personal, but not so personal that you can't share the story later. So.
2: Thank you.
9: If Lois Lane wasn't a journalist, what would she be?
5: A politician.
9: If you could have one superpower, what would it be?
5: Reading people's minds.
9: What is your kryptonite?
5: Foot rubs.
9: What makes a superman?
5: Kindness.
9: What are you most enchanted by?
5: Children singing.
8: Amy, what's your guilty pleasure?
5: Nachos.
8: Well, we have that, and Annie's now ready for you.
5: Awesome.
9: Delicious.
5: Nachos. Nachos and Annie. It's awesome.
9: What's your favorite app?
5: Bubble Witch.
9: What's your favorite website?
5: ShopBop.
9: Who do you text the most?
5: My fiancé.
9: What's a moment you felt most proud?
5: After the birth of my daughter.
9: What has been your most challenging role?
5: Probably my role from American Hustle.
9: What's your biggest strength?
5: Sorry.
9: Oh, that's okay. I'll get you some water.
5: Lingering cold. Perseverance.
9: What's your biggest weakness?
5: This cough.
9: I promise. We're almost done. Hang in there. What is a skill still unmastered?
5: I really would love to learn to play the guitar better.
9: My friend would like to make one more appearance.
6: Amy, I have one last question for you.
5: Sure.
6: What advice do you have for a girl my age?
5: Don't grow up too fast.
6: Okay. Thank you.
5: You're welcome.
9: Amy, take care. Have a good cup of
5: soup. Bye, thank you.
9: Bye-bye. Get some water.
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10: Hey.
3: Hey, Neil.
10: Old school. The Empire Strikes Back. Nice flick.
3: Well, I appreciate the invitation to swing by your house and ask you 73 questions.
10: I'm excited by it. Should we start?
3: Yeah.
10: Check this out.
3: Yeah.
10: Spontacular.
3: No, we don't have to do that in post. All right, so what was the vision for the home I'm about to see?
10: I wanted to be like some adventurer's club with a genius bar inside.
3: How long you been living here for?
10: About 3 years. Popcorn?
3: Sure. What's the best thing about living in New York City?
10: The immediacy, the culture, the people.
3: What's the craziest thing you've ever seen on a New York City subway?
10: A guy with a needle in his arm.
3: Oh, thanks. Got cool posters there.
10: Thanks. Clue. It's not just a game anymore.
3: So, Neil, what are you excited about most work-wise these days?
10: Ooh, series of unfortunate events, no question. I can't wait. January 13th.
3: If you had to choose another career besides acting, what do you think you'd be doing?
10: Imagineer.
3: Who's one person you're dying to work with?
10: J.J. Abrams.
3: If you could take an acting class with anybody, who would it be?
10: Sir Anthony Hopkins.
3: So this is by far the best workspace.
10: Thanks.
3: I've ever seen.
10: It's also kind of my display area.
3: Incredible.
10: Random stuff.
3: What's the coolest thing here?
10: Coolest? This is my Tony Award. It spins.
3: What's the second coolest thing here?
10: Do I have to rate them? This is my NPH brand from the Harold and Kumar movies, and it still works. No, it doesn't.
11: Yes, it does.
3: What item would you die to get your hands on if it went up for auction?
10: Haunted Mansion Doom Buggy. Ooh.
3: When I did this with Emma Stone, she did a magic trick. What's a magic trick that you can show me?
10: Ugh, I hate magic.
3: Fair enough. All right, what do we have over here? Oh, this booth looks familiar.
10: Right? This is the actual booth from How I Met Your Mother. I stole it when we wrapped.
3: What was your favorite episode of How I Met Your Mother?
10: Girls versus Suits.
3: What's one recurring gag on the show that no one may have noticed?
10: Barney's bad with chopsticks.
3: I did not know that. What's the best pickup line Barney's ever used?
10: Have you met my dong?
0: Which of the characters in your career have you identified with most?
10: Hedwig.
0: Knew it.
10: Not really.
0: Okay, it's 2016.
10: Yes.
0: Where do you think Doogie Howser is in life right now?
10: Rehab.
0: Would you be willing to join me as we hum the theme song together?
10: Sure.
0: Okay.
11: Neil, you've got a phone call.
10: Oh, thanks, nameless assistant.
0: What's your worst habit?
10: Getting easily distracted. What was your question?
0: What is the stupidest thing that you've ever done?
10: Oh, once I lit a candle, fell asleep, and almost burned down half of our old apartment. Don't recommend it.
0: What's the biggest surprise that you've ever had?
10: David threw me a 40th birthday adventure that was off the charts.
0: How is your inner monologue different than how you speak in real life?
10: In real life, I say one thing. In my inner monologue, I'm thinking about four or five other options.
0: What do you find funny that no one else does?
10: People slipping and falling on ice.
0: Besides Neil Patrick Harris, what other three first names would you choose for an alternative full name?
10: Joseph Gordon Levitt.
11: 5-year-old, line one.
10: Cool. Hello.
12: Hey, Neil. I love ice cream. What's your favorite ice cream?
10: Easy. Häagen-Dazs chocolate peanut butter. Plug.
0: So, what are you benching these days?
10: 2 stone.
0: What's your workout anthem?
10: Work Bitch by Brit Brit.
0: What is this guy really like in person?
10: Honestly, super talented, super generous, and super filthy.
0: Who's the most random person you've entertained in this house?
10: Ooh, recently, Bianca Del Rio.
0: What's your spirit animal?
10: My spirit animal is a dolphin. Oh, fun fact, this is painted by an artist named Gideon Rubin, and part of the reason why we named our son Gideon. Oh.
0: What about your daughter, Harper?
10: Harper. I don't know, Harper's an anagram for perfect.
0: No, it's not. How have you changed since becoming a dad?
10: I'd like to think I'm more responsible.
0: What's the hardest part about being a dad?
10: Sleep deprivation.
0: I can imagine. By the way, you have a great living room. It's quite cozy.
10: Thanks.
0: What's the most raging party you've ever had here?
10: Oh, we had an amazing Oscar party 2 years ago.
0: Now, correct me if I'm wrong, but is that a Banksy?
10: Good eye, Art Man. It is a Banksy. We got it at Dismaland a couple years back.
0: I'm so jealous.
10: I'm gonna make a drink, is that all right?
0: Yeah. What dream vacation are you currently planning?
10: Going to Hawaii for some nice R&R.
0: What is one thing people would be surprised to know about you?
10: I've never taken a dance class.
0: Well, you got some moves. What's your biggest fear in life?
10: Probably public humiliation.
0: Where do you see yourself in 10 years?
10: Directing the Star Wars episode 46.
0: Who do you look up to most in life?
10: Probably Jim Henson.
0: What's your life's motto?
10: Great good times.
0: And how do you really feel about White Castle?
10: Ooh, it's digestively challenging.
0: Okay, Neil, next question's from a guy on an iPad.
10: Oh, how fun.
0: Here he is.
13: Neil, it's my kid's first Christmas. I don't want to get him a terrible gift. What's a terrible gift I need to avoid this season?
10: Ooh, a bear trap. You want a sip? It's called a new fashion.
0: That looks pretty stiff.
10: Yeah, stop flirting.
14: Why did Mozart sell all of his chickens?
10: I don't know. Why, Polly?
14: Because I kept saying, bark, bark, bark.
10: Oh, you. My robot parrot, Polly. Have a seat.
0: So, who's your fashion icon?
10: Tom Ford.
0: What's your favorite fashion trend of all time?
10: The fanny pack.
0: What's the last show that you binge watched?
10: Stranger Things.
0: What's your favorite curse word?
10: F***ing.
0: Okay, you gotta follow me for this one. If your name was your favorite Muppet, plus your first pet name, plus your first AOL screen name, plus the street you grew up on, plus your favorite number, what would your name be?
10: Kermit Lester Hitchcock 5 Aspen the 8th.
0: What song do you know every single word of?
10: I am not throwing away my shot from Hamilton.
0: Prove it.
10: Scratch that. This is not a moment, it's the movement. We're all the hungriest brothers with something to prove when foes oppose us. We take an honest stand. We roll like Moses, claiming the promised land. And if we win our independence, is that a guarantee of freedom for our descendants? Mm. Or will the blood we shed begin an endless cycle of vengeance and death with no defendants? I know the action in the street is exciting, but Jesus, between all the bleeding and fighting, I've been reading and writing. We need to handle our financial situation. Mm-hmm. Mm-hmm. Are we a nation of states? What's the state of our nation? I'm past patiently waiting. I'm passionately smashing every expectation. Every action's an act of creation. I'm laughing in the face of casualties and sorrow. For the first time, I'm thinking past tomorrow. Is that enough?
0: You are sending that to Lin-Manuel Miranda. Oh. What is that piano music?
10: Oh, yeah, come here.
0: Okay, let's go. Best movie of all time.
10: Love Charlie and the Chocolate Factory.
0: Can you say anything in a foreign accent?
10: No.
0: Can you say anything in a foreign accent in a random accent?
10: Sure. Can you say anything in a foreign accent?
0: That was good.
10: Hey, Dave.
0: Hey, Dave.
10: Hi.
0: Okay, guys, for the following 5 questions, I'd like for you both to answer them at the same exact time.
10: Oh, fun.
9: All right.
0: Okay. Who has better style?
10: He does.
15: I do.
0: What Disney character would Neil be?
15: Mickey Mouse. Hmm.
0: Who's the cooler dad?
10: I am.
0: What's something you let your kids do that your husband doesn't know about?
10: I let them stay up later than they should.
0: What is the hardest thing about marriage?
10: Where to begin? It starts off really great, and then it gets harder and harder, and you think you know everything about them, and you think they tell you everything, and then all of a sudden you talk about sugar, and then you didn't give you sugar, and then it's gone, and you have a whole process that you do, and you stay up late. Oh, that was too much.
15: Okay. Well, I have that thing I gotta do.
0: Okay.
10: That thing, right?
15: Yeah, that thing.
0: Thanks, David. What is your advice for keeping love alive?
10: Wow. Love is fleeting, never declare that you know what it means.
0: What is the most romantic place to take your husband?
10: Positano, Italy.
0: If you had to have a sham Hollywood marriage, who would it be with?
10: Easy. Charlize Theron.
16: How dare you?
0: Cool photos of your kids.
10: Thanks. Jill Greenberg. He just increased their value.
0: Do you have any nicknames for them?
10: Gid and Har.
0: What's your favorite quality about them?
10: Their unbridled laughter.
0: What's your biggest fear for your kids in today's world?
10: Online access and predators within.
0: What's the book you're currently reading to them at night?
10: Well, we read tons of book to them. Book is not plural. Last night was more 5-minute Star Wars stories. Tonight, I think, is Herschel and the Hanukkah gnomes.
0: Riveting.
10: Yeah.
0: I gotta wind this down.
10: Okay, cool.
0: Okay.
10: Oh, wait, I wanna show you something.
0: All right, great. What advice would you offer yourself at age 13?
10: Hi, Watson. It's our dog, Watson.
0: Hey, Watson.
10: 13-year-old self, I would say to dance more than you think you should, and I would say to don't forget to breathe.
0: What is your advice to an aspiring child actor?
10: Wow. Prepare yourself for a fair amount of rejection and work for... to work and not to be famous.
0: And what advice do you have for America right now?
10: Think locally.
0: Can you sign your guest book for the last 2 questions?
10: I'll sign it for you?
0: Yeah.
10: All right.
0: All right, can you name a fake award show that you'd love to be the host of?
10: The Animatronic Awards.
0: All right, and what opening monologue joke would you make?
10: Welcome to the 48th Annual Animatronic Awards, and we are live. Because they're animatronic.
0: Yeah, because they're not live.
10: There you go.
0: Okay, you got Vogue-ish. All right. Well, Neil, that's our interview.
10: Thanks. When you sign the guest book, then you get to pick a drawer from the apothecary cabinet.
0: All right.
10: As a parting gift.
0: Let's go to that one right there.
10: This one?
0: Sure.
10: Nice. Peppers. Classic.
0: All right. I'll take it, sure. Cool.
10: Thanks for coming.
0: Thanks for having me, Neil.
10: Oh, you know what? I probably should show you one magic trick.
0: Okay.
10: Watch me disappear. Alakazam.
0: Merry Christmas, Neil. Hey, Dan.
17: Hi, Vogue. Welcome.
0: Let's do this.
17: Let's do this.
0: You know why I'm here.
17: I'm going to be asked some questions today, I think.
0: 73 of them.
17: That's true.
0: How excited are you?
17: On a scale of 1 to 10, I'm at a solid 14.
0: That's not high enough.
17: That's pretty high.
0: Come on. All right, let's begin this interview. So what's the first thing you thought of this morning?
17: What I was going to eat for breakfast.
0: What's the first thing on your to-do list?
17: Ordering what I was going to eat for breakfast.
0: What's the fourth thing on your to-do list?
17: figuring out where I was gonna go for lunch.
9: What's something that you feel like should be on your to-do list, but it's not?
17: Scheduling a workout for after the breakfast and lunch.
9: And what's your go-to breakfast?
17: Blueberry ricotta pancakes from Little Dom's around the corner.
9: Delicious.
17: Mm-hmm.
9: All right.
17: My name.
9: Who's your favorite artist?
17: Chris Knight is a favorite. I have a lot of his work. He's also Canadian.
9: Nice. And favorite cocktail?
17: Ooh, no. Cosmopolitan on the rocks? Can I say that in 2019?
9: Yeah, you can. It's okay. Unique. That's a unique answer. And what's your favorite scent?
17: Anything like woody, like a burnt wood, like a cedar or a pine, something oody.
9: Okay, who is this friendly little furry guy?
17: This is Redmond.
9: Hey, Redmond.
17: This is my dog and best friend.
9: How would Redmond describe himself if he could?
17: Better than all of us.
9: How do you think he'd describe you?
17: I don't want to know.
9: What's your favorite thing about your dog?
17: He is very calm and level-headed, qualities that I strive for every day of my life.
9: Okay, Dan, I'm a huge, huge fan of Schitt's Creek. I love that show.
17: Thank you.
9: And I'm just putting it out there. Did you have any idea when it started that you'd be here, 5 seasons deep, Emmy-nominated, next to the likes of all these shows right now?
17: Absolutely not. The past 6 years have been an absolute dream come true.
9: Congratulations.
17: Thank you.
9: And you acted, produced, wrote, and showran Schitt's Creek.
17: Mm-hmm.
9: How are you still standing?
17: You might want to ask my therapist. I don't know. I think when you do something that you're passionate about, that you love, it just comes quite easily.
9: Which of those roles did you truly relish the most?
17: I loved doing them all at the same time. There was something quite amazing about having an idea that only existed in my head, and by the end of it, seeing it come to life. It was fantastic.
9: What will you miss the most about it?
17: The people.
9: Now, your character David once famously said when it comes to fashion,
17: uh-oh,
9: durable and elegant usually don't go hand in hand. Is this really true?
17: I love durability in my clothing, and I think this sweater is both durable and elegant, so I'm gonna say I disagree with David Rose.
9: Now, as someone who is never not well-dressed, what style advice can you offer?
17: I think you have to feel comfortable in the clothes that you're wearing, because if you are uncomfortable, people can see, and people can tell, and that's not a good look.
9: Is there any trend you are uncomfortable trying?
17: Hats. But I've tried all those trends, and they did not work out, unfortunately.
9: What was the last thing that you purchased?
17: A house.
9: Congrats again.
17: Thank you very much.
9: Adulting so hard.
17: Mm-hmm. I know, I'm terrified and excited.
9: What's the most luxe thing that you've ever worn?
17: Probably the Rick Owens leather jacket that I wear in the pilot episode of our show. It was actually mine from my own closet. I bought it with my first paycheck. I went to the store in New York. I swiped my credit card. My hand was shaking. And I've worn it every day since, and I'm so glad that it made it into the show. You gotta get your money's worth at the end of the day.
9: What is something you can never overinvest in?
17: Your relationships with your friends and family and loved ones.
9: Wise words. What is your most prized possession?
17: My relationships. And, I mean, this is gonna seem sort of boastful.
9: Okay.
17: But why not?
9: I'm ready for it.
17: My MTV Movie Award.
9: I was going to say, that is an MTV Movie Award.
17: It is indeed.
9: I saw the popcorn.
17: And I'll tell you why it means so much to me. I started my career at MTV as a television host, so to win this for my role on Schitt's Creek was like a full circle moment.
9: That's cool.
17: Mm-hmm.
9: Look at that.
17: It's also very heavy, so I use it to work out.
9: Yeah, it's a good way to do exercise.
17: I don't do that.
9: What is your favorite movie of all time?
17: Bridget Jones's Diary.
9: What is your favorite song of all time?
17: If pressed, I would say I Will Always Love You by Dolly Parton / Whitney Houston. I will take either version.
9: It's a good combo.
17: Mm-hmm.
9: Now I heard a rumor that you're a huge Beyoncé fan. Can you rank every Beyoncé album?
17: First of all, absolutely not. That's why would I ever do that? They're all masterpieces.
9: All right.
17: And second of all, is someone not a Beyoncé fan?
9: Doesn't exist.
17: Okay.
9: Doesn't exist.
17: Just checking.
9: Now, if it's not Beyoncé, though, can you rank every Mariah Carey album?
17: Absolutely not. Why would you ask me that? They're all masterpieces.
9: Okay, I get it.
17: Mm-hmm.
9: Now, if you were seated at a dinner table with Beyoncé and Mariah Carey, how would you kick off the conversation?
17: Well, first of all, I would have passed out when I got the invitation to that dinner.
9: Yeah.
17: So I would be unconscious for the dinner. People would have to, like, marionette my body into making it look like I was enjoying myself.
16: Someone's at the door.
9: Seems like a lively night.
17: I will say this. Mariah Carey once tweeted about our show, and I had a full panic attack.
3: That's a pretty big deal.
17: It is a big deal. I got it on the airplane, and I cried.
3: Thanks. Wow.
17: I don't know why I just told you that I cried.
3: That's okay.
17: I guess we're getting pretty intimate.
3: What'd you get?
17: These are blueberry ricotta pancakes from Little Dom's.
3: Ah, that sounds good.
17: Mm-hmm.
3: Now, let's talk about your creative process.
17: Oh, that sounds intellectual.
3: It is. Let's time to get intellectual.
17: Uh-huh.
3: When is the best time for your writing?
17: I feel like every CEO says in the mornings, but for me it's very, very late at night.
3: And where do you get your inspiration writing?
17: In my little writer's nook that I'll show you right now.
3: Oh, that sounds nice.
17: Mm-hmm.
3: What's the most important thing for you when writing?
17: Oh, boy. Probably to just make sure that anything I'm writing feels honest and grounded and real.
3: Yeah. Do you remember the first thing you ever wrote?
17: Yes. It was a short story about a young girl that got kidnapped and taken to Russia at the turn of the century.
3: What inspired that?
17: I don't know. I've never been to Russia, and I know nothing about the turn of the century. So I remember my grandmother crying at the story, though,
3: yeah.
17: But that could be because it was so bad.
3: Ah.
17: Uh-huh.
3: Now, at what age did you feel confident in your voice as a writer?
17: I would like you to re-ask me that question in a decade.
3: Okay. Mm-hmm. How do you beat writer's block?
17: On the best of days, I would walk around the block. On the worst of days, I would plan a trip somewhere.
3: Whose writing do you read or hear and feel utterly blown away by?
17: I would say Joan Didion, or nowadays, Phoebe Waller-Bridge.
3: Oh, Phoebe Waller-Bridge.
17: A fellow 73 questioner.
3: She is incredible. Dan, would you consider yourself to be a routine person?
17: No, I am not a routine person.
3: Ah, no routines. So, you don't have a morning or evening skincare beauty routine?
17: I would say in that case, I am a routine person. I have a regimented skincare routine that I don't care to share with all of you.
3: I knew it. I knew it. So, besides the MTV Movie Award, what is your exercise regimen?
17: I take a lot of walks around the block like a 92-year-old grandmother in Florida. I have bad knees.
3: What three staples should everyone have in their closet without fail?
17: I would say a great pair of dress shoes, a great pair of dress pants, and a crisp white t-shirt.
3: Whose fashion advice do you worship?
17: Paul Newman, and I wish I could ask him about it.
3: What's something you learned from The Gap that still holds true?
17: Ooh, how to perfectly fold a turtleneck sweater.
3: If you could distill your personality into one item of clothing, what would it be and why?
17: I guess a sweater?
3: Yep.
17: For lack of a better idea? I don't know, they're versatile, they can be expensive and cheap, and they pretty much, I guess, look good on everybody. Does that even make sense?
3: It does.
17: Okay, I'll go with your word on it.
3: Totally coherent.
17: All right.
3: You sourced costumes for your show. Which was the hardest to find?
17: Season 2 of Schitt's Creek, I wanted this Helmut Lang mohawked hoodie that I had longed for quite some time. It took me 6 months to find. I finally found it on eBay, and we purchased it, we wore it, and I now have it in my closet.
3: Who's your favorite designer right now?
17: Dries Van Noten.
3: Who's the most fashionable character in any rom-com ever?
17: Bridget Jones.
3: Favorite fashion moment in any rom-com ever?
17: Probably this dress is an Alaya when Cher Horowitz was held at gunpoint in Clueless.
3: That's a good one.
17: Mm-hmm.
3: Now, you were born in Canada.
17: I was born in Canada, proudly.
3: What does Toronto have over LA?
17: I would say the seasons
3: and
17: nice people.
3: What's the most Canadian thing about you?
17: I say sorry a lot. Sorry? Is it sorry here? I don't know.
3: I'm not hearing a lot of those. Sorry. Now, you said growing up that you were an introvert as a kid. Would you still say that you are an introvert?
17: Yes, which is why a one-take 73 questions situation is not necessarily in my comfort zone.
3: Well, you're doing fine.
17: Mm-hmm.
3: And we have some family over here.
17: Oh.
3: Is this a photo of you and your dad?
17: This is a photo of my family and a photo of me and my dad. My dad actually gave me this little framed photo on the last day of shooting our show.
3: What does it say on that?
17: It says, Daniel, it was an honor being your partner, son. Dad, XO. Oh, no. I don't want to cry for you, Vogue, but I just might.
3: You're so lucky to have a father like him.
17: He is a lovely, lovely, sweet, generous man.
3: Now, when you were growing up, did you have any idea that he was famous?
17: Not until I was around 15 when American Pie came out, and then everyone started asking me if the movie was based on my life. And unfortunately, I have not made love to a pie.
16: You wrote his part on Schitt's Creek.
17: I did.
16: How similar is that persona with his real life one?
17: I would say there's a lot of similarities. He does not like getting his hair wet. So obviously in the first season of our show, I wrote a scene where his hair gets wet. It's what you do
16: Damn.
17: To your family.
16: Uh-huh. Damn.
17: Yeah.
16: Now, everyone in the show is individually so funny.
17: They are indeed.
16: Who is often the first to crack up?
17: I would say me. And then I built it into my character. I feel like David laughs a lot at people. And that's just my way of blurring the lines between my unprofessionalism and his eccentricities.
16: Now, you once described Schitt's Creek as being a celebration of love. And rather than just a comedy, a drama with comedic elements.
17: That is, you have done Boom. Your research.
16: Nailed wow. it. Nailed uh-huh. it. Would you change that?
17: No. I think that is the most accurate description I have heard so far.
16: What's something you learned recently that really impressed you or blew your mind?
17: How cashews are made. They're not made, they're actually grown on trees. Anyway, Google it. It's crazy.
16: Okay. What are you currently excited about in life right now?
17: Figuring out what my next show is going to be. And also, I've been working on something, and I guess Vogue is the place to show it to.
16: Oh, saving it for Vogue. Uh-oh. That's smart.
17: I'm nervous.
16: What's your favorite book?
17: It's a long-form poem called Autobiography of Red.
16: Right. What's your favorite pizza?
17: Pepperoni double cheese.
16: Do you have any regrets, Dan?
17: I feel like regrets are a waste of time.
16: What was the last thing that made you cry?
17: Shooting the last episode of our entire series.
16: What was the last thing that made you cry from laughing?
17: Shooting the last episode of our entire series.
16: And what was the last time that you were surprised?
17: When we got our Emmy nominations.
16: What do you want to be remembered for?
17: I guess having done some good.
16: Wow, take a look at that.
17: Uh-oh. I don't know. I don't know what these are.
16: Those look cool.
17: Don't look too closely. They're just samples. But it's a little project I've been working on.
16: Well, I want a pair of those.
17: Mm-hmm.
16: Now, you've been lauded for how you present queer stories.
17: Hmm.
16: How does that make you feel?
17: Very grateful to have been given the opportunity to do that.
16: What's been the most surprising response from telling those stories?
17: Probably the letters that we've received from people who have told us that the show has changed their relationships with their family and friends for the better and has made them more confident people.
16: It's incredible.
17: It's amazing.
16: You are someone who has proclaimed they love Japan.
17: Yes.
16: So this is correct.
17: Verified. Okay. That is a fact.
16: Now, what do you love most about Japan as a country and culture?
17: I feel like when you're there, you feel like you're trapped between the past, the present, and the future, and that's pretty magical.
16: And what's something you always, without fail, have to buy when you're there?
17: Glasses. Which is why I want to...
16: Oh, you're going to... I'm going to try
17: I'm
16: them on.
17: I'm just going to see which one works best.
16: Let's see how I look.
17: For you. Yeah. We might have to do this fitting a little later, right, but I would go with a sunglass, I think,
16: yeah?
17: if I were to do anything.
16: We'll figure it out. That's fine. But if I had 24 hours to spend in Japan, what one store, bar, restaurant should I have to hit?
17: Okay. Store, I would pick up something from Capital with a K. It's very special. Bar, JBS, which is a little record bar, and Bar Trench, which is sort of a... feels like Sweeney Todd, England or something. Yeah. And restaurant, there's a little dumpling place in Harajuku. If you just look up best dumplings in Harajuku, you will find that place. But it is extraordinary, and they have the most amazing cucumber salad I have ever
16: eaten. And I just brought you to a place to the last question, talking about food, because the last question I have for you, Dan, this has been great. Can I have some of those pancakes? Because I haven't eaten all day.
17: First of all, we are not eating on camera for Vogue. And second of all, that is an order for one, sir. So, no, you cannot.
16: Ooh.
17: I'm very grateful you were here, though. Sorry.
16: Fine, I'll take it. All right. Thanks so much, Dan.
17: Thank you.
16: This has been really, really cool. Bye. Bye. Gina Rodriguez.
18: Hey.
16: You better be ready to answer 73 questions in one go.
18: Sure.
16: Okay. What have you been up to today?
18: Oh, today was the premiere of Ferdinand.
16: Okay. And how did you start your day?
18: Looking in the mirror and say today's going to be a great day. I can and I will.
16: How are you going to finish your day?
18: Hopefully with kisses from my boyfriend and my furry dog.
16: How do you manage your busy schedule?
18: I don't. Help me.
16: I don't know if I can help you with that, but how many coffees do you drink every day?
18: Like two.
16: How do you take your coffee?
18: With way too much cream. Hurts my tummy.
16: What is the best thing in the world right now?
18: Hope.
16: Where'd you grow up?
18: Chi-town.
16: Now, if I went to Chicago, what is the one thing that I need to do?
18: Go to the top of the Sears Tower.
16: Oh. Where's home mostly these days?
18: Here, in LA. And this is definitely a home away from home.
4: Oh, well, I see that you're still able to get in the holiday spirit.
18: Oh, I have a present for you.
4: You are so kind.
18: Hey, Google, turn on the tree lights and play some holiday music.
19: All right, check out this holiday music station on YouTube. 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
18: Ew.
4: Oh, wow. Oh, my gosh, it's so nice. Oh, thank you.
18: Don't open it now.
4: Okay, fine. I'll wait.
18: Okay.
4: All right, how are you going to be ringing in the new year?
18: At my sister's house.
4: Okay, and what are your New Year's resolutions?
18: No New Year's resolutions.
4: Okay. How do you stay motivated?
18: You only have one life. You got to live it to the fullest.
4: And in this life, how would you like to be remembered by the people who love you the most?
18: The way I made people feel.
4: What does family mean to you?
18: Everything. My family's my backbone.
4: And how would they describe you?
18: Like I was a Looney Tune.
4: What causes are important to you?
18: Bringing good education to inner city communities.
4: What do you want more people to be discussing today?
18: Empathy. Teach your children empathy.
4: What's the best movie you've seen recently?
18: Ferdinand. Duh.
4: And what's the one movie that makes you cry every single time you watch it?
18: What Dreams May Come.
4: And how did you go about preparing to portray Frida Kahlo?
18: You lose your mind.
4: How does one prepare to voice Carmen Sandiego?
18: You become a thief.
4: Seriously?
18: Careful, check for your wallet.
4: Gina, where in the world is that woman?
18: I'm not telling you. One second.
4: Oh, favorite food to make?
18: I sadly don't cook, but I can order a mean takeout.
4: Favorite food to eat?
18: Zucchini bread.
4: Your go-to room service order?
18: Cheeseburgers and sweet potato fries. Hold on. Ooh, thank you so much.
4: All right. And what do you got here?
18: Ooh, wouldn't you like to know? Come on.
4: Okay. Favorite book?
18: Random Family.
4: All right. Favorite artist?
18: Salvador Dali.
4: Do you ever get nervous?
18: All the time. Right now, especially.
4: How do you describe your style?
18: Evolving.
4: What's the most treasured thing that you own?
18: My mother gave me a necklace from Givenchy years ago, and I've kept it.
4: Huh. If you could raid one woman's closet, whose would it be?
18: Beyonce.
4: What's your favorite beauty product?
18: Mascara.
4: How often are you boxing these days?
18: Not enough.
4: Your father's a boxing referee legend. When did he let you watch your first fight?
18: I would definitely say 3.
4: Oh, can you show me how to throw a left hook?
18: Sure.
4: Right hook.
18: What?
4: Not bad.
18: I'm sorry.
4: What's the most overworn item in your closet?
18: My leopard print stretchy pants.
4: Okay, heels or flats?
18: Heels.
4: Spots or stripes?
18: Spots.
4: What's something you can't do, but you really, really want to learn?
18: Juggle. I want to juggle knives.
4: All right, what one person would you love to see at a dinner party?
18: Jesucristo. Jesus.
4: What's the best compliment you've ever received?
18: That I am super tall for 5'3".
4: What's the most memorable career moment?
18: Winning the Golden Globe.
4: Scariest thing you've ever done?
18: Jumped out of a plane.
4: Is it true that you're a killer salsa dancer?
18: 100%.
4: When did you start learning, Gina?
18: I started dancing professionally when I was 7.
4: If you could salsa bailar with anyone in the world, who would it be?
18: It would be Jennifer Lopez.
4: Where's the most exotic place you've ever been?
18: Thailand.
4: Place you're dying to go to?
18: Bali.
4: One place on earth that you love traveling to the most?
18: Puerto Rico.
4: Favorite song to sing in the shower?
18: Anything Cher.
4: Favorite musical as a kid?
18: Rent.
4: Favorite 90s sitcom theme song?
18: Fresh Prince of Bel-Air. And what?
4: That's fun. Right, Gina. No copyrighted music on this program. Now, I heard you're an incredible rapper.
18: Did you?
4: I did hear that. What would your stage name be if you did it professionally?
18: Cuts.
4: What's a rap that you know inside out back to front?
18: Salt and Pepper Shoop.
4: Growing up, who was the celebrity that you really, really admired the most?
18: Betty White.
4: And right now, who is the celebrity that you really, really admire the most?
18: Rita Moreno.
4: At what age were you confident that you wanted to become an actor more than anything in the world?
18: When I saw America Ferrera and Real Women Have Curves.
4: If you could offer any advice to your 16-year-old self, what would it be?
18: You're gonna be all right, girl.
4: When were you at a complete loss of words because you were so starstruck with someone?
18: When I met Brad Pitt.
4: All right. Best part about your job?
18: Best part about my job is I feel like I could be anything. Between action and cut, I feel like I could fly.
20: Looking 10 years into the future, where would you like to be?
18: Flying still, high.
20: Do you ever hope to direct anything?
18: Yes, I will be directing my first episode of Jane very, very soon, and hopefully a feature very, very soon thereafter.
20: Not bad. And what can fans expect from Annihilation? And give me some good nothing generic.
18: You're gonna see things you've never seen before in your life.
20: Okay, I'll take it. What's the hardest thing you've done on camera?
18: Hang on to a hula hoop and they pulled me up 30 feet into the air with no net.
20: That is terrifying. And I hear you're working closely with the recovery effort following Hurricane Maria. What is your hope for the people of Puerto Rico?
18: That they get the support and resources they deserve as American citizens, and they feel like they're getting the support and the resources.
20: Can you finish this sentence for me?
18: Sure.
20: Hollywood of the future looks like?
18: The America I see every day. Multiple ethnicities, colored shapes, sizes, everything, and everyone. Tolerance.
20: All right, Gina, I've got a couple questions left.
18: Only two?
20: Only, no, a few more than that.
18: Come on, let's get you out of here. It's time to go.
20: Boxing questions again. Best lesson that you've learned from the ring.
18: Mind over matter.
20: Who are two dream opponents you'd love to see in the ring?
18: Triple G versus Mayweather.
20: Who would you least want to fight?
18: Cyborg.
20: Can you tell me a fact that recently blew your mind?
18: In 2016, only 5.8% of speaking roles were said by a Latino in film and television. There are 55 million plus. That's crazy.
20: That is crazy. You know, last question I have, promise I'll be out of here. Gonna put on my dancing shoes. Can you show me a little salsa move?
18: Oh, me turn first. Now, you second. Now. Don't forget your present.
20: In good form. Oh, thank you so much, Dina. This was great.
18: Guys, Liza, safely.
21: Happy holidays.
22: Oh my God, the real one?
20: Liza Koshy.
22: It is the real one.
20: Here we are in person where you've done your massively successful parodies of this format.
22: Stop flirting, please.
20: Now it's time to do a real one.
22: Oh God, no pressure. Let's do it.
20: So, how does this feel?
22: Oh my God, a little sweaty, but very exciting.
20: How long have you been a video maker for?
22: A video maker? I like that title. I've been a video maker for about 4 years now. I'm getting old.
20: How many videos have you made?
22: Way too many. Way more than I can count.
20: How does it feel having more subscribers than there are people in the country of Belgium?
22: Are you serious? Wow, Belgium has great chocolate. What an honor.
20: Can I give you a present?
22: Oh my God, you shouldn't have, but you didn't. Thank you.
20: It's okay. Can you describe your channel in 3 words?
22: Three words. Introvert gone wild.
20: Can you describe yourself in 3 words?
22: Little brown girl.
20: How would your friends describe you in 3 words?
22: Small, tinted female.
20: How about Vogue in 3 words?
22: Ooh, has good taste. And people that they interview. Oh my God, speaking of taste, this is the tastiest present I've ever received. Good-looking man, Jetpack Skinski. You know me too well.
20: And what do we have over here on your wall?
22: Well, I have to add it to my shrine of Jet. I'm very religious.
20: Can you tell us, who is Jet Patsinski?
22: One of the many voices in my head. He's one of the characters I created.
20: What's the biggest inspiration you have in creating him?
22: I'm very good-looking, as man.
20: Can you do an impression of Jet Patsinski?
22: Jet?
20: Was that it?
22: Jit.
20: So, over here we have a photo of Helga, and she also did a parody of 73 Questions?
22: Oh, yes, my other split personality. She did 73 Questions. Now it's my turn to do the real one.
20: Okay, so how are you doing these days?
22: Just doing one day at a time.
20: What's your story?
22: Instagram or Snapchat.
20: What's the best part about your job?
22: Well, I can't get fired.
20: Can you describe what you consider to be your job?
22: Making content to make people feel content.
20: What's most important to you?
22: Mental health, my own and of others.
20: What's something that you want people to talk about?
22: Their stories, and use their voices to be heard in their platforms, no matter how big or how small.
20: Is Liza short for anything?
22: For life. I'm 5 feet tall. But it's also short for Elizabeth. My real name's Elizabeth.
20: I knew it.
22: Oh, I made cookies for you.
20: Why did you make cookies for me?
22: Because I'm trying to suck up to Vogue.
20: Oh.
22: Check it out.
20: So, do you have any tips for starting a YouTube channel?
22: Make an account, start uploading videos, and then be yourself. It's very cliche, but nobody else can do it. They suck at it.
20: So what are you shooting this week for your channel?
22: No idea, actually. I was actually writing ideas in my office. You want to come up there and help me? I'll steal your content. Let's do it.
20: Okay. What's your weirdest habit?
22: Chewing gum all the time.
20: What's your biggest phobia?
22: Having bad breath, which is why I chew gum all the time.
20: Favorite hobby?
22: Photography. Follow me on Instagram. Plug.
20: Which famous person do you admire?
22: Jessica Alba and her company Honest. Honestly, it's amazing.
20: Who's an inspiration to you growing up?
22: I'd have to say Jim Carrey and Raven Simone. That's So Raven Was My Jam.
20: What was the last show you watched?
22: Last show that I watched It was a Broadway show. Look at me being cultured. Dear Evan Hansen, Ben Platt is amazing.
9: What's your favorite film?
22: Ooh, anything with Jim Carrey. I love him. Did I mention that?
9: What's your biggest fear?
22: Re-election. Check out my office. This is it.
9: So this is your setup.
22: Yeah.
9: I love it. All right, so can you film something for your channel right now?
22: Absolutely. Let's plug it. Guys, check it out. I'm doing the real 73 questions, not the off-brand knockoff version. Make sure to check it out. You can see it in the link in bio. Please subscribe.
9: That's so cool.
22: How was that?
9: What's something you wish YouTubers would stop saying?
22: Link in bio. Please subscribe.
9: Liza, where are you from?
22: Houston, Texas, baby. Just like Beyonce. But like the off-brand version of her.
9: What do you miss most about Houston?
22: Ooh, the food. Barbecue, honey. But also my family. But also fajitas. Speaking of Houston, I have to show you a mural. Check it out.
9: Okay, what's on your mural?
22: On this wall is a big map from Houston to Hollywood.
9: So cool.
22: That's right. It's my career path. Very similar to Beyonce. We have a lot in common.
9: What brings you the most joy in life?
22: Oh, man, the joy of others.
9: How many languages do you speak?
22: Deux.
9: You speak French?
22: No.
9: So it's just English?
22: Sí, y un poquito de español, con fluidez.
9: If you were a DJ, what would your name be?
22: DJ Booth.
9: When have you felt genuinely starstruck?
22: By President Barack Obama.
9: You interviewed President Obama?
22: Yeah, I did. How did that happen?
9: What is he like in person?
22: Even better looking.
9: Which YouTuber inspires you?
22: Ooh, I would have to say the one I'm dating, David Dobrik.
9: What's something you could tell me about David?
22: Oh, he has great taste in women.
9: Do you have any siblings?
22: Two of them. My mom made me two sisters, but I'm the youngest.
9: What's the best part about being the youngest?
22: Ooh, I would have to say the hand-me-downs.
9: Yeah?
22: Oh, and I like to think that my parents kept trying until they had the best one.
9: This is a really, really cool apartment. What's up with those plants?
22: Ooh, I am a gardener. I have a big green thumb, and I can take care of these plants really easily because they're all fake.
9: Nice. How do you start your day every morning?
22: Every morning I start off with an alarm, unfortunately.
9: What's your favorite letter in the alphabet?
22: Favorite letter? B, because you can be anything.
9: What's your biggest pet peeve?
22: Biggest pet peeve? Humble brags. Shut up.
9: What's your biggest achievement to date?
22: Biggest achievement? This. Definitely this.
9: What's the best song of all time?
22: Ooh, right now it has to be J Balvin, Mi Gente. Such a good song.
9: What's the best dance move of all time?
22: Oh, this is the dance move I do to that song. A little bit of this.
9: What are you doing?
22: It's like twerking, but for your shoulders.
9: How many kids do you want?
22: To watch this video, as many as we can, guys. Come on.
9: What's the best thing you've ever worn?
22: Ooh, best thing I've ever worn. Something, I wore a dress to the VMAs. It was an amazing dress by Sergio Hudson. Plug.
9: What's your biggest splurge?
22: Biggest splurge, only on food, always food.
9: Who's the most stylish person alive?
22: Ooh, Jetpack Skinski. Look at that good-looking wall. But also Anna Winter.
9: Oh, nice one.
22: Suck up.
9: Is there a message that you'd like to pass on?
22: Oh, yeah, Anna, did you see the cookies?
9: All right, I gotta wrap this interview up. In a world without YouTube, what would you imagine yourself doing with your life?
22: Ooh, I would probably be in school. Guys, stay in school, otherwise this happens.
9: Who's your favorite rapper?
22: It's a tie between Chance the Rapper and Candy Rappers.
9: If you could change one law, what would it be?
22: What's the law that allows you to become a president?
9: What three things are most important to you in a person?
22: Ooh, humble, integrity, honesty, and humor.
9: Was that three?
22: That was four.
9: Okay. What would you give 5 stars in this world?
22: You, for doing this entire interview without any editing cuts.
9: So nice. Can I ask you one more question?
22: Oh, man. Can I actually ask you to ask me something?
9: Unconventional, but sure.
22: Okay. Okay. Can I show you a magic trick?
9: Can you show me a magic trick?
22: Yes. Okay, here we go. Ready?
9: Uh-huh.
22: Alakabooty!
9: Whoa!
22: Pretty impressive, right? Been working on it.
9: All right. That's incredible. And this is an incredible real 73 question interview.
22: That's it?
9: That's it.
22: We did it.
9: We did it.
22: Link in bio.
9: All right.
22: Please subscribe.
9: Bye, Liza. Take care. See you.
22: Bye.
2: Hey, Sarah.
7: Hi.
2: Jessica.
7: Hi.
2: So glad you invited me for this interview.
7: Oh, of course. You're welcome.
2: I just have 73 questions to ask, so let's get right into it.
7: Okay. Can I take your coat?
2: Oh, great. Thanks.
7: No problem.
2: It's such a beautiful neighborhood. How long have you been in the area?
7: Just about 13 years.
2: What's your favorite season in New York City?
7: Fall.
2: What's your favorite activity in New York City?
7: Walking.
2: Would you ever leave New York City?
7: Not voluntarily.
2: What are 3 words to describe living in New York City?
7: Symphonic, tiny, real. Do you want to come further in?
2: What's your favorite movie?
7: The Way We Were.
2: Favorite movie in the past 5 years?
7: Melancholia.
2: Favorite Hitchcock film?
7: Rebecca.
2: Favorite TV show that's currently on?
7: Getting On.
2: What's a book you plan on reading?
7: Prayers for the Stolen.
2: A book you read in school that positively shaped you.
7: To Kill a Mockingbird.
2: A book you read in school that you never think of.
7: No idea, I never think of it.
2: On a scale of 1 to 10, how excited are you about life right now?
7: 8. 8. Here, you can sit here.
2: Great, thanks. iPhone or Android?
7: BlackBerry.
2: Twitter or Instagram?
7: Instagram.
2: Vine or Snapchat?
7: Neither.
2: Who should everyone be following right now?
7: A word of the day.
2: What's the coolest thing in this room?
7: I think my globes are kind of cool.
2: What's your favorite downtown restaurant?
7: Gradisca.
2: What's your favorite food?
7: Barbuto's roast chicken.
2: Least favorite food?

0: Do I pick you up or do I meet you there? Did you get my message? Because I looked in vain. Can we see each other Tuesday if it doesn't rain?
1: If your life were a song, what would the title be?
0: Cheers, somebody.
1: If you could sing a duet with anyone, who would it be?
0: Doris Day.
1: If you could master one instrument, what would it be?
0: Piano.
1: If you had a tattoo, where would it be?
0: On the bottom of my foot.
1: To be or not to be?
0: To be.
1: What's Oprah like in person?
0: Human. Here, do you want...
1: Oh, thanks. Here you go. What number of question is this?
0: Does that count as a question?
1: It does, yeah.
0: 36. Oh, sorry, I'll do this really quickly. Sorry.
1: Dogs or cats?
0: Dogs.
1: Kittens or puppies?
0: Kittens. Hi, can I call you back?
1: Dolphins or koalas?
0: Dolphins. Yeah, I'm just doing an interview. Okay, bye. Do you want to come in here?
1: Yes.
0: Yeah. Kind of sunny and nice.
1: Bird watching or whale watching?
0: Bird watching.
1: What's your spirit animal?
0: Dove.
1: Best gift
0: Dove,
1: you've ever received?
0: My children.
1: Last gift you gave a friend?
0: Necklace.
1: Person you want to have coffee with?
0: David Remnick.
1: An historical figure you'd love to have coffee with?
0: Jane Jacobs.
1: How do you like your coffee?
0: Strong.
1: Can I play a note on this piano?
0: Yeah, of course.
1: Oh, great. What's your favorite curse word?
0: We can sit here as well.
1: Thank you.
0: You're welcome.
1: What's your favorite board game?
0: Masterpiece.
1: What's your favorite country to visit?
0: Greece.
1: What's your last country you visited?
0: Greece.
1: What's a country you wish to visit?
0: Vietnam.
1: What do you see in this image right here?
0: Hand dipped.
1: Can you write down your favorite word that starts and ends with the same vowel?
0: The same vowel? Mm-hmm. Okay. Okay. Aria.
1: What's your favorite color?
0: Peacock blue.
1: Least favorite color?
0: Orange.
1: What color dress did you wear to your prom?
0: I didn't get to go, but I had a peach silk dress picked out.
1: Diamonds or pearls?
0: Diamonds.
1: Cheap shampoo or expensive?
0: Affordable.
1: Blow dry or air dry?
0: Blow dry.
1: Heels or flats? Can you give an impersonation of someone?
0: That's not a veil. That's an old wet towel.
1: Can you do that same impersonation with a British accent?
0: That's not a veil. That's an old wet towel.
1: My friend outside this window would love to ask you a question.
0: All right, okay.
1: What's your favorite constellation?
0: Cassiopeia. Yes, sir.
2: Which dress should I get my girlfriend?
0: The blue? The blue. Yes, good luck, sir. Okay, thanks for your help, everybody.
1: I didn't realize the time. I need to get going.
0: Oh, really? All right, I'll just get your coat for you.
1: Okay, Pilates or yoga?
0: Pilates.
1: Jogging or swimming?
0: Swimming.
1: Best way to decompress?
0: With a book.
1: If you had one superpower, what would it be?
0: Time travel.
1: Can you describe an experience you felt most nervous?
0: Opening night.
1: What's the weirdest word in the English language?
0: Uranus.
1: Last question. Is this the strangest interview you've ever had?
0: No, not really.
1: Oh, okay, cool.
0: All right.
1: Thank you. That's it.
0: Nice to meet you, buddy.
1: I'll see you around.
0: Woo, take care.
1: Take care. Bye-bye.
0: Bye.
1: Should I subscribe to the Vogue channel?
3: Sweet.
0: Yes.
3: Fancy, fancy, fancy.
4: Vogue.
5: Cole.
4: Welcome. Joseph, please.
5: Why, thank you very much. You know, this 73 Questions interview was so worth it to me that I flew all the way to Vancouver to be here with you.
4: I know, and I figured you were probably going to be pretty hungry, so I decided to cook you up a little finger food.
5: Well, I just happen to be very hungry right now.
4: You like tomatoes? You like garlic?
5: All of the above.
4: Your breath's going to stink, but I guarantee you, you'll love it.
5: So what are you making here?
4: This is just a little finger food for Joseph. And then I'm cooking up a carbonara. Carbonara for later. You don't get any of that.
5: That sounds delicious. Is this an old family recipe?
4: Yes, but I will be cooking this after our interview because I don't think you guys want to watch me go through all of this.
5: Cole, what would you say is the key to a good dish?
4: Probably the attention to detail, no?
5: I agree. Do you have an ultimate favorite recipe of all time?
4: Probably this carbonara. I make it really traditional, in the Roman style. Pecorino, guanciale, which is important. You can use pancetta, but I like big, thick cuts of guanciale.
5: Guanciale. Sounds so romantic. Oh,
4: if you say so, Joseph.
5: Do you consider yourself a romantic?
4: Only when Vogue shows up and I have to flex on the internet.
5: No one's complaining. And what's the most romantic gesture that you've ever done?
4: I'm like a road trip guy. I like the big, grand, sweeping vistas.
5: And are you into camping or hotels?
4: Camping for sure.
5: Okay, and what's the most romantic gesture that

0: ever been done for you?
1: My heart is attached to my stomach, so any cooked meal, any family recipe, that's the way to my heart.
0: You hear that, ladies? So Cole, Vancouver is stunning. Are you enjoying it here?
1: When the sun is out, it is the most beautiful city on earth, truly.
0: And I'm happy to see that you're being taken care of so nicely here.
1: Well, I wanted to impress you, Joe.
0: Ah, no need for that. But it does seem like some other people are going to be thoroughly impressed with your culinary presentation.
1: You like that?
0: Consummate hospitality.
1: This is for all my imaginary friends. And maybe you.
0: I feel honored. I wouldn't expect anything less from someone staying in the chairman's suite.
1: I know. Just really living the sweet life, aren't you, Cole? Just never escape.
0: That's a good one, Cole. I see what you did there. So who is this chairman, and what did you do with him?
1: Don't worry about it. I'm blackmailing him, but we don't gotta mention his name on camera. Legal reasons, you know, big dispute.
0: Oh, certainly. Certainly. Now, can I ask you some questions about your childhood?
1: Jeez. Okay. A little family therapy again, Joe. Let's go.
0: Exactly. So what's something that most people don't know about being a child star?
1: It's very competitive. It's a very competitive arena.
0: And do you have any personal anecdotes about that?
1: Well, just so happened my direct competition was my identical twin brother, but we were eating off the same table, so, you know, same team.
0: Do you ever go back and watch old episodes of The Sweet Life?
1: When I'm drunk or feeling really narcissistic, yeah.
0: And how does it feel when you're watching your younger self on screen like that?
1: I don't really like to watch anything I do, so I try to stay away from it.
0: Okay, fair enough. And if you can go back in time, what would you tell your younger self?
1: Get a good financial advisor and don't do your own taxes, kid.
0: I feel like there's a story in there.
1: Yeah, are you the government?
0: What's your best memory from that time?
1: Well, when I graduated middle school, the crew threw a big graduation and I cried on screen. And you know what? I think it's on video somewhere, so maybe just scrub it.
0: Now I have something to hunt for.
1: Yeah, please don't.
0: Was it ever hard to find your own identity outside of being known as the Sprouse Twins?
1: It wasn't hard for me. It was hard for the audience, I think. But it's a double-edged sword. I get to bask in all of Dylan's accomplishments too, so take credit.
0: Win-win. And I'm happy to see that you brought all your camera gear here. You're finding some time to use all this stuff?
1: I am, yeah. That's my digital camera and my first, actually, this is my first little film camera.
0: What's that?
1: This is a Canon 8E1. Student camera, cheap, efficient, like Cole.
0: I think I'm gonna leave that there and go to the next question.
1: Okay.
0: So I hear your dad likes to take credit for inspiring your photography.
1: Yes, but that's what fathers do. Isn't that a prerequisite for being a father?
0: Certainly. Does he ever give you any tips or advice on photography?
1: He's an incredible location scout. I will give him that.
0: And what's the best location that he ever scouted for you?
1: Oh, man. Best location. My future gravesite, probably, yeah.
0: Oh, God.
1: Nice little plot in the desert somewhere.
0: Morbid.
1: Tumbleweeds. Yeah, it's a little morbid, isn't it?
0: So have you been designated as your family photographer?
1: Yeah, it'll probably just be a matter of time till I'm doing senior portraits or wedding photos and things. Just dreadful.
0: Ah, come on, it's family. That's how it works. So when you're taking a photo, what's the first place your eye goes to?
1: The landscape, certainly.
0: And do you have any favorite landscapes here?
1: Yeah, one of my favorite shoots ever is actually right across the water. I can go and show you if you like.
0: I'd love to take a look at this. You know, it's funny, everywhere I go here, there's a nice view. There's nice views everywhere in Vancouver.
1: Yes, and some nice views for the people watching me bathe.
0: So what's your favorite photo shoot of all time that you've done?
1: Favorite photo shoot?
0: Mm-hmm.
1: It's this location I'm about to show you. It's a large yellow mountain on the north of Vancouver that my friend and I shot at when I was in the first season of Riverdale.
0: It sounds so magical.
1: Mm-hmm.
0: Let's check out this magical view.
1: Come through. Well, maybe I'll show you on the deck in a little bit. This is the view.
0: Wow.
1: Welcome.
0: Wow, I love it. Now, obviously, you're quite the traveler, right?
1: Oh, I'm obsessed.
0: Yeah, you believe the privilege of traveling could be very educational. What could be the biggest takeaway for anyone who travels?
1: Well, I think before the advent of social media, traveling was one of the greatest ways to really learn about otherness. I think it's important to travel alone, too. Suspend your own personal culture inside some place that feels unfamiliar to you, really.
0: We can all benefit from getting out of our comfort zone. And what's been your own biggest personal takeaway from traveling?
1: Probably my palate.
0: Of course, such a foodie. What's the craziest dish you've ever eaten?
1: I like the bugs, man. I'll say it. I think we should all be eating a lot more bugs.
0: Would you cook a bug?
1: I would cook a bug. and eat the bug.
0: What bug would you cook?
1: Crickets, beetles. There's tons of them. It's the most diverse species on Earth, and they're probably all delicious.
0: Maybe this is your next favorite recipe.
1: Yeah, I'll stick to the carbonara for now.
0: What's the most memorable place that you visited?
1: Japan, certainly.
0: If I were going to go there, what city should I visit?
1: I'd say Kyoto.
0: Noted. Do you think you're a good travel buddy?
1: Well, if I'm hyping myself up, yes.
0: And what is your number one travel tip you'd recommend to anyone flying?
1: Don't nap on the first day. Mm. That's the big no-no.
0: Cole, what is on the bedside table reading list these days?
1: Oh, I can't read, but I placed that there because I think it looks like I can read. But that's the unbearable lightness of being.
0: Would you recommend it?
1: Yeah. When I'm feeling the lightness in my being, I don't find it to be that unbearable.
0: Philosophical. And you'd also recommend comics because you're such a fan.
1: I am, big time.
0: What's your favorite comic?
1: Ooh, my favorite comic, it's more of a graphic novel called Black Hole.
0: Interesting. And do you own any priceless comic memorabilia?
1: I own a lot of really great old Incredible Hulks and Fantastic Fours. But the one that is closest to me is Avengers 500.
0: And speaking of old, you worked in archaeology after graduation, is that right?
1: Great segue, Joe.
0: What sparked your interest in archaeology?
1: My grandpa was a geologist, and it was a discipline that combined a lot of my mutual interests.
0: Did you discover anything particularly interesting?
1: Oh yeah, some spooky stuff too. I found an old ceramic theatrical mask of Dionysus in Bulgaria, a little Hellenistic settlement.
0: Wow, that's spooky. I would have freaked out. But what a special experience.
1: Yeah, I'm still waiting to wake up from the fever dream, I think.
0: So how does it feel to unearth major parts of history?
1: A lot more special than take three on a long-running production.
0: Pretend like I don't know what that means. So what exactly happens on an archaeological dig?
1: Not Indiana Jones, that's for sure. A lot of you digging over a trench of dirt with a toothbrush.
0: Would you play Indiana Jones if offered the role?
1: It's a hard act to follow, but I think I can put on some muscle.
0: Do you ever see yourself returning to the field?
1: I do, eventually. I got some other milestones I have to hit first.
0: Priorities. Now, you started a super fun Instagram account called Camera Duels. What was the inspiration there?
1: Rage.
0: Of course, the best inspiration.
1: Mm-hmm.
0: Has anyone ever commented on those photos and said, hey, that's me?
1: I get reached out to almost every single photo I post.
0: And what's the weirdest place someone ever tried to take a photo of you?
1: The bathroom. Yeah. I wasn't in the stall. It was just at the sinks, but...
0: Ah, okay.
1: Still a little vulnerable, you know?
0: Do you think you'll ever get used to the fact that strangers take photos of you?
1: Not in the bathroom.
0: And how's this for another classic segue? This shower looks amazing.
1: Yeah.
0: And it leads me to ask the most important question of this interview. How many shower heads is too many shower heads?
1: Depends on the stench, Joe.
0: Of course. Cole, you talk a lot about preserving your mental health. What are some non-negotiable things that you do to help make that happen for yourself?
1: Oh, I stay off the internet.
0: I think we should all stay off of the internet.
1: I think so.
0: So why is it so important for you to be open and vulnerable about your mental health?
1: Let my family and friends know what I'm doing.
0: It's very important. So Cole, do you journal?
1: Every day, right to my therapist.
0: Can you tell me one thing that you've learned about yourself recently?
1: I'm a bit of an emotional sponge. Mm. I absorb others' energies.
0: Okay, and what kind of energy are you picking up right now?
1: Intense arousal, Joe. Intense arousal.
0: Must be from all the sweeping vistas of Vancouver, obviously.
1: Maybe it's all the seagulls around here.
0: Yeah, it's the seagulls. So last year you took a break from social media. What did you do instead?
1: Cooking.
0: And we're going to have a little bit of that later. Thank you. You produce and star in Baraska, a narrative podcast. What attracted you to this type of podcasting?
1: I wanted to get a little more hands-on with the production cycle.
0: What new creative muscles did you develop as a podcast producer?
1: It was nice to see how a project could be sold after it is completed and has a fan base.
0: Now, what's the last podcast that you listened to?
1: Ooh, Welcome to Night Vale.
0: And in your opinion, who has the most legendary voice of all time?
1: David Attenborough, hands down.
0: Now, I'll try not to be disappointed you didn't say me.
1: Oh, yeah.
0: Can you do an impression of David Attenborough?
1: I'm my best David.
0: Mm-hmm. Best David.
2: The Turtles workshop on the same beach they've come to for millennia.
0: We're gonna make sure that he sees this. Who would you say your mentors are?
1: When I was younger, Adam Sandler for sure.
0: Yeah? How so?
1: It was the way that he was always in love with production, and he worked with his friends and his family and was still able to turn and do more independent films and artistic films while balancing commercialism.
0: Hmm. What's your favorite role that you've ever done?
1: I know it sounds cheesy. I still have a really deep fondness for The Suite Life.
0: I think we all have a deep fondness for Cody.
1: I hope so.
0: And what role challenged you the most?
1: When I was a kid, Big Daddy. It was this huge production, and I was six, and I got to see New York City for the first time.
0: Do you think that inspired your return to New York later?
1: I think so.
0: And what would you say draws you to a script or character?
1: I guess the humanity and the paycheck, baby.
0: That helps. Do you tend to stay in character in between takes?
1: Try to.
0: Cole, is that Polaroid ready?
1: Well, yes, it is, Joe.
0: Let's see. Come on.
1: Let it develop a little more, okay?
0: Okay. Let's see, and looks good. Can I keep it?
1: You can keep whatever you like.
0: Nice. And Cole, last question. Question number 73. What's the ETA for the finger food?
1: Joe, I totally forgot.
0: Cole, make sure it's not burning.
3: Sorry, I don't want any. Oh, it's you.
0: Hi, Derek.
3: Come on in.
0: Thanks for having me over. I'm here to ask you 73 questions.
3: Well, I only have 9 answers, so I guess I'm gonna need more.
0: So how long have you lived here?
3: Actually, I only winter here. My summer place is upstairs.
0: What's the first thing you thought of when you woke up this morning?
3: I must have fallen asleep.
0: What's the best part about living in New York?
3: The diversity. You have really good-looking people and also very attractive people.
0: What are 3 words to describe living in New York?
3: Hustle, bustle, and.
0: How do you feel about Brooklyn?
3: I really hope they find a cure.
0: How often do you take the subway?
3: Hardly ever. Sandwiches are a gateway to cake.
0: What's on your mind right now?
3: Pass.
0: Can I get a tour?
3: Sure.
0: Perfect. What's your favorite holiday?
3: Well, my faith is very important to me, so I'd have to say my birthday.
0: What's your favorite season?
3: Spring. No, salt. No. Autumn?
0: Who are you wearing right now?
3: Oh, this isn't a person. It's a velveteen Napoleon jacket. By the way, this is my actual skull.
0: Oh, it's like a model?
3: Nope.
0: Okay. What's your favorite country to visit?
3: I've always adored Tribeca.
0: Where would you spend retirement?
3: Models don't retire. They get turned into glue. It's better that way.
0: What's your spirit animal?
3: I don't believe in using animals for their spirits, only for their fur. Come on in.
0: Don't mind if I do. Wow, you have a lot of exercise equipment.
3: That's not a question. What is this, 73 statements?
0: Sorry, do you have a lot of exercise equipment?
3: Better. And no, I don't.
0: How do you keep it smelling so fresh in here?
3: I had my sweat glands removed. Any sweating you see me do is through a surrogate.
0: You have a surrogate sweater?
3: No, I hate cardigans. They make me look hippie. Oh, hey guys, nice spinning.
4: Thanks, Derek.
0: Who's the last person you texted?
3: The woman who does all my texting. I want to say Rachel.
0: What's your favorite website?
3: That's kind of up to the spider.
0: Fair enough. Are you on Instagram?
3: Do I look like I'm on Instagram? I've always tested clean.
0: What's your favorite app?
3: Probably Instagram.
0: You have a really nice bedroom, Derek. Who's a notable person who shared this bed with you?
3: Well, I don't like to name names, but Carly Claus.
0: The model Carly Claus?
3: No, Carly Claus.
0: Okay. What's your favorite TV show of all time?
3: Ooh, that one with the lizard who sells insurance.
0: What's your favorite movie of all time?
3: The one with the dinosaurs. Best Exotic Marigold Hotel. That was really scary.
0: How about a movie that made you cry?
3: 12 Years a Slave. Brad Pitt's highlights were just so perfect.
0: Who's your favorite Disney character?
3: Walt.
0: What's your favorite musical of all time?
3: Oh, Hamilton. It's this hip-hop musical about the man who wrote the Emancipation Declaration. You know, the one who invented electrolysis with the kite.
0: How would you describe your relationship with Hansel?
3: Probably with words. Oh, hey, Aaron Heatherton. Nice spinning.
5: Thanks, Derek.
0: What's the last hobby you picked up?
3: Knitting my brows.
0: Do you have any pets?
3: I have a schnoodle named Carl Doggerfeld and a cockapoo named Bark Jacobs.
0: Oh, like Mark Jacobs?
3: Oh my God, yes.
0: If you could moonlight as another profession, what would it be?
3: Probably something where I could wear clothes and walk down a runway.
0: What are you reading right now?
3: The teleprompter.
0: What's the last book that you read?
3: I was told these were going to be softballs.
0: Sorry. Who would you like to have dinner with, living or dead?
3: Living, definitely.
0: Derek, why do you keep clothes racks with the exercise machines?
3: This is an exercise machine. I just did 4 reps. I'll get another set in before I do my cardio. Thanks, Sarah.
0: What's an accessory that you've had for ages?
3: Accessory? That's the name of my pet monkey.
0: What is an item of clothing that you've had for the longest?
3: I once owned a single thong for 3 weeks.
0: What makes you smile the most?
3: Tickling. Ooh, stop! Stop! Stop! Hey, Zoe Kravitz.
4: Hey, Derek. Hey, what would you say is the greatest fashion trend of all time?
3: I'll probably get a lot of flack for this, but I'm gonna say clothes. And could you please take your feet off the couch? Don't think Lenny's not gonna hear about that!
0: If you could have one superpower, what would it be?
3: The power to understand things.
5: Hey, Derek.
3: Oh, hey, girls. You're up early. It's only 4 o'clock.
0: Hey, do you mind if I do some reps on one of these machines?
3: No. These are reserved for Anna when she comes.
0: Huh. What is your favorite drink?
3: Water with a lemon slice.
0: What's your favorite food?
3: Water with a lime slice.
0: What's your guilty pleasure?
3: Water with a cucumber slice.
0: Favorite dessert?
3: Carrots.
0: Jell-O or pudding?
3: For food or for sex?
0: Coffee or tea?
3: No, thank you.
0: Least favorite food?
3: Solids.
0: What do we got in this fridge over here?
3: Let's take a look.
0: I'm
3: so bad.
0: What are your favorite curse words?
3: Oh, the ones that turn you into a frog until a princess kisses you. Nice pruning, guys.
6: Thanks, Derek.
0: If you could play one instrument, what would it be?
3: Tambourine.
0: What's your favorite color?
3: I don't see race, but probably Chinese.
0: What's the best way to decompress?
3: Kale colonic, no question.
0: How much time do you spend looking at yourself in this?
3: Only 3 or 4 minutes out of every 10. It's kind of like interval training.
0: What is your all-time favorite look?
3: Looks are like children. There's always one favorite. Right now, it's called Bitcoin.
0: Can we see Bitcoin?
3: No, it's completely virtual, but it's very valuable. I don't really understand it.
0: What was one thing you wish you knew when you were in high school?
3: All the numbers and letters stuff.
0: What was your favorite subject in school?
3: Hair.
0: Least favorite?
3: Learning.
4: Derek, can I use the pool?
3: I can't answer your question. I'm busy answering questions.
0: What's the coolest thing about being a model?
3: The chance to give back to the less attractive.
0: What's the hardest part about being a model?
3: All the chafing. There's a lot of chafing going on out there, and nobody wants to talk about it. Let's begin the conversation.
0: And we're moving right along. So what's your favorite cocktail?
3: The one with Tom Cruise, the live-action one.
0: Do you have a favorite painter?
3: The guy who did my loft last year was pretty good, but a little pricey. Hey, Shepherd Fairey! I told you, no doing your graffitis on the inside!
7: You let Banksy do it.
3: Wait, I just asked him a question. Does that count? And if so, does this count? How do I stop asking questions? How do I get out of this loop? Am I going to die?
0: You're gonna be fine. If there's one thing missing in your life right now, what is it?
3: I could really use another cell phone charger.
0: What advice would you give yourself at age 15?
3: Apply blush to the apple of your cheeks. It'll give them more depth. But we can't go back in time. Can we?
0: What's your New Year's resolution for 2016?
3: I can't think 5 years ahead.
0: What are you doing tomorrow?
3: Getting my eyebrows lifted, my ears pinned, and my belly button removed. But then I'm gonna take some me time.
0: So you ready for the last question?
3: I literally thought you'd never ask.
0: How can I become a model?
3: Believe in yourself, never give up, and call Dr. Shapiro and ask for the Apollo package.
0: Oh, thanks, Derek. Well, we've gotten through 73 questions.
3: Well, I hope I'm not a suspect anymore. Good luck, officer. I hope you find your man.
0: Yeah. Thanks, Derek. Ugh. Just the woman I was looking for.
8: Hey!
0: Lena Dunham.
8: How's it going?
0: It's going good. I'm just going to ask you 73 completely random questions in a totally unrehearsed fashion.
8: Absolutely.
0: So what are you reading over there?
8: Oh, I'm reading A Florence Diary by Diana Athill. She's almost 99, so that's really exciting.
0: Not bad. What's the best book you pretended to read?
8: Great Gatsby. I have not finished that.
0: What's the best thing about writing a book?
8: You get to hold it in your hands.
6: What's the hardest thing about writing a book?
8: Very lonely.
6: What are you writing right now?
8: Short fiction.
9: Lena, tea's on the table.
8: Oh, my God, thank you.
6: What's the first thing you do when you wake up?
8: The first thing I do when I wake up is that I hit snooze.
6: What's the last thing you do before you go to bed?
8: I just talk and talk and talk, and then I'm asleep.
6: When do you feel most creative?
8: 4 a.m.
6: What do you do on your days off?
8: What the f*** is a day off? Who has one of those?
6: Well, this is very charming.
8: Oh, thank you.
6: I was just wondering real quick, what's the Wi-Fi?
8: The Wi-Fi? I'm not going to give you my Wi-Fi, I'm so sorry, but at my old house, it was nudity waiver.
6: So what's the theme of this room?
8: Well, we call this the lady room, but really the theme is, you know, queer and feminist resistance and our important foremothers and forefathers.
6: Okay. Notice a lot of poodles in here, too.
8: Mm-hmm. We're a pretty poodly household.
6: What's your favorite hair color that you've ever had?
8: Neon green.
6: What's one fashion trend you've tried that you regret the most?
8: I never needed to wear formal shorts.
6: In general, when do you feel most beautiful?
8: When I'm directing.
6: Where do you spend the most time in your house?
8: In my closet office. Do you want to see it?
6: Yes.
8: Okay,
6: let's go. Who's the most fashionable woman you know?
8: Chloe Sevigny. I'm going to say I know her. We've really more met in passing.
6: What is your favorite outfit that you've ever worn to a red carpet event?
8: A Jean-Baptiste Valli dress that looked like pink birthday cake.
6: Great. Bra or no bra?
8: No bra ever, once in my life.
6: How many pantsuits should a woman own?
8: A woman should own up to 90 pantsuits. Which room do you want to go in?
6: Let's go with this one.
8: You made the right choice.
6: All right. What makes you the angriest?
8: When jealousy turns into cruelty.
6: Do you have a nickname?
8: Yeah, it's Leans, or Lean Bean.
6: Oh, okay.
8: Oh my God, hi, Paul.
10: Hey, look, I found out what was jamming the printer.
8: Wow.
10: It's a poodle.
8: This is Paul. He designed the entire house. He's basically...
11: Get up and sing. Come talk to the DJ, bringing you the best mix of music.

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